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I'ma throw the racks up for you. 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

Can't go wrong with the bit of Kehlani on 5FM. 4 a.m. it is. Kirsten Jade on your radio. I'm in for the big Chief Tep emoji today. We've got so much to get through. There is some new Taylor Swift music. That means that it is automatically going to be a good day and a good week. So much more to come. But let's start with some Shimza and Elderbrook.

A bit of Paramore in the morning, yes! Before that Million Dollar Baby, Tommy Richmond, 5FM. It's Wednesday. We're here. We made it, hump day. Don't you get a bit of a good feeling on a Wednesday? Because you know that after Wednesday comes Thursday, and after Thursday, well, we know what that means. There's a certain sense of accomplishment that comes with getting to the middle of the week. Good morning. My name is Kirsten. I'm hanging out with you until 6 a.m. and our job together for this morning is basically just getting the vibes turned up and, of course, hailing in 5 Breakfast, which is 6 to 9 a.m. Nick Hammond and the team coming through there. For me this morning, I have to say that the week was going okay. You know, it was all right until I got a fantastic bit of news. You know, sometimes you just need one little bit of news that's just going to turn your week around, give you a reason to hope again. And my reason is that, oh, hold on to your hat. Taylor Swift is releasing a new song on Friday. Now, you know, that's all I needed to hear. I mean, I'm a bit of a music head, as you would expect of someone working on the radio. And I was already so looking forward to Friday because Lizzo is dropping a new album. Niall Horan is dropping a new album. But now, Taylor Swift releasing one single has just taken the cake. However excited I was, it's just taken me to a new level. It means that I have a reason to live. All of the emails that I need to send, all the meetings I need to get into, all of the deadlines that I need to meet suddenly are worth it. The single is coming through as a result of the Toy Story 5. And there was a lot of teasing online just yesterday. And at least she didn't leave us in suspense for too long. It's called, the song at least that she's releasing is called I Knew It, I Knew You. Oh, did somebody say you have a friend in me? Oh, goodness. And if that's not good enough news for you, another single that's doing really, really well at the moment, Will Lindley, Holding the Line. That's coming up. And after that, we'll get into some catch up before you get up.

For Catch Up Before You Get It this morning, we're talking about real world shaking issues. The stuff that's super important that you've got to know on your Wednesday morning. We're talking about burgers. Just now, that was Kelani Missy Element. That is, of course, Back and Forth on 5FM, 70 minutes past 4. And yes, we have got to have a conversation about burgers. I saw an extremely disturbing article published yesterday that says, you know what? After everything that is going on in the world right now, all the stuff that we have to deal with in the news and just the realities of being an adult in 2026. Furthermore, we can't even eat our feelings anymore. As it turns out, burgers are one of the highest raising cost items that you could possibly spend money on at the moment. Yes, more than dishwashing liquid. Yes, more than bread. Burgers are, for some reason, rapidly soaring. In fact, not for some reason, this article goes into details about how it has to do with rising, soaring costs of primarily beef. You would have seen that even beef and other meat products are getting extremely expensive. Even for ourselves here in South Africa, which, believe it or not, we actually have a bit of a better round as far as the cost of meat goes than, say, for example, Europe, where it's just completely unaffordable for most people. Here, where there's a little bit of a wiggle room somewhat. Then again, let's bring it back to this burger thing. So the Big Mac Index, which we know is a bit of a... it's become this lighthearted tool. It's really the only form of economics that I understand. Basically, if you tell me that this one food item, it used to cost you this much, and now it costs you this much, and that costs you differently from what it would here, say, then in America, for example. So this index is indicating that beef costs have gone up 30% in the past 30 years. And as a result, something that would have cost you 55 rand this time last year is costing you 71 rand today. Now, I don't know about you, but that makes my wallet shudder just to think about it. So, I don't know. We're going to have to start going for chickpeas, perhaps. Going to have to start getting real used to those.

0: Nick Jonas, Jealous, before that, Billie Eilish, Birds of a Feather, 5FM. I'm so, so pleased to announce that Karabo Nchweng, she's a great, great friend of mine here on 5FM. She currently hosts Mid Mornings with Karabo. She has started a new podcast here. It is on 5FM's YouTube channel, and it's all about getting behind, literally beyond the feet, that's what it's called, behind the faces of some of your most well-loved and well-known content creators. I mean, come on, we have them come up all the time on our TLs, but what is it really like to get that kind of content out there? We know that posting on social media is really difficult, and yet there are some people who are making a whole living out of it, and it's amazing to hear their stories. And so for the episode that is currently up on the 5FM YouTube channel, Karabo is chatting to Poppy Sevilla. Now, if there's anyone who is fearless, somebody who knows what real risk-taking is, it has got to be Poppy. She is a travel vlogger. Maybe you've heard some of her stuff. She has a habit of kind of just dropping into countries. She doesn't know anybody there. She doesn't know where she's going. She specifically is looking at rural life in many different countries across the world, trying to understand about how people in many different rural areas across our globe live. Here is a clip from one of her most well-known videos where she's in Brazil.
1: I'm in Rocinha, the biggest hood in Brazil. Let's explore. So as soon as I land in a new country, I like to first check into the hood just to see, you know, what's up, who's doing what, where, why.
0: And in this exact same episode, she does things like, you know, there's a rooftop party, and then she'll just hop in and join people on the rooftop party. And then there's a bit of a dark alleyway, and she goes, okay, well, let's explore. This is what we came here for. And she really, really is fantastic. And in the episode with Karabo, of course, we go beyond the feed to hear about what drew her to telling stories, what drew her to tourism, of course, in the first place, as well as behind the scenes of her creative process. How did she plan her trips, and how was she built up a paid membership community, which we know does not come for nothing, right? She, of course, shares the risks of shooting in an unpredictable environment and shares some lessons that she's learned along the way. The full episode is now streaming on 5FM's YouTube channel, the catch-up page, as well as on Spotify. So it's called Beyond the Feed with Karabo Nchweng, amplified by 5FM. Coming up in just a little bit, you can expect freaky news.

sure, Olivia Rodrigo does angsty white girls so well. No one can do angst like Olivia Rodrigo. You know what? If you're having a bit of a rough day, just bump this one, man. Bump this one. Bump pretty much anything from her discography. To be honest, when I'm feeling a little in my feels, is what I like to do. This is The Cure. It's the latest single from her album, which is coming up. It's going to be dropping next week, Friday. You look pretty sad for a girl in love. What did I tell you? It's pretty angsty stuff out there. Kirsten Jade, in for the Big Chief Tip Emoji on 5FM. Just about to hit 20 minutes to 5am. And in just a moment, we need to get into freaky news. Now, I have to say that whenever I'm in for the Big Chief and it's time for me to go look for a freaky news story, admittedly, I do normally need to go overseas. I do need to find something that, you know, some weird American or British person normally is doing. That's generally the pool that I draw from. Not to say there isn't weird stuff happening in South Africa, but that's generally a very extra special spice happens overseas, if you ask me. But this time, for today, it is in fact a local story. It is most probably a local story that you have heard broadcasted over the course of particularly last weekend when it broke. Something to do with explosion, nay, two explosions in two separate grocery stores that are part of a chain. Yes, you may have heard someone speak about this, but to be absolutely honest with you, I do not feel we are speaking about this enough, because what the actual is going on? We got to get into it. It's freaky news. We're going to get you a little bit of updates that we have on that. A couple of experts have weighed in. I'll let you know more about that. Frank Ocean.

0: Rob Clark, Shy, 5FM. It's a Wednesday, 4:45, which means it's time for... we live in a weird and wonderful world, and so here on 5 Early Mornings, it's up to us to cover the weird and wonderful stuff. I was telling you a little bit earlier about how sometimes it can be a little difficult to find something truly weird and disconcerting to chat about on the radio, and yet this past weekend, with two separate explosions in different grocery stores, there seems to be quite a lot locally to weigh in on. Does it feel a little bit to you like we're living in a movie? I mean, normally these are kinds of things that, I mean, let's put it this way. If this was happening in America, it would be absolute panic stations. And I feel like us as South Africans, we're just like, we don't know what to do with this. Is this something that I should be concerned about? Well, I've taken a look. I've been following the story quite drastically because I'm really missing those microwave meals and prawn chips. You know what I'm saying? So let's check it out. There are varying experts that have weighed in on this. Of course, SAPS is on it, but, you know, let's be honest, it may be a little while before we hear any results of that particular investigation. So in the meantime, we look to journalists and people who are experts in these sorts of things to weigh in on what's happening. Now, there's quite a spectrum of what is possibly going on. The one end of the spectrum is saying things like, this looks a lot more like extortion than it does like terrorism, although it should not be ruled out. Apparently, the pattern, because, you know, of how it was planted and the fact that nobody was hurt, but it's clearly, according to this expert, perhaps sending a message. So, again, leaning in more with the extortion case, being able to get money out of someone because of some perceived or actual threat. So that's the one end of the spectrum. The other end of the spectrum is people saying things like, well, it could also be someone wanting to get media attention, which they have certainly succeeded in. It could also be someone who is a copycat. So the fact that there was two, the first one happened, someone went, oh, that's kind of funny, let me do it a second time. This is something that does happen. People who, you know, true crime documentaries will tell you this all the time, right? Is that people have a way of being able to replicate this kind of stuff for attention, nothing more. The actual devices were homemade, apparently. So that could mean anything. It could mean a casual person wanting to make a joke, or it could mean something more sinister. We don't know. At the same time, that's the thing. I just want to know when I can get back to the prawn chips, man.
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Bella Kay, Promise, 5FM, Kirsten Jade in for the Big Chief Tep Emoji here on 5 early mornings, hanging out with you all the way until 6 a.m. We are getting Wednesday going. We are hailing in 5 Breakfast with Nick Hammond, which comes up 6 to 9 a.m. Now, coming up in just a moment, I have to make a bit of an admission, which is that I don't think my hairdresser knows my name. And this is particularly bad because I have been going to this particular hairdresser for going on 4 years now. Actually, I think it's over 4 years. Oh my goodness. And yet, I do believe she doesn't know my name. I, in that case, had to undertake an investigation, for which I will reveal the results in just a moment. There's a whole backstory. It's coming up after some sketchy bongo and Jimmy Nevis.

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Taylor Swift, Elizabeth Taylor. Before that, Demi Lovato, Low Rise Jeans. Kirsten Jade in for the Big Chief Tep emoji. 10 minutes past 5 a.m. on 5 FM. And I was telling you a little bit earlier about how I do not believe that my hairdresser knows my name. And, I mean, come on, for anybody listening, you may think, oh, okay, maybe that's not such a big deal. Do you really have to go without your hairdresser knowing your name? The thing is, I would say, no, that is not right. I have shared some of the most intimate details of my life with this person, right? I have shared with her some relationship trauma that I've gone through. I've shared with her what I would name my children. And yet, I suspect that she does not know my own name. Why do I suspect this? I have a couple pieces of evidence. First and foremost, I don't think I've ever heard her call me by my name, firstly. What she normally says in reference to me is she uses the word babe, girl, sweetie, that kind of thing, which, by the way, is exactly what I do when I don't know someone's name. So that makes me think that there's some damning evidence here. And then the third thing that adds to this case is the fact that even when I came to her, and I will admit that this is on me, I sort of like ended up going to her. It was recommended via, right? Like it was via this person, said this person and sent me this WhatsApp contact and. So I'm not actually entirely sure if I ever introduced myself properly in person or had, if she had the benefit of hearing my name a couple times, right? So all of these facts lie before me. But because of the intimate bond that we have, and because she has been cutting my hair for, I worked it out, 5 years now, it just bothers me that she doesn't know. You know, I really wanted to say my name. So what I decided to do was undertake not only an investigation, but also a solution. You know, it's very, very tough when you're in that situation where you've known someone long enough that it's too awkward to ask their name now. And so I am taking on the responsibility to make sure that she knows what my name is. The real, real irony here is that both of our names are Kirsten. Actually, I'll say it right now. And I think it might be one of those weird brain things. You know when it's so obvious that your brain goes, no, it can't possibly be this easy, and then proceeds to make it difficult for you? I think it's one of those moments. And I don't hold that against her. So what I did was I actually went for a haircut recently, and I went with this one mission that by the end of that haircut, she had to know what my name was. So I will share with you in just a moment a little bit more about what happened in that moment, how it is that I showed her, and whether I think it was successful or not.

0: 5 FM, Ray Shremmer. This could be us. Kirsten Jade in for the Big Chief on 5 early mornings. And what do you do when it's been too long that you've known someone and you just cannot ask their name anymore? Come on. We've all been there. That moment absolutely surpasses. And I found myself on the receiving end of that moment because I am quite convinced that my hairdresser, at least up until my last appointment, did not know my name. She consistently just calls me babe and sweetie. Even when I text over WhatsApp to book an appointment, I've never actually heard her say, hey, Kirsten, or anything like that. So I have taken it upon myself to tell her what my name is in a nice way, but also to remind her of a very key fact, which is that we actually share a name. It's actually really, really easy to remember. I don't know. It's just occurring to me now that maybe the reason she doesn't call me by my name is because also her name is just weird for her. You know what? I wonder. Here is the moment, because, you know, I'm a radio presenter, I'll record everything. Here's the moment where I worked into the conversation, because the conversation sort of, thankfully, kind of led that way. Just worked into the fact that we are both called by the same name. Take a listen.
1: That's
0: amazing. Well, I mean, we are both called Kirsten, you see. So it's like... I mean, come on. That right? Was that not the voice of a guilty Kirsten? Was that not somebody going, oh, right, it really is? I don't know. You read into it. 082-550-5151. Tell me what you think of it. And so I was very proud of myself. You know, I thought that I had nailed it. I had factored it into the conversation in a really nice, seamless way, given her a serious leg up. But then when she walked me out after the appointment was done and we were saying our goodbyes, still, she said, okay, bye, sweetie. That's it. So now I'm thinking, whoa, do all her clients just get called sweetie or girl? Does she know no one's name? Or is it just me? So many questions I gotta know. 082-550-5151. You let me know what it is that you think is going on. In the meantime, Winston Surf Shirt, One Sugar, 5FM.

0: Loyiso, hiya, 5FM. I was just telling you about how I do not believe that my hairdresser knew my name. And so that is why I took it upon myself to have a moment where I just politely remind her. Bearing in mind, it has been 5 years of this lady cutting my hair. And you know when someone cuts your hair, I don't know what it is about that process, but the most deep, intimate details about your life just come out of your mouth in the process. Is it just me? Like, I have told this lady so many deep, dark secrets, and yet for her to not know my name is quite frankly heartbreaking. So you know what? I was tired of being called babe and sweetie, so I decided, let me just work it into the conversation. The thing is, it's so easy because we actually share a name. We actually share a name. So I decided, you know, let me just work it in there somewhere. This is the moment that I was telling you about where I actually worked it in there.
1: Oh,
2: that's amazing. That's amazing. Well, I mean, we are both called Kirsten, you see. So it's like...
0: So I was asking you, you know, that right? That's like... Does that sound surprised to you or nah? So I should come through on the WhatsApp line 0825505151. What is it that you had to say? Now, I don't know, man. I was just thinking that, you know, maybe she's just an excitable person. Listen to me. Why am I trying to defend her? It's because I know her intimately. That's why I'm trying to defend her. I believe that she was just thinking about it. She just had to have a little moment of, oh, right. And it's, you know, she was just excited in the conversation. Was that little episode of right a bit of an admission of guilt or what? I don't know. And so I asked you to come through on the WhatsApp line 0825505151. Do you think that that little moment, I'll play it again for you right now, was an admission of guilt or not? Coming through over here, let's take a listen one more time.
2: That's amazing. That's amazing. Well, I mean, we are both called Kirsten, you see, so it's like
0: you've come through on the WhatsApp line in detective mode. This is what Yolanda, who is actually a public servant, says.
3: Wow, I hate to break it to you, doll, but with people who are service providers have a line, and I mean a line of customers that they have to pay attention to, it's very possible that past all these 5 years that you guys have known each other, she really didn't know your name. Ew. And even after you told her, it probably just slipped her mind. It happens. I'm a public servant and I know how it works.
0: Oh, well, Yolanda, I appreciate your honesty. Thank you for letting me know. And you know what? Yes, she's got people in and out of her chair all day, right? It certainly does make sense. Chris, what do you have to say?
4: Good morning, and thank you for keeping us occupied on the long road. Some of us have to drive out of town every morning from the early hours. Yeah, she so didn't know your name. There's no doubt about it.
0: Oh, no, coming through unanimously on the WhatsApp line. Well, you know what? She has had her chance, and if I get called sweetie from now on, it just is what it is, man. Mr. Know-It-All, Teddy Swims, 5FM.

0: Teddy Swims, 5FM, Mr. Know-It-All, just past 5:30, 5 early mornings. Kirsten Jade in for the big cheap tip emoji. And it's really important, you know, sometimes we have to ask the really big questions here on 5 early mornings. Sometimes we have to get into big world-shaking news. We have to really understand what is the youth saying about the state of our world. And then there are days like today where we have to talk about Disney. What's the level of 5:30 mornings? Equally courageous feats, if you ask me. Now, what I'm asking is in line with the wonderful news that has been trending over the past day or so, which is that Toy Story 5 is soon to be released. Now, I gotta tell you, my inner child initially went, okay, love it. Also, Taylor Swift involved in the soundtrack. Ah, love it even more. Super cool. The thing is, though, I don't know about you, but let me just cast your mind back. I mean, Toy Story 3 got a little weird. Toy Story 4, there was a spoon, a homemade spoon toy. It just feels a little much. And so as much as we're talking about Disney, I think that this can be extended to pretty much all franchises for what's the level for this morning. We are asking, well, at least I'm asking, sequels? Many sequels? More than Toy Story 1, Toy Story 2, I feel like it was good enough there. Toy Story 2, we got Jesse, who was a vibe. And I'm pretty sure that that's enough. Can we not let that be enough? 082-550-5151. What are your feelings about having sequels, especially multiple sequels in one franchise? I personally think that it depletes the quality of the product. Let me know what you think. 082-550-5151. Previously on
1: 5 Breakfast. Chesney, beautiful name. Okay, well, let's see if we can get you 5 out of 5. Okay, so the buzzword is R. What word refers to the quality of being cautious, attentive, or avoiding mistakes or danger?
2: Oh, can we skip that one?
1: Careful. What word describes something that allows light to pass through so objects behind it can be clearly seen? It's the same as, like, if a person is very open and honest, they're being very...
2: Oh my goodness.
1: Something of see-through, it's...
3: Anybody home?
2: I have no idea.
1: All right, we are on the way to a 0 out of 5 here from Chesney. It's transparent. These are terrible, though. Like, this is like the hardest one we've done in a while. 5 Breakfast with
0: Nick Hammond. 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
0: Charlie XCX and Troy Sivan with 1999 is your first option. Let's take it to your next one. Oh, this one, I remember it was so huge in COVID. Popped off here. Elton John and Dua Lipa, the recently married Dua Lipa, actually just got married to Callum Turner just the other day. So coming through 082-550-5151, which of those two is going to get your morning started?

0: Durbanite Schumacher here on 5FM. It is a Wednesday morning. It is just shy of 6 a.m., which means, of course, it is time for the one and only 5 Breakfast. Nick Hammond is in the building. How's it going, Nick?
1: Lekker. And you, how's it?
0: I'm all good, man. The morning wake up is a little chilly these days.
1: It's frosty.
0: But you know what? We do these things for the love of radio, right?
1: I've just come from the Eastern Free State, which is about 7 degrees colder than in Johannesburg, where we are now. And yeah, if it weren't for love, I would never get out of bed.
0: Exactly, right? What can we expect coming up on 5 Breakfast today?
1: Well, there's lots. Because I've been away for a little while, I always enjoy catching people up on where I've been. I also haven't seen Madly in about a month, so we need to catch up and get to reuniting as a full team finally, which is really exciting. We've been toying with our theme song idea, which is getting closer and closer to finally being a real thing, which is really cool. A chance for alternative and exciting different bands to be on the stage. Then all the regulars and all the games, all the quizzes, all the fun. I get very, very heart sore when I'm off air for a few days. So I've got a lot to get off my chest and enjoy.
0: Oh, goodness. That's awesome. The 5 Breakfast team, the full package is back and rearing to go. Just before I love and leave you, I asked you, your beat before breakfast, what is it that you are wanting? Now, you had your choice, of course, between the one and only Charlie XCX and Troye Sivan. And it made somewhat of a showing on the WhatsApp line, but I really...

Cold Hearts, Elton John, Dua Lipa was in fact your winner. It was unanimous, in fact. Thank you so much for coming through. My name's Kirsten Jade. Have a fantastic day further.

0: A suspect arrested over Mossel Bay teen's death and all schools closed in the Eden and Central Karoo district.
1: Coming up in your sport, Alexander Zverev and Mira Andreeva have advanced into the men's and women's singles French Open semi-finals with straight set victories respectively. Plus, with just 8 days to go to the start of the FIFA World Cup, Bafana Bafana have finally touched down in Pachuca, Mexico. I'll have more of those details for you at 6:30.
0: Good morning. Police have arrested a suspect in connection with the death of a teenager in Mossel Bay in the Western Cape. Nhlamulo Sambo was stabbed to death in the early hours of Sunday morning amid unrest against undocumented foreign nationals in the Komangqoba township. The suspect will appear in court soon. Police have, however, said that Sambo's killing was not related to the unrest. Lieutenant Colonel Jabulani Duma from the Multidimensional Organized Crime Intelligence has told the Madlanga Commission of Inquiry that he's lost trust in the Hawks after the theft of over 200 million rand of cocaine from their premises in Port Shepstone. Duma, who concluded his testimony yesterday, was responsible for the operation at the CHC container depot after being tipped off about the 541 kilogram drug consignment.
2: I lost the trust, not necessarily to the members that were assisting, but I lost the trust to DPSI as a component to say, in my point of view or in my knowledge, I thought those drugs were lying in the forensic. So to get stolen like that, and it's not that one or two bricks are stolen, the whole consignment, it brings us back to square one.
0: The Western Cape Education Department has closed all schools in the Eden and Central Karoo district for the next 2 days due to an approaching storm. The South African Weather Service has issued an orange level 8 weather warning for the area. Heavy rainfall and severe thunderstorms are expected from today in George, Knysna, Plettenberg Bay and Oudtshoorn. Here's the Western Cape Minister of Education, David Mania.
3: All other schools in the Western Cape will be open unless approval has been granted for closure, which will be done on a case-by-case basis. Our default position is always to keep schools open and only to close schools in exceptional circumstances, but we are mindful of the severity of the warnings in place. All schools are expected to open on Friday, the 5th of June.
0: And R&B singer Peebo Bryson, best known for his voice on Disney classics like Aladdin's Whole New World and Beauty and the Beast, has died aged 75. His family says he died yesterday surrounded by loved ones. A cause of death has not been released publicly, but Bryson suffered a stroke over the weekend and had been receiving medical care. A reminder of the top story this hour. Police have arrested a suspect in connection with the death of a teenager in Mossel Bay in the Western Cape. What you doing? From Bloemfontein to TNSZ.
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6: A very good morning. Let's take a look at your roads in Johannesburg. On the N1 northbound after Rivonia Road, a stationary vehicle is obstructing the left lane. And in Cape Town on the N1 inbound at Okavango Road, there's also a stationary vehicle. One lane is closed. For 5FM traffic, I'm Marley van Eeden.
0: A look at your weather this morning. Pretoria, Polokwane, Mahikeng and Kimberley, highs of 22 degrees. Johannesburg and Pietermaritzburg, 21. Durban, 24. Richards Bay, 25. Kugompo, 19. Qabega and Cape Town, 18 degrees. George, with a high of 17. For 5 Breakfast News and Weather, I'm Thabo Baloyi.

0: obviously ending at the most inconvenient time for me. I planned to sneeze. You know when you feel like it's building? And then it gets that really exciting part where it's going to fully climax.
1: Just release it, Hammy.
0: No, I had to get rid of it. That's the problem.
1: Oh, why?
0: Well, to go on air, I guess.
2: But you've birthed on air, so...
0: I've done way worse,
1: You've done worse.
0: I should have done it. Listen to your instincts. Good morning. Good morning, everyone. What a pleasure. This has been how long since we were all on air together? A month? Over a month?
3: More than a month.
0: It is more than a month.
3: About 6 weeks, actually.
0: My goodness.
3: Yeah.
0: Good Lord.
1: Wow. I didn't know you guys were counting.
0: Well, why not?
3: Yeah, but also it's on my invoice, so I would
2: know. I was about to say, it's one thing for me, so he was definitely counting.
1: Tabo is going to flex any moment he gets a chance.
0: Or either that, or he's changed his life to suit his new salary and he's in real trouble now. Okay, well, good morning. I'm going to do what we would always do. We're going to try and guess some birthdays, some things that happened on this day in history. How about this one? Do we know... Okay, his real name is Emmanuel, but we don't know him as that. He's a legend of the game of football, Kaizer Chiefs. One of the most naturally gifted players in South African football history, but he's relatively young. He was born in the 80s.
1: Born in the 80s?
0: Yeah.
1: Emmanuel, which position?
0: Oh, I actually don't know. But I mean, he's known for like his flair. I know that. I'm actually not sure what position he plays. But Emmanuel, there's another name that he oftentimes goes by. And the crucial thing is also he went too soon. He passed in 2010.
2: Aww.
1: Yo.
0: Skara Ngobesi. You don't know him?
1: Skara Ngobesi. So yes, I know him. His name is Emmanuel.
0: Yeah.
1: Oh my goodness.
0: And he's late, as I mentioned.
1: Yeah. When in the 80s was he born?
0: The very start of the 80s.
1: Oh,
0: 1980.
1: Yeah, because I thought it was probably like in the 70s or something.
0: No. It's 1980. Right. He just made that decade.
1: Okay.
0: How about this one? This guy used to coach the Springboks from 2008 to 2011.
1: Oh, Peter de Villiers?
0: Not Heineken Mayor, Peter de Villiers. P. Divi is correct. How about very, very famous, and I would say pioneer as well, of South African talk television?
3: Oh, is it Nolene?
0: No, not Nolene, but...
3: Oh, Felicia.
1: Felicia Mabuza Subtle.
0: Yes, oh. Yeah. It's her birthday today. She was born in 1950, so she is 76 years old today.
1: Wow, and she looks stunning. Hey?
0: She's looking good.
1: Yeah, she looks really good.
0: She's looking good. There's a part of the SABC that I sometimes venture myself into for various reasons near the archives, and there's a picture of her from her heyday outside of there. Mm. Yeah, that's good information to have, right? Okay, how about this? He's an icon, one of the greatest players in tennis history. This guy's got 14 French Open championships.
1: So it can't be Novak. Rafa?
0: Spanish Rafael Nadal. Yes, 100% correct. There's a lot of sports questions. Is this as a consequence of your complaining a few days ago?
1: No, my complaints don't help much because even in the quiz, the sport questions are omitted. So,
0: is that so?
1: Yeah, we enjoy it during the week, but it never appears
0: you
1: in the
0: see,
1: quiz.
0: You see, Marley, nothing's changed.
2: Oh, no, but yesterday we were still waiting on the tapes as well.
0: Was there a whole...
1: Oh, yeah, Tabo was gifted a point and then,
2: Because we had an internal round of buzzword.
0: Mm. Oh, I see.
3: Did
0: you
3: miss this, Hammy? Did you miss this?
0: No. Here's another one. Okay, here's more of a Tabo one then. Award-winning American journalist, anchor of CNN, hosts a show with 360 and his name in the name.
3: Oh, AC360, Anderson Cooper.
0: Anderson Cooper. Ah. It's his birthday
1: today. Isn't he
0: from
1: a wealthy family?
3: He's a Vanderbilt.
0: Yeah.
1: Yes.
0: But
1: yeah.
0: He says there's no more money left.
3: Yes. Oh. His mother had to live with him. His mother had to move in with him and sell her like luxury apartment.
0: Yeah.
3: Yeah.
0: I mean, the Vanderbilts have money, but their specific lineage, apparently not. That's got to suck, eh?
3: Right? Can you imagine? You being the poor cousin.
1: You being the Tabo of the family.
3: Excuse me? Well, you know I could pay you. I could buy you a car today. I'm just very stingy.
2: Enough. After I wasn't here for a month, that might be true.
3: Yes.
2: He's going to come here with $5.
3: I have money.
2: Again.
3: I'm very wealthy, guys.
0: It's crazy. So, yeah, he's part of the Vanderbilt family who have amassed one of the largest fortunes in American history. So I think it was shipping and railroads that were their main two things. So Cornelius Vanderbilt, he was the first one. They called him the Commodore. And he had a small ferry boat in New York when he was a teenager, and he built it up into this ferry service that took people around New York, and then built a steamship route along the East Coast, and then started competing aggressively and made millions during the Californian Gold Rush, and then they went into the railroads.
3: Yes, that
0: all sounds right, eh?
3: Yes.
0: The Vanderbilts, 5 Breakfast on 5FM. All right, I hope the brain is working. I hope you are feeling good. We're in June now already. 3 days into June. 3 June 2026. You're alive. Your life is beautiful. It's going to be a great show today. I've got Samba waiting in the wings. And then we will play a game. The name of the game is Guess the Celebrity. But let's have some Beach Boys guitar. Hold on. Exactly 25 seconds of this. On second thought, that's too much.

0: Samba. It's called Potential. You have so much. I promise you that 20 minutes after 6 o'clock in the morning, if you aren't already exercising all of it. Let's start off here by proving that you are smart enough to guess our celebrity. And because also I haven't heard from you in a couple days, indulgently, I'd love to hear your voice, please, on the WhatsApp line. I like hearing who you are, where you are, and that you know who I'm thinking of. So the celebrity that I have for you today is also someone that... it became like a short-running joke on the show that I have an odd way of pronouncing this person's name.
1: Carpenter.
2: Hey.
0: Oh, thanks, Tabo.
3: What? Oh, I'm so sorry.
2: Wow.
3: Oh, I'm sorry.
2: No, you're not.
3: No, I'm so sorry.
2: I'm guessing that's the
3: definitely answer not. Oh, my God, I'm so sorry. It just came out.
2: Just say the full one, Sabrina.
0: Well, while you're at it, yeah.
2: Do you want to give us maybe date of birth, everything else in between?
3: I'm so sorry.
4: Do you maybe want to work on a new guest of celebrity since you messed this one up?
0: Do you want to do that?
3: Okay.
0: Can you think of someone and give us clues?
3: It just came out, hey? I'm so sorry.
4: Okay, stop saying
2: but
4: sorry.
2: But you've been
4: give
2: doing this
4: clues.
2: Feature for so long. How does it just come out?
3: I don't know.
2: Always text the response.
4: Yeah, let him, you must do it now. So give us clues. On the spot.
0: All right, so if you're listening, we are going to... So Sabrina Carpenter, we'll get to that story later. She's seeking a restraining order after a stalker tried to break into her home. But we'll park that for a second. Think of a celebrity. And then, no, but we can solve this. The rest of us will try.
3: Okay.
0: Are you thinking of someone?
3: Okay.
0: Okay, South Africa, listen up.
3: All right. Okay, so guess the celebrity... today, remember, it doesn't have to be somebody famous.
0: It has to be someone well-known.
2: A celebrity
0: well-known.
2: That's
3: sorry,
2: not famous.
3: Sorry.
2: Okay, got
4: it can't
2: that.
4: Be one of your friends, eh?
3: Okay.
2: Also, do we text Tabo the answer, ne? Not you, Harry?
0: Yes, okay. Yeah.
3: Okay, all right, I've got this. He is the king on the streets. Mm-hmm. Okay, wait, hold on.
2: Wow.
0: Remember, South Africa, you're trying to guess this as well, right? So as soon as you think please, your voice notes to 0825505151. So far, we know he's the king of the streets.
3: Okay, you know what? He is a poet in some ways.
0: And in some ways a poet.
3: He's a mogul. Okay. Some call him a prince. And then some call him...
2: Wow.
3: Yes. Look, this
0: some
3: is very
0: people
3: unprepared.
0: Call him yes,
2: oh,
0: some
2: wow.
0: people call him a king. Okay, well, let's see. I would be genuinely fascinated. So I just want, here's what I want from you. If you'll indulge us here, please. Whoever comes to mind, right? And it doesn't have to be the right answer. Maybe it is. Who knows? But based on what you've heard, whatever comes to your mind, the first person you can think of, just send their name to 0825505141. Don't worry, here comes another clue.
3: Okay. So he's a poet. He's a mogul. He's had a hair transformation.
0: All right.
4: Okay. And his name is Yes.
3: No, he's not. No, his name is not Yes.
0: Okay.
3: Okay.
0: All right. So on the WhatsApp line, who do you think this person is? Let's see how many different guesses we can get. 0825505151. Right? And then we'll park the Sabrina stuff for later.
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0: The public is invited to nominate individuals with expertise in broadcasting journalism, media, broadcasting law, or related fields for an ad hoc appointment to the Appointment Committee of the Broadcasting Complaints Commission of South Africa, the BCCSA. 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
1: In Johannesburg on the N1 northbound after Rivonia Road, a stationary vehicle is obstructing the left lane. On the N1 southbound at New Road, there's also a stationary vehicle. One lane is closed. In KwaZulu-Natal on the N3 northbound after Hammersdale Interchange, a stationary truck is blocking the left lane. And finally, over in Cape Town on the N1 inbound at Okavango Road, a stationary vehicle is obstructing one of the lanes. For 5FM Traffic, I'm Marley van Eeden.

0: It's Nasty C, Blackie, Lefty. Fat Breakfast on 5FM. So I've got to realise, you know, we're not here for a few days. Everyone's got their own way of doing things, so all the configurations are different. I'm just going to see if this works.
1: Good morning, 5FM.
0: It does work. Okay, amazing. So, Tubbo, do you want to give us any more clues? Here's the rub. We were going to do Guess the Celebrity about Sabrina Carpenter, and then Tubbo blurted out her name 4 seconds into me starting to give clues. And so I said, cool, well, why don't you just come up with someone? So you said he lives on the streets. You said his name is Yes.
2: His name is not Yes. He's a poet, okay? He is a mogul. He had a hair transformation. And I know I said he's a prince, but he's really a king.
0: Uh-huh. Okay.
2: Yeah.
0: Let's see. So I said, well, based on that, what do you think? Come through on the WhatsApp line. Let's see. What do you have?
1: 5FM. Leah from Cape Town. Yeah. Tubbo sabotaged that one this morning, but I don't know. I'm just going to take a wild guess. Maybe Tory Lanez for the Guess the Celebrity.
0: Is it Tory Lanez?
2: Oh, that's a good one, but no.
3: Morning 5 team. I think the Guess the Celebrity this morning, thanks to the clues from Tubbo, is A. Reese. Guys, have a great day. Thank you. Cheers.
0: Is it A. Reese?
2: No, it's not.
4: 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This is Yolanda Scar from Eastern Cape Umtata. The answer is Tobilem Selegu.
0: Is that right?
2: No.
0: Okay, let's see here.
5: The only king with a hair transplant that I know of is Jacques Cullis.
0: Is it Jacques Cullis?
5: The king of cricket.
2: No.
0: Okay, all right, let's see who else do we have here. There's a lot of people saying the same thing too. Could it possibly be?
6: Good morning, 5FM. This team, my chance will keep down. For Guess the Celebrity this morning, I'm going to go with Michael Jackson because of his Netflix movie. Awesome show, Tubbo. Almost a Sabrina Carpenter there, but great show, team.
0: Is it Michael Jackson? There's about 10 guesses.
2: No, Ollie also gave me that guess, but no.
0: Oh,
2: did
0: you guys actually WhatsApp him? I didn't.
7: Me neither.
0: Okay, so Ollie guessed Michael Jackson. It's not Michael Jackson.
7: You guys didn't even send.
0: No.
8: Peach Van Pletsen.
0: Is it Peach Van Pletsen?
2: No, it's not.
0: Is it Tubbo Beloy?
2: No, I didn't have a hair transformation.
0: Okay.
7: And he's no king.
2: Oh, my goodness.
7: For a prince.
0: Well, we are waiting with bated breath here. Who is it?
2: It's none other than Jay-Z.
7: Oh, wow.
2: So, I'm sure you saw Jay-Z was making headlines a couple of days ago. Remember, he did like a freestyle rap at the Roots Festival in Philadelphia, and he basically addressed all these controversies surrounding him, including the lawyer who had targeted him in that sexual assault case, addressed the beef with like Drake and Kanye West, and it was like just this big talking point all over social media.
0: He was a king and then a prince and then a king?
2: He was a king because he's Beyonce, Queen B, Beyonce, hello.
7: And his name is Yes?
2: No, his name is not Yes. Okay.
8: Penny Haynes.
0: Penny Haynes. Another guest for Penny Haynes.
2: No.
0: The great swimmer, Penny Haynes. What are you talking about? Who is Penny Haynes? Please.
2: Oh, okay.
0: All right. Okay. Jay-Z.
2: So guys, I'm so sorry. In your headlines, the NPA says despite Mpumalanga Chief Magistrate Tule Tunjeni retiring, it will still pursue the complaint against her, and police have arrested a suspect in connection with the death of a teenager in Mossel Bay in the Western Cape. I'll have the full bulletin at 7 o'clock.

0: with Koli Zondo.
1: A very good morning to you. Let's start things off with tennis action. The second seed, Alexander Zverev, overcame Rafa Jordan 7-6, 6-1 and 6-3, booking his spot in the French Open semifinals for the fifth time. In the women's singles, it was the eighth seed, Mira Andreeva, who advanced to her second semifinal in Paris, following a 6-love and 6-3 victory over Sorana Cercea, while for Marta Kostyuk, she will play in her maiden Grand Slam semi, following a 6-2, 2-6 and 6-3 to win over the seventh seed Alina Svitolina. Now, in terms of the FIFA World Cup, which starts in exactly 8 days' time, that's next week Thursday, the good news is that Bafana Bafana have now arrived at their base camp in Pachuca, Mexico, ahead of the start of the global tournament next Thursday. Now, the team arrived in Mexico yesterday in high spirits after a long trip from Johannesburg that included a two-hour refueling stop in the island country of Cape Verde. So Bafana will be based in Pachuca for the World Cup and they will train at the Universidad del Futbol. Coach Hugo Bruce Chargers are staying at the Camino Real Pachuca Hotel, which is located just outside Pachuca. And for Bafana Bafana, they will have their first training session in Mexico this afternoon. I've actually seen clips of them already training. In terms of the assistant coach, Halman Mkalele, and security officer Mdumbata, their visas have now been sorted out and they will be joining the team today. In terms of some of the other preparations that the nation are taking part of, the Ismail Sabari scored twice as Morocco continued their preps for the World Cup with a 4-0 beating of 10-man Madagascar. Meanwhile, Romelu Lukaku, he netted his 90th international goal as Belgium saw off Croatia 2-0 in a friendly. And in case you missed it, the captain Alfonso Davies will miss Canada's opener against Bosnia on the 12th of June due to a hamstring strain. And the Ghana head coach Carlos Queiroz, she has named Antoine Semenyo, Jordan Ayew and Inaki Williams in his 26-man squad for the World Cup. Speaking of Ghana, they managed a 1-1 draw against Wales in their friendly yesterday. And we'll wrap things up with the cycling news. The new overall race leader, Anna van der Breggen, she won the individual time trial on the Giro d'Italia Women Stage 4 ahead of Marlon Rusa and Demi Vollering. For 5 Breakfast Sport, I am Koli Zondo.
2: A look at your weather this morning. Pretoria, Polokwane, Mahikeng and Kimberley, highs of 22 degrees. Johannesburg and Pietermaritzburg, 21. Cape Town and Gqeberha, 18. George, 17. Kugombo, 19. Durban and Bombela, 24. And Bloemfontein with a high of 20. For 5 Breakfast, News and Weather, I'm Thabo Baloyi.
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2: Let's take a look at your roads in Johannesburg. Just a reminder on the N1 northbound after Rivonia Road, a stationary vehicle is obstructing the left lane. In KwaZulu-Natal on the N3 northbound after Hammersdale Interchange, a stationary truck is blocking the left lane. In Cape Town on the N1 inbound at Okuvangu Road, there's also a stationary vehicle. One lane is closed. On the N2 inbound at Jake's Harville Drive, there's queuing traffic. Expect delays. And finally, on the R300 northbound at the ramp to the N1 inbound, there's slow-moving traffic. Expect more delays. For 5FM Traffic, I'm Marley van Eden. Everybody
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0: Zara Larsson, Girls Girl on 5FM. Okay, all right, fine. Let's do this. If you want to do Hammond and Good Time and you haven't sent it through, I might have a little bit of a moment for you. However, if yours is in nice and early, I can hopefully guarantee there's a good chance you will hear yourself right now. Why are you feeling good, Mzansi? What's going on out there, man? Let's check in and see. I feel good. Come on.
1: Morning, Bob Pickers team. From Chancellor from Cape Town. I'm having a good time because the whole Bob Pickers team is back. I'm back in the grind. I had a few breaks for my training. I'm back in the grind again. And yeah, life's amazing. Life is good. And yeah, no, I have an awesome, awesome show, Five Nation, and a blessed day, Bob Pickers team.
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3: It's Shampa and Fatso Chavignani from Bloemfontein. We're having a good time because today there's no extra classes and I get to go home early.
2: Yeah, baby. Woo. And 11 June is my birthday. Oomph, oomph, oomph, oomph. 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
0: No kidding.
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0: Yes, man.
4: 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It's Eric Jobert. I'm having a good time today because I have a spirit buddies at my school today. Woo! Bye, 5FM. Have a really, really good day.
0: Let's get it.
5: Hi, 5FM. This is Ed Sean from Cape Town. I'm having a good time this morning because my daughter Natasha starts her exams today, and it is such an exciting time because I know that it's going to be a period where she just gives us encouragement because of her focus and her hard work. And so today I just want to wish her the best for her exams, and I know that she will do her best. She is indeed for signs and wonders. So here from Daddy, from Puppy, I wish you all the best. Even Joe Soap wishes you the best for your exams.
0: Yes,
5: love
0: they
5: you, sunshine.
0: Do. I love that, man. And hey, some of us are nearly done with exams.
6: 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This is Carter from East London. I'm having a good day today because I got two more exams left. Bye. Have an awesome day.
0: Come on! Yes, it's
7: hey, 5FM! It's Xander from Durban. I'm having a good time today because today is Wednesday. It's hump day. Woohoo! Woohoo! It's a downhill slide to the weekend. It's a beautiful sunny day outside. There's air in our lungs. And remember, it don't matter if you're black or white. Be good, do good. Peace out.
0: MJ is having a serious revival in the mornings here.
8: Hi, 5FM. It's James from Joburg. I'm having a good time today because I have my Afrikaans exam today. Woo! And I've been thinking about it. In the school holidays, I'm going to come visit 5FM. And I want Tabo to make me a nice chocolate cake. And always remember, the best way out is always through. Bye, 5FM. Have a really, really good day.
0: Do you accept the challenge?
9: Absolutely anything. I would love to bake a cake for James again.
0: There you have it, James. Come and get your cake.
9: Yes.
10: Hi, 5FM. This is Rafaela from Durban. I'm having a good time today because I'm listening to the 5FM show. And Nick Hammond's back.
0: Thank you.
10: And it's hump day.
0: Yes, Rafaela.
10: And the weekend's approaching very fast.
0: Very, very fast indeed.
11: Hi, 5FM. It's Tay from Joburg. And I'm having a good time today because Nick Hammond is back. And I got my plan to listen to 5FM all the way from Durban.
0: I love it.
11: And did you know that Mars has a blue sunset? Bye, love you, have a blessed day.
0: And you, and thank you.
12: Hi, 5FM, this is Devon from Hartenbosch. I'm having a good time today because I'm coming to my dad's work today.
0: Have the best time, hey.
13: Good morning, Nick and team. This is Nina, technically from Pretoria, but right now I'm messaging from Korea where I work. Today is a holiday by us. It's a voting day, so we are all off from work, which is fantastic. And very soon, I'm about to meet my friends. We're going to go to a park and just have a lovely day. And later, we're going to have some samgyeopsal, some barbecue. So it's just the perfect day. Enjoy your hump day.
0: I love that. Bye. You too. And thank you for tuning in all the way from Korea. We know this to be a fact, but a lot of people keep 5FM on when they travel abroad. It makes them feel like they've got a bit of home in their ears. And to know that that is the case makes me feel such pride. Good morning.

0: Local music on 5, Lochinvill, Hannah Ray, Show Me Love. Is anyone else following the ups and downs of the Great American State Fair, as it's now being called? We spoke about this a little bit about a week ago on the show.
1: Oh yeah, I saw. Are you talking about like the performers who are set to perform?
0: Yeah, so some context. So this is all to do with America's 250th birthday, which coincides with Trump's 80th. And remember, we had said that the UFC are going to be hosting a big thing on the White House lawns. What was it? It was something ridiculous, like I feel like $700,000 or something to repair the lawn afterwards. Maybe I've got that number inflated. But anyway, yes. So in addition to this, obviously they're having a series of celebrations. There's a whole committee that's been appointed and everything. They're called the Freedom 250. But now, maybe this is what Tabo's picked up on. There's a concert that's happening, but a bunch of the artists have pulled out.
2: Milli Vanilli. Do you know how bad that for Milli Vanilli to say no to money? Yeah.
0: Yeah. Fab Morvan, one half of Milli Vanilli. Yes.
2: Yes.
0: But, you know, so yes, Milli Vanilli's pulled out. Brett Michaels pulled out. The Commodores have pulled out. CC Music Factory. It's a very, it's an interesting eclectic mix. But all these people have pulled out. Do you know why they pulled out?
2: No.
0: So essentially it's just because as this thing gets more and more publicized, it seems more and more like it's a politically aligned thing. They thought it was going to be nonpartisan. They thought it would be patriotic. Do you know what I mean? It's like we could celebrate South Africa without necessarily celebrating any particular party.
2: Yeah,
0: you could just have an event and you could have different people there from different parties and it would all be fine.
2: And we do that.
3: No, but if it's an individual like Trump, obviously no, it's going to be partisan.
0: Yeah, yeah. No. But so his birthday is kind of like adjacent to the whole thing. But the main thing is America as a country turns 250 years old.
3: Mm.
0: So that's what this is meant to all be about.
2: And Vanilla Ice, by the way, he's the only one who's performing, seems like it.
0: Well, not just him. Him and Flo Rida.
2: Flo Rida. Oh, shame. Yeah, he needs the money. Hey, he has a bond, doesn't he? Shame.
0: Yeah. Vanilla Ice and Flo Rida are performing.
2: Oh, my goodness. And I wonder, why couldn't they get, like, other, you know, MAGA fans? Because there are, like, people in the country community who are still MAGA.
0: Of course.
2: Who could go.
0: Yeah.
2: I'm sure if you asked nicely, like, a Morgan Wallen or who's the other one? There's another one. Oh my goodness, I keep forgetting these like singers.
0: Wait, surely Kid Rock's going to be involved.
2: Kid Rock, yes.
0: He
2: Kid
0: seems
2: Rock.
0: To have the tender at the moment.
2: Yeah.
0: But
2: gee,
0: either
2: man.
0: Way, yeah, 5,000 seats are available. And that's just for the UFC thing. But yeah, they're having this whole big national fair thing and they're going to be exhibiting different things from all 50 states, like food and culture and entertainment. In many ways, it could be a really, really cool event.
2: Okay.
0: And then you
2: so.
0: Watch some Flo Rida at the end of all of it.
2: Flo Rida and Vanilla Ice. Damn.
0: Hell of a day is that.
2: Oh my goodness.
0: Yeah, they're also having patriotic games. So they're going to have like athletic

0: Florida just splits into two.
1: Oh.
2: Yeah.
3: No, come on.
2: We all knew that.
1: With an A at the end.
0: No, it splits into Flo Rida. That's how you spell Florida.
2: It's Flo Rida.

Acoustic Element, Five Breakfast on 5FM. Break of dawn. It is 53 minutes after 6 o'clock in the morning. That was such a short song, I didn't barely catch my breath. They put in 2 minutes down there. Here we are, though. 5 minutes to go until 7. We're going to do Bet You Can't Find next on the show. There's lots going on. We're all back together for the first time in over a month, which has been wonderful to get lots of messages about on the WhatsApp line. Thank you. We do see everything. We play what we can, but we see everything that comes through. So what I'll do is, let me regroup here and then come back with your Bet You Can't Find.

0: Dua Lipa, it's called Illusion on 5. So this morning's Bet You Can't Find is relatively random. It's not linked to anything that's happening in the news, or it's just something that I wanted to try and do. So if you'll indulge me, please. And I think also we'll get a variety of different stories here, because maybe you were at fault. Perhaps you weren't. Maybe you've got to stay anonymous and be careful. Perhaps you don't. But broadly speaking, I bet we can't find someone who got in trouble abroad. You watch those shows, Banged Up Abroad and things like that, so obviously that's the extreme side of things. But it could also just be that there was a gigantic misunderstanding and you ended up in a pickle you weren't supposed to be in. Or you got detained, or maybe you did do something wrong and you've now paid the cost for it, but either way, you have a great story or an interesting, intriguing story to share.
1: Wait, I mean, didn't anything happen with you in Cordova? Nothing, hey?
0: No.
1: Okay, no, I'm just saying, no, like maybe something alight. I don't know, maybe you did something you didn't know was against the law, like, you know.
0: Mm-mm.
1: Okay.
0: No,
2: I don't know
0: no.
2: why, but I feel like South Africans generally behave when they go to other countries.
0: Oh my God, there's I don't know why you think that.
2: About us.
0: No. No,
2: really?
0: Dude, no. I mean, I've got to think very carefully now. But I mean, I've been involved a lot in like facilitating travel for people that have won competitions and things over the years. Mm-hmm. Now, this is nothing nefarious or bad, but I mean, I've seen some pretty... I'll tell you one story that's kind of funny. We did an event once. I'm going to be very careful. I won't even say where it was. But in an island paradise.
2: Okay.
0: And we took 200 South Africans with us. And yeah, I mean, afterwards, the complaints we got from the hotel, the liberties some of these people took. I don't know if I've shared this on air before,
1: no.
0: But I mean, it's like the start of it all. I remember the start of when I should have known. So there was a buffet the one night. And I'm sat down next to the pool, and I can see the rooms, and I can see the buffet on okay. the right. And the buffet's got all these like different things, you know, like meats and salads, and they're doing rotisserie chickens. You know, sometimes a stranger catches your eye, and you just fixate on them. I see this lady come out of her room, and this wasn't a bad thing. This was brilliant. She comes out of her room. She walks over to where the rotisserie chickens are, and people are getting them carved. And I see her having a back and forth with the chef, and eventually he just, I guess, gives in. He slides an entire rotisserie chicken off onto her plate,
1: oh,
0: and she
1: whoa.
0: Just walks back into her room, never to be seen again.
1: Wow.
0: But that trip, we had to deal with complaints of people who'd taken, like, linen home, lamps.
1: What?
0: Bizarre.
2: Lamps?
0: I think it was this thing, if someone says, you know, you can take the shampoo home with you, they don't mind. And then some people just say, so... Considering that, I've seen all sorts of things that I couldn't repeat on the radio. But let's see, maybe, maybe not. I think of people, I think of dreadlocks. Do you remember those stories? Now, that's obviously on the very intense side
2: yes,
0: of things.
2: Oh, yes, yes, yes.
0: But...
2: Oh, shame. And it didn't end well,
0: sad.
2: No? Because
0: no.
2: I don't think she's still alive. Yeah.
0: Very sad. But here we go. Okay, so I bet we can't find people listening to the show who've got in trouble outside of South Africa, abroad. What story do you have? Let's see. 082-550-5151. Come through on the WhatsApp line. In the meantime... We got news with Tabo Baloyi, don't we?
1: The NPA is still pursuing complaint against Chief Magistrate Tonjeni and a suspect arrested over Mossel Bay teen's death.
2: Coming up in your sport, it's just 8 days to go till the start of the FIFA World Cup. And Bafana Bafana have finally touched down in Pachuca, Mexico. Plus, Alexander Zverev and Mira Andreeva have advanced to the men's and women's singles French Open semifinals with straight set victories, respectively. I'll have more of those details for you at 7:30.
1: Good morning. The NPA says despite Mpumalanga Chief Magistrate Thule Tutonjeni retiring, it will still pursue the complaint against her. It says it will also approach the Provincial Regional Court President to assign another magistrate to hear the appeal regarding the contempt of court and arrest warrant issued against State Prosecutor Mkhuseli Ntaba. Tonjeni issued an arrest warrant for Ntaba, who failed to attend a bail hearing for taxi boss Joe Ferrari Sebagnoni and his co-accused at the Gqwaqwafontein Magistrates Court. Here's the NPA's Kaiser Khanyago.
3: The National Prosecuting Authority submitted the complaint to the Magistrates Commission, and the complaint was more about the conduct of magistrates. Therefore, we want them to get to the bottom of it so that it can be of assistance to even other people going forward. Now that the matter has been reported while she was still in office, we will just await what the Magistrates Commission will do and how they are going to handle it. The ball is now in their court.
1: Police have arrested a suspect in connection with the death of a teenager in Mossel Bay in the Western Cape. Nhlamulo Sambo was stabbed to death in the early hours of Sunday morning amid unrest against undocumented foreign nationals in the KwaNongqaba township. The suspect will appear in court soon. Lieutenant Colonel Patience Songa has told the Madlanga Commission of Inquiry that protocol dictates that all drug exhibits, excluding Dacha and Kat, must be submitted to the Forensic Science Laboratory within 7 days. Evidence before the commission has revealed that the 400 or 541 kilogram cocaine consignment seized and stored in Port Shepstone was never submitted. Songa concluded her testimony yesterday.
4: Once the exhibits are at the FSL, the exhibits are registered, stored in the safe, awaiting allocation to any available analyst. My members do not attend non-clan lab crime scenes to collect samples of exhibits that are stored or will be stored elsewhere.
1: Residents of Nelson Mandela Bay Metro and Coga Municipality in the Eastern Cape have been warned to be vigilant as heavy and destructive downpours are likely to hit the area once again. The South African Weather Service has issued a Level 8 warning from today until tomorrow. Here's forecaster Ayabonga Chungwana.
5: Remember, those municipalities, they've just been affected by the floods in the last month. Because of we saw what the damage that was happened in the previous year isn't repaired yet. So we have decided to issue a level 8 so that everyone can be aware what there might be more damages over those areas.
1: The top story this hour, the NPA says despite Mpumalanga Chief Magistrate Tuletu Tonjeni retiring, it will still pursue the complaint against her.
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2: A very good morning. Let's take a look at your roads in Johannesburg. On the N3 northbound at Van Buren Road, there's road work. Some of the lanes are restricted. In KwaZulu-Natal on the N3 northbound after Hammersdale interchange, a stationary truck is blocking the left lane. In Cape Town on the N2 inbound at Jake's Gerwel Drive, there's slow-moving traffic. And finally, also in Cape Town on the R300 northbound at the ramp to the N1 inbound, this queuing traffic, expect delays. For 5FM Traffic, I'm Marley van Eden.
1: A look at your weather this morning. Mahikeng, Polokwane, Pretoria and Kimberley, highs of 22 degrees. Johannesburg and Pietermaritzburg, 21. Richards Bay, 25. Durban, 24. Kugompo, 19. Gqeberha and Cape Town, 18. George, 17 degrees. Bloemfontein with a high of 20 and Mbombela with a maximum of 24. For 5 Breakfast, news and weather, I'm Thabo Baloyi.

0: Troye Sivan, my, 5 Breakfast on 5 FM. Okay, so we are playing Bet You Can't Find this morning, and it is people who've run into trouble abroad. So as a big, broad disclaimer, you should always behave, and we don't condone anything outside of the law. Now, let's see if we've got some stories that we can listen to here. Some of these are going to be very long, I think, and some of these will be hectic, and some of them maybe less so.
1: Good morning, 5Drive team.
0: Close enough.
1: A couple of years ago, myself and my family went to Thailand, and we decided we'll go to the island Phuket and rent scooters to go ride around. I was the one riding the scooter, and my license had expired, so I technically didn't have a bike license at the time. And while we were riding, every person we saw was riding without helmets. So we thought, well, it's probably not necessary then. Come to find that it's very necessary. We got pulled over by the cops, and a 5,000 rand fine later, we had to keep the fine with us to prove that we had paid it and that we've already been busted for not wearing helmets and riding without a license. So, yeah.
0: You got to be careful, man. You got to know the laws of the land you're walking into. Something might be flexible where you're from, but not necessarily.
2: Hey, Bob Fem. So I have a really funny story. It's not my own. It's my dad's. He traveled a lot for work. He was a hydraulic engineer. And so he traveled on a ship to Mozambique, and they stayed in Mozambique for a while fixing the ship. And one night went out and got a little bit pickled. And on his way home, obviously walking home, needed a wee, so he stopped and had a wee.
0: That is so terrible.
2: Turned out he was weeing on some very special monument and got arrested and put in jail the night. Yeah, so my dad had so many stories like that from going overseas and coming back and doing all sorts of funny things and getting into trouble.
0: I don't know if it's a reflection on our people or our show specifically, but we have a lot of stories. A lot. The bet you can't find, if you're just touching base with this one, is people who've got into trouble in other countries. If you've got something you think you could share, send it through and we'll play them out.

0: It's Brandon Cludlu, Shekinah. Say You Love Me, 5 Breakfast on 5 FM. 15 minutes after 7, and we're looking for stories of people who've got into trouble doing things they shouldn't have been doing, or maybe just misunderstandings, being outside of South Africa.
1: A friend of mine visited some family in New Zealand. One day they were chilling on the beach and saw this cool, like, little island that appeared at low tide. So they said, okay, the next day they're gonna take all their stuff and have a braai on this little island. So they went there, and easily like half an hour to an hour later, there was about 40 angry islanders ready to murder them, because the little island was like a sacred place for them, and these guys were now setting fires on it and having a party. Needless to say, they got into a lot of trouble.
0: Yeah.
2: Hey, 5FM. I've got a very funny story. A while back, I was still working at a very big shoe retailing company, being an operator.
0: Hello? Did it stop?
3: Oh, I thought it was my headphones.
0: Me too. I'm so sorry.
4: And the story is getting so good.
0: It was
5: but
0: juicing
5: maybe
0: up.
5: It's a sign that we shouldn't hear the radio.
0: Do you think so? Oh, it was deleted while I was busy playing it.
4: Oh, wow. Okay.
3: Oh.
0: Okay, well, now.
3: And that's how you know it's a good one.
6: Morning, guys. Great show. So I was in Hamburg once in 2015 on a tour. On a hockey tour, and in Hamburg, so I guess you can understand where we're going with this, was the origination of some places that really are dodge. Anyway, my mate proceeds to relieve himself on the side of a building.
0: Oh.
6: And the next thing we get these five Russian bouncers
0: all over the place
6: that come to evict us from this the courtyard of this building. Needless to say, it was about 4 o'clock in the morning, but needless to say, it was some sweet talking from the South Africans to the Russians, and my mate had to pay €100 to get himself out of the trouble. So that is undoubtedly the most expensive urination part that he's had. Anyway, right. Great show.
0: All right, the deleted one is now back.
2: Hey, 5FM. I've got a very funny story. A while back, I was still working at a very big shoe retailing company, being an operation manager, traveling all over. So one of the area managers was suspected of carrying out some goods from the stores. So we went to investigate. But when we got there, they notified the authorities that we were coming to take away the Namibian jobs. And I was escorted with police and everything from the airport after being interrogated for about 2 hours. But yeah, that's my lovely story. Have a good one. Bye.
7: Good morning. I just wanted to share a story from people getting in trouble overseas. I got a friend that his partner and him and another couple went to also to Thailand. And they were going on one of these tours the one day, and they were waiting for a bus. They were a little bit bored, and they started kicking around a coin, like one of the local coins that was laying on the floor. They were kicking it to each other, and then they got arrested for doing that, because the coins have got the king or whatever, a picture, a face, the king's face on the coin, and it's
0: right,
7: considered a crime. That, so they got put in jail for like a day or two because of that. It was quite ridiculous, but so people getting into trouble for random things. That,
3: as in like Maja Fachi Halongkon,
0: I guess. Yeah.
3: What? I had no idea.
0: You can follow the logic of the law, though.
3: Yeah.
8: Good morning, 5 Breakfast, for today's Bet You Can't Find. I don't know if this counts, but I must have been about 13 or so, and I went to go visit my dad in the UK, and I decided to go and have a walk in the forest by myself at 13 years old in a new country. I got lost in the forest and I ended up walking through a fence, and that hole, there was a hole in the fence, and I walked through it only to be walking onto an RAF base.
0: Wow.
8: So they did not enjoy me being there. They came rushing to me and they pointed guns. They had guns, they didn't point at me, but they had guns, and because they were in a training session, and they asked me, how did I get in, because I'm not supposed to be here. And I pointed at this little hole in the fence, so they put me straight back to the fence and said, no, go that way, because I was completely lost. But I found my way back, and yeah, all good.
0: You got to be very careful. We had some new voices we haven't had on the show before today, which makes me think, how else can we explore this in coming days? We shall do just that.
5: In Johannesburg, on the N3 northbound at Van Buren Road, there's road works. Some of the lanes are restricted. In Pretoria, on the N1 southbound before Rigel Avenue, there's been an accident obstructing the right lane. And still in Gauteng in Pretoria, on the N1 southbound at Linwood Road off-ramp, a stationary vehicle is obstructing the left lane. In KwaZulu-Natal, on the N3 southbound at Cliffdale Interchange, a stationary vehicle is obstructing the left lane. In Cape Town, on the N1 inbound at Okavango Road, a stationary vehicle is blocking some of the lanes. For 5FM Traffic, I'm Marley van Eden.
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0: Olivia Dean, So Easy to Fall in Love on 5. I've got to give you some context. Last week on the show, Ollie actually brought this up, and I was grateful for it, even though I was hoping she wouldn't. I'd kind of let this whole Weigh In Wednesday thing slip a little bit because I actually started picking up weight again. And then she was like, no, well, you committed to it. You must do it. And so we did it. And we will do it again today. I haven't forgotten.
1: Yay.
0: So we'll step on the scale. But I've actually gone a step further now because I was thinking about it from the perspective of, well, it's all very well and good. People are on this journey and they're following me and there's interest in that just objectively. Like, will he fail? Will he succeed? I can get on board. But then I thought, you know, well, what about the bigger conversations and resources that can be helpful to people and all of that. And then so I did a little bit of reading and I came across this thing. The article wasn't a very pleasant headline. The silent health crisis nobody under 30 is talking about. It's basically just this idea with, well, I won't get too much into it, but the change in the world and more people being seen in their 20s and 30s and then obviously from there on as well, suffering from things like, you know, hypertension, strokes even, high blood pressure, the kind of stuff that there are interventions insofar as lifestyle and diet choices are concerned, there can be, you know, help to people struggling with poor sleep. And so I found this doctor who's a specialist physician who's interested in metabolic medicine. And I said, well, why don't you come into the show on Weigh In Wednesday and we'll talk about all this stuff. Like, why is this a trend? Is it happening to younger and younger people? What can we do about it? And then it becomes about me, yes, but then also just about helping in general. So that's the idea. And we will also step on the scale today. That is still happening.
1: Sure. Wow. I'm very happy that you're doing that because, as we said, there's no good or bad weight, you know, because we want to reflect the journey as it is in terms of you being authentic. But what you just said right now about, you know, the health crisis, that scares me as well, you know, because these are young people. They've got their futures ahead of them. And it seems like maybe we're not moving enough as people nowadays, and maybe that's why it's leading to all of this.
0: So yes, what are the reasons? What can we, should we change? All that kind of stuff. There's conversations that aren't always nice to have, but they're important. We'll do that next on the show with Dr. Andrian Dreyer. Now though, I got one more story and we've got a minute. Should I do it? Yeah, we can do it. Here's someone else who got in trouble overseas.
2: Good morning, Nick and team. What a flashback. I must have been 7, 8 years old. And my family went to Mozambique, and it was one of those day trips, you know. I think we were in Limpopo, so we just decided to go into Mozambique. We went to Swaziland and so on. And now we're driving around a bit lost, and they are pulling down the flag because it's the evening now, and we don't know, so we're driving on off. And next thing, the military stops us, and they only speak in Portuguese, so they say, sai, sai, sai, porra, which means get out. We get out of the vehicle and they make us run around this flagpole over and over and over doing PT. And my mom is busy begging them, also trying to speak Portuguese, but she's speaking French or whatever. She's like, mercy, mercy. Oh. And they let her sit down because she's about to have an asthma attack. And the rest of us just got to keep running around and around the flagpole until they said that it's okay to continue. So if you're in another country and you see a flag being raised or being brought down, stop and acknowledge it. Otherwise, you will run.
0: It sounds like pretty good advice, if you ask me.
3: In your headlines this morning, the trial of three men accused of the murder of former ANC Youth League Secretary General Sindiso Magaqa is expected to resume today in the Pietermaritzburg High Court. And the NPA says despite Mpumalanga Chief Magistrate Thule Tutonjeni retiring, it will still pursue the complaint against her. I'll have the full bulletin at 8 o'clock.
1: With Oli Zondo. A very good morning to you. Let's start things off with football news. Bafana Bafana have finally arrived at their base camp in Pachuca, Mexico, and this is ahead of the start of the 2026 FIFA World Cup next Thursday. That's the 11th of June. Now, the team arrived in Mexico yesterday in high spirits after a long trip from Johannesburg that included a two-hour refueling stop in the island country of Cape Verde, just off the West African coast. So Bafana will be based in Pachuca for the World Cup, and and they will train at the Universidad del Football. And coach Hugo Bruce's Chargers are staying at the Camino Real Pachuca Hotel, which is located just outside the city. Now, in terms of the update, the assistant coach Helmin Mkalele and the security officer Mdumbata have finally received their visas, so they will be joining the team today. Let's hear from the Bafana head coach Hugo Bruce.
4: Yeah, first of all, I think going to the World Cup is for everybody exciting. It's the highest level, the biggest event in football. So when you can assist that, you have to be motivated and excited. So this is first thing. Secondly, for me, it's a little special because 40 years ago, I was also here with Belgium as a player. And we played also the opening game against Mexico in at Azteca Stadium. So yeah, it's amazing that that happens. So for me also, it will be something special.
1: And in terms of the preparations that are currently underway, Ismail Sabari, he scored twice as Morocco continued their preps for the World Cup with a 4-0 beating of 10-man Madagascar. Romelu Lukaku netted his 90th international goal as Belgium saw off Croatia 2-0 in a friendly, while captain Alfonso Davies will miss the co-host Canada's opener against Bosnia on the 12th of June due to a hamstring strain. As for the Ghana head coach Carlos Queiroz, he has named Antoine Semenyo, Jordan Ayew and Inaki Williams in his 26-man squad for the FIFA World Cup. Speaking of Ghana, they played to a 1-1 draw with Wales. It's now moved to some tennis action. Great news for the second seed Alexander Zverev. He overcame Rafa Jodar 7-6, 6-1 and 6-3, booking his spot in the French Open semi-finals for the fifth time. Let's hear from the excited Zverev.
5: Yeah, I mean, it was very different conditions today. I had to find my rhythm. He was playing a lot better than me in the beginning because he, I feel like, found his rhythm a lot quicker than I did. But once I did, I felt quite well on the court and felt like it was a good match from my end.
1: Marta Kostek will be playing in her maiden Grand Slam semi-final following a 6-2, 2-6 and 6-2 win over the 7th seed Alina Svitolina and 8th seed Mira Andreeva. She has advanced to her second semi-final in Paris following a 6-love and 6-3 victory over Sorana Sestia. And for Andreeva, she was happy with this result.
6: I'm super happy that I'm going to be playing in semis again. Super happy with how I was playing today. I felt like it was one of my best matches so far this tournament, and super happy to be back in semis. And it was a great match with Sorana, so I'm just super happy about the win today.
1: And finally, in cricket news, Australia levelled their three-match series with Pakistan at 1-1 after winning the second ODI by 41 runs. For 5 Breakfast Sport, I am Oli Zondo.
3: A look at your weather this morning. Polokwane, Mahikeng and Pretoria and Kimberley, highs of 22 degrees. Pietermaritzburg and Johannesburg, 21. Mbombela, 24. Bloemfontein, 20. Cape Town and Gqeberha, 18. George, 17. Kugompo, 19. Durban, 24. And Richards Bay with a high of 25. For 5 Breakfast, News and Weather, I'm Thabo Baloyi.
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9: 5% traffic. In Johannesburg on the N3 northbound at Van Buren Road, there's road work. Some of the lanes are restricted. On the N12 westbound at Voortrekker Road, a stationary vehicle is obstructing the left lane. In Pretoria on the N1 southbound before Rigel Avenue, there's been an accident. The right lane is affected. On the N1 southbound at Linwood Road off-ramp, a stationary vehicle is blocking the left lane. In KwaZulu-Natal on the N3 southbound at Cliffdale Interchange, there's also a stationary vehicle. The left lane is obstructed. And finally, in Cape Town on the N1 inbound at Okavango Road, a stationary vehicle is obstructing some of the lanes. For 5FM Traffic, I'm Marley van Eden.

0: 8 Chapel Rowan. Good luck, babe. 5 Breakfast on 5FM. The time, 20 minutes to 8. And for a long time, we were talking about this earlier on the show, conditions like high blood pressure and heart disease and stroke and kidney failure. These are always things historically that have been thought of as old people's problems. We'll put them to the side. They're not going to affect me. But that picture is a picture that's changing, and we're seeing more and more stories of people, younger people, suffering strokes, being diagnosed with hypertension, facing serious health challenges. And it's important as a person, any person with enough cognizance to hear my voice right now, to be concerned about themselves. And I'd wondered, what is it that's driving these kinds of shifts? Is it stress, diet, lack of exercise, bad sleep? Well, I don't know. Thankfully, there are people who do. Dr. Andre Andreer is joining us now in studio. He's a specialist physician. He's got a special interest in cardiometabolic medicine. And he's all about trying to help others, as all good doctors should be. So good morning. Welcome onto the show.
1: Good morning, team. Good morning, listeners. Thank you for lending me your ears this morning.
0: It's a huge pleasure. We were just catching up. So your story really quickly. You're from a relatively small part of the Northern Cape. That's where you grew up. Did you grow up wanting to be a doctor? Was it a passion kind of thing? Anyone in the family involved in this field?
1: No one in the family really involved, but my brother was born with a heart condition. So we were living with the concept of good doctors adding to the quality of our lives from an early age. And I've just been blessed to do well in school and to have certain people that inspired me to have a good career. And since then, I must say, I can't honestly look back and tell you exactly how I ended up here, but I'm thankful that I have, and now I get the opportunity to touch the lives of many people.
0: Good. And it's a great thing that you get to do that. You know, a lot of things, even stuff like doctors, which we often just think of as a vocation, can become very procedural and routine. You get a practice somewhere, you see 9 coughing people a day, and you go home. You know what I mean? Like, to actually want to do something profound, and probably because of your brother, I would think, more than anything else, it's a very cool thing that you get to be able to do that.
1: Thank you.
0: So let's get into some of it, right? I guess maybe just to sort of give some weight to all of the reasons you are here and what you're talking about. We were bringing up this idea in the intro of a trend, and this idea that, like, you know, you're hearing about more and more young people suffering from heart attacks or maybe even strokes or being diagnosed with like high blood pressure. Am I just anecdotally picking that up, or are we kind of in a world where more of these things are happening?
1: I think you are hitting the nail on the head. When we look at these conditions, I'm so thankful that we're not addressing the effect of high blood pressure in the elderly, but exactly what this means to be a young individual, a young professional living in a country that's becoming ever more urbanized. We are more and more dependent on processed foods that contain lots of sodium, lots of additives. We live incredibly stressful lives, and we must understand that that definitely has deleterious effects on our health. And now we've reached a point where this cannot be considered a condition of the elderly. I myself am 37 years old, sitting in front of you, and I'm already a statistic living with high blood pressure and cholesterol. But at least I know my numbers. And because I know my numbers, I can address them. And the sad reality is that 1 in 4 South Africans younger than 40 already living with high blood pressure. And when you see that 35-year-old inflection mark, that's really where the culmination of how you came up in life, what exposures you are exposed to, what effect your weight and your diet or smoking or alcohol has on your health, combined with your genetics, we really start seeing an increase in uptake in the diagnosis of high blood pressure from the age of 35.
0: And I think the one thing that kind of struck me there, and maybe you could talk about it as well, is this idea that, you know, it's very possible to have all of these things, hypertension, high blood pressure. They talk about the silent killer because, you know, you wake up in the morning and you don't, it's not like a broken arm where you can't lift the thing, or something that causes a severe migraine and you can feel it pounding in your head, or like a scar on your body. Sometimes these kind of things you wouldn't necessarily even really know based on your lifestyle. Maybe you just have lethargy or something like that. I mean, this is maybe the point, is like we should all probably be far more aware of what these things may be doing to us than we probably are.
1: Truer words have never been spoken. If you think about this condition, let's first dissect it as a killer. High blood pressure is the number one modifiable risk factor for cardiovascular disease. It is the lowest hanging fruit in preventing early death, and ultimately it kills about 10 million people per year. Now, the problem I have with statistics like 10 million per year is it's so overwhelming as to become basically useless. However, if we translate that, that's 20 people dying per minute on this world of ours as a result of high blood pressure. And then touching on the aspect of it being a silent killer, that exactly is the problem. We relegate this condition to one of the elderly or the middle-aged person, because by then they had already been living with the consequences of high blood pressure for years. The slow and gradual cumulative damage has been done, and then it manifests. The reality is, half of people living with high blood pressure are unaware of their diagnoses. There are no symptoms, and by the time you can become aware of it, unfortunately, people may have already suffered a heart attack, a stroke, or been diagnosed with kidney failure.
0: And it's that thing, right, where even just hearing this now, that bridge between hearing it and going to go and check it out, it's a very normal thing. It's easy to go check out your blood pressure. This isn't a hard thing to do.
1: Not at all. That's why I refer to it as the lowest hanging fruit with regards to community health. It does not require any special blood test to be done. Any compassionate nursing practitioner, for that matter, with a trustworthy cuff, will be able to make that diagnosis. And we live in the era of single pill combinations. And what that means is, as a cappuccino is made up of a little bit of milk, a little bit of hot water, and some espresso, but you only drink one thing. Current blood pressure medicine excels at combining different molecules in one tablet. And what that means is, for the average person living with high blood pressure at the moment, you will likely get away with taking one pill once a day and preventing the cumulative result of the silent killer.
0: And maybe we could do this as well, Doc, because, you know, I think it does help some people, because maybe there's someone listening who's going, wow, that's scary. I mean, it's definitely not me, but it's scary. Maybe what might be helpful is if we could just drill a little bit more into the medical side of, like, okay, cool, so high blood pressure, we've said killer. I mean, that's obviously as devastating a consequence as you could get as a human being. But I mean, maybe let's lean into a little bit, like, what is this actually doing to us? Like, how is it killing people? Why is it so dangerous?
1: So medical conditions can be divided in those that kill you and those that make you wish you were dead. And I think that is a take-home message for many people out there, is that in its most extreme form, any medical condition can lead to death. But the reality is that this steals from us in terms of the quality of our lives, because high blood pressure ultimately affects your blood vessels. And your blood vessels are responsible for taking blood to all of the important organs, most notably the brain, the heart, and the kidneys. And how this condition manifests over time is gradual damage done to these organs, and ultimately, if you do not have a stroke because of high blood pressure, you can develop dementia. You can develop heart disease, and heart attack perhaps is the most extreme manifestation of heart disease, but it also causes conditions such as heart failure. A very interesting form of heart failure is where the heart becomes such a big muscle that it fails to relax. And amongst middle-aged ladies, there's this condition of heart failure with preserved ejection fraction, not a big dilated floppy heart, but ladies between the age of 40 to 50 that find themselves short of breath, swollen ankles, difficulty upon exerting themselves. And then kidney failure, again, in its extreme form, can lead to death. But over time, as kidney failure develops, it can require dialysis, a condition that is very, very, very important to people's lives and results in going to a dialysis session 3 times a week. And the sad reality is most of that could have been prevented.
0: So now that I think we've got people's attention, I mean, in summation, what's the message? What is it that you're desperately trying to use this platform of ours this morning to get across to people?
1: I desperately want people of all ages, once you are older than 18, to know your numbers. Get your blood pressure taken. And if there's a flag for high blood pressure, go to your trusted general practitioner and ask them, hey, what's going on here? Do I in fact suffer from high blood pressure? And what are my treatment options? And to that end, there are wonderful international and local societies that want to bring awareness. The International Society of High Blood Pressure has May Measurement Month, an entire month dedicated to raising awareness for this condition. And in South Africa, we have the South African Hypertension Society, and they've partnered with Servia. And what these guys are doing is they have bases across the country where you can go and have your blood pressure tested. And those can be found on the South African Hypertension Society guidelines, a list of places where you can be tested. And although it is May Measurement Month, we understand that life is complex and things get in the way of even important priorities. And for that matter, the program runs throughout the year. So it's not too late. Go and know your numbers, because it is the uncertainty of a silent condition that leads to illness. But once you know what's going on, and once you can define it, and once you are aware of what's going on in your body, you can take actions towards treating it. And like I said, at age 37, I'm happy to be the statistic in the room, and I'm proud of the fact that I took my treatment this morning.
0: Good. Good, good, good, good, good. Dr. Andrea, I think it's really powerful stuff. And even if it touches one person or perhaps even a million this morning, I think we've done important work. So thank you for coming in and sharing your personal story and your message. And long may it and the other people behind you continue doing so.
1: Thank you very much, and thank you for having me.
0: It's a pleasure. It's a hard but necessary conversation. Five Breakfast on 5FM.
2: Trying to make sense of the sense. 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

0: Kalani and Usher, Shoulda Never, Five Breakfast on 5M. Hey, how's everyone feeling about all that information?
1: Scared, nervous, because I don't know my numbers, you know, and I feel embarrassed about that. But because the thing is, what you don't measure, you cannot change. And that's why it's so important for us to know our numbers. And I think after this, I definitely have to go out and find out if, you know, I need some help or what.
0: Just do it, man. You don't know what's going on.
2: Because I think you can't tackle a problem if you don't know you have it. But also, is the word oblivion when you just like...
0: It's close. No one help her. It's close. It's not oblivion. Oblivion.
2: Yes.
0: Yes!
1: Wow. Yay! Back with the bam. Yes. Oh, yay! Our Huli. What is it?
0: Oblivious.
1: Huli.
0: Huliax.
1: Huliax.
0: Yes.
2: Yeah. Oli, really. But anyway, I was saying it's so nice sometimes to be oblivious rather not know, but you shoot yourself in the foot.
0: Exactly. Okay, so Huli, you're going to read it out. Do you know what last week's statistics were? For me, this is now my way in Wednesday at 5 minutes to eight.
2: But where's the scale?
1: Yeah, because I remember last week you had picked up 2.1.
0: Yeah. Well, yeah, that is true.
1: Yes.
0: Okay. All right. Tabo?
3: Okay.
0: I'm getting on the scale. Are you ready?
3: Okay.
2: Hey.
3: Okay, he's taken off his shoes. He's now stepping on the scale. Okay. You can do it, Hammy. There you go. Okay.
2: Take off the jacket as well, you know, all the extra.
3: Yeah.
0: I would be naked if I could. Okay, here we go.
1: Don't look so nervous, Hemi.
2: I hope it's good news.
3: Come on, Claudia. Right.
0: Come on.
1: Okay. So last week, Hemi, you were 117.4. I don't know if you remember that.
0: I do very well.
1: And this morning, 116.6.
0: Come on!
2: Okay. Wait, so that means?
1: So that tongue lashing really worked.
2: So how much? Guys, I can't do math.
0: Oh, come on, dude. It's it's just under a kilogram.
2: Oh, wow.
0: Which I feel like...
2: In a week, yeah.
0: Which I was doing consistently for a while and then fell off the wagon.
1: 0.8 to be exact.
0: Thank you, ma'am.
2: That's amazing. Well done.
0: Thank you very much, Marley.
3: We're proud of you.
0: It's nice to have Marley back because, you know, there was these two camps now. There was Chloe who was like, screw you, you're useless. And Tabo who was like, it's fine. And I wanted a middle ground. So hopefully, I don't know if you're going to play that role or not.
2: No, because you need to consistently lose less weight, like
0: that's the collie side of things, but
2: you don't want to lose too much weight at once.
0: Oh no! See, I was gonna say no. I don't want to be overly.
1: No, but remember, Hammy now needs to make up because he had gained 2.1. So by losing the 0.8, he's still sitting at a deficit.
0: Right.
1: So you guys are congratulating him, but I, on the other hand, I'm thinking we still have to cover a lot of ground.
2: But weight fluctuates because of various factors.
1: Mm-hmm. Ah, guys, stop coddling Hammy.
3: No, but it's,
2: we're not coddling. We're realistic.
3: But you would rather he lost 0.8 kilograms, right, in a week than gain it or stay at how much was it?
1: Yeah, you don't even know what you're talking about.
3: I do know. I just forgot how much he weighed. 117, right? 117.
0: So I started this whole journey just under 130. Which was, and then I lost some weight before I started doing it on radio.

0: because it was like, I'm not going to fail from the jump. So we're getting, I mean, this is all very, it's all very good, but I do agree with Chloe in that we still, I have gone lower since being public than I currently am, and I desperately want to go. I see these things, I don't know if I should or shouldn't, but I see like 115 is a big deal going below that, and then 110 is a big deal and going below that. So better than last week, but we've got to keep going. And now we know we have to get our numbers done as well. It's also important.
1: So what have you been doing in the past week?
0: What's changed things? No, of course not. It just back to more regularity. Back to putting myself in situations where I'm not binging unnecessarily and putting empty calories in my body. And then also, I've been back at gym. So that's all that. Yeah.

0: Molly, Tyler, Bodygo on five. I should have asked before, but we need to ask live here. We're going, Slacks Afrikaans, yes?
1: Yes, we are.
0: Oh, thank God. It's been such an abomination. I can't even tell you. I don't know why, because we thought, while Mari took some time off, we thought, let's just keep things as similar as possible for your pleasure. I don't know if we should have done that.
2: You realize I was doing it.
1: I really want to go. I want to go onto the podcast and listen to your versions.
0: We had some weird... It wasn't all Thabo's fault, man. Because, I mean, then there's times... And this is not... I wasn't even actually taking a dig at you, Thabo. Mm-hmm. I was more... I don't think we should have... I don't think we should have done it. It was like... It was forced, man. It was. It's not... You know, I'm not... I'm not making this an anti-Thabo thing.
2: Okay.
1: Wow. You're hemmy. Okay.
0: No.
3: You're saying Thabo was constipated.
0: That was hard work. That
2: was hard work. Can you tell them?
0: Abe's the producer of the show, who Thabo sometimes refers to without context.
2: Sorry.
0: Anyway.
1: You did a good job.
2: I did. I'd like to think I did, honestly.
0: But it's not... we've got to do news, but I'm not... I wasn't making a point that you did a good or bad job. I was saying it was like trying to put a square into a circle. There was no point.
1: Yo.
2: Okay.
0: The whole feature is built around the fact that Marley is Afrikaans, and it's evolved into something that extends to more languages and cultures in South Africa. But it's like her thing. It's nothing to do.
1: But didn't you go into a bit of Tsonga, or wait?
0: You don't want to know.
2: No, understand. It's like if Oprah asked Iyanna to stand in. You know what I mean? It's Oprah's show.
0: And Iyanna's great.
2: Yeah.
0: Exactly. You with me? I'm really not trying to.
2: Maraqqa murder trial to resume and the US and Iran exchange fire.
4: Just 8 days to go till the start of the FIFA World Cup, and Bafana Bafana have finally touched down in Pachuca, Mexico. Plus, Alexander Zverev and Mira Andreeva have advanced to the men's and women's singles French Open semi-finals with straight set victories, respectively. I'll have more of those details for you at 8:30.
2: Good morning. The trial of three men accused of the murder of former ANC Youth League Secretary General Sindiso Magagaga is expected to resume today in the Pietermaritzburg High Court. The matter was postponed last month to allow former Umzimkulu Municipal Manager Solipansi Skhosana time to secure legal representation. Magagaga was shot in 2017 and later succumbed to his injuries in hospital. The Pretoria High Court is expected to deliver judgment in the bail appeal of suspended police sergeant Fanny Nkosi. Nkosi is challenging the Pretoria North Magistrate Court's ruling, which denied him bail. Spio Mkhize reports.
5: Sergeant Fanny Nkosi was arrested following a raid at his Pretoria North home in April. Police allegedly found case dockets, explosives, ammunition, and more than 50,000 rand hidden under a mattress. During his bail application, the state opposed his release, arguing that Nkosi poses a flight risk, may evade trial, and could interfere with witnesses and ongoing investigations.
2: Schooling has been suspended in the Sarah Bartman and Nelson Mandela Bay regions in the Eastern Cape as a precaution amid heavy rains. The South African Weather Service has issued a level 8 warning. Here's the provincial education spokesperson, Malibongwe Mtima.
6: To ensure that no life is wasted or lost, the department has called off schooling in those two districts and instructed districts to monitor the day and or the weather so that if it continues, they can take decision based on what is happening outside.
2: The NPA says despite Mpumalanga Chief Magistrate Tule Tutonjeni retiring, it will still pursue the complaint against her. It says it will also approach the Provincial Regional Court President to assign another magistrate to hear the appeal regarding the contempt of court and arrest warrant issued against State Prosecutor Mkhuseli Ndaba. Tonjeni issued a warrant for Ndaba, who failed to attend a bail hearing for taxi boss Joe Sebanyoni and his co-accused at the Kwaggafontein Magistrates Court. And further afield, the ceasefire between the US and Iran has been tested again with a further exchange of fire. The US military says Iran launched missiles towards Kuwait and Bahrain. Here's the BBC's Peter Bowes.
7: Kuwait hosts several US bases and has been frequently targeted by Iran during the conflict. The US military also said its forces carried out self-defense strikes against an Iranian military ground control station on Keshmir Island in the Strait of Hormuz. Iran says the target was a communications tower south of the island and has cited that attack as the reason for its retaliation.
2: The top story this hour, the trial of three men accused of the murder of former ANC Youth League Secretary General Sindiso Magaqa is expected to resume today in the Pietermaritzburg High Court.
8: George to Grahamstown.
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1: A very good morning. Let's take a look at your roads in Johannesburg. On the N12 westbound at Voortrekker Road, a stationary vehicle is obstructing the left lane. In Pretoria on the N1 southbound before Rigel Avenue, there's been an accident. The right lane is affected. And over in Cape Town on the N1 inbound at Okavango Road, a stationary vehicle is obstructing some of the lanes. For 5FM traffic, I'm Marley van Eden.
2: A look at your weather this morning. Pretoria, Polokwane, Mahikeng and Kimberley highs of 22, Johannesburg 21, Mbombela 24, Bloemfontein 20, Cape Town and Kabega 18, George 17, Kugompo 19, Durban 24, Richards Bay 25 and Pietermaritzburg with a high of 21. For 5 Breakfast, News and Weather, I'm Thabo Baloyi.

0: Yeah, man. Billy Kay, are you kidding me? I love it, I love it, I love it. All right, Slaaks Afrikaans, Madelie, what do you have for us today?
1: So Slaaks Afrikaans is a weekly feature on Wednesday mornings, just after 8, where we just celebrate and have some fun with my home language, Afrikaans. We delve into the diversity of the language, as well as exploring and shining a light on all of the diverse speakers that call Afrikaans their home language. And so I thought, since it's mid-year exams and the exams are in full swing, learners across the country are writing exams, I actually got my inspiration for today's Slaaks Afrikaans from listening to a few Having a Good Time voice notes from yesterday and today, actually, where our Five Nation friends spoke about actually how excited they are about writing their upcoming exams. And there was even a voice note or two where they specifically said they're excited about writing Afrikaans, and I thought that was so cute. And like James this morning, he actually sent us a voice note.
2: Hi, Family Fam, this is James from Joburg. I'm having a good time today because I have my Afrikaans exam today. Woo!
1: I love that because I was never that excited about exams. But so in the spirit of the exam season, I thought it would be fun to pretend that we, the breakfast team, are back in school writing an Afrikaans exam. And, you know, if there's anything you know about this team, we're very competitive. We love quizzes, so this will be very interesting. And the best part of this quiz is that I will, in fact, not be participating because I will be the quiz master. You will refer to me as Juffrou Marelie. So hopefully I can just, you know, I don't want to be embarrassed losing another quiz. And hopefully this is the start of putting 1 point van Eden behind me.
0: Let's
1: so,
0: do it.
1: Oli, Amy, and Tabo, you will be the students answering the questions. And that's coming up next. Let's take a break so you guys can just get into the vibe.
3: Got it all.

0: Zubin, Faker Street's Hold Tide on 5. Right, class is in session. Enthusiasm from the team is, you can't even believe it.
1: Yeah, they look so excited.
0: Yeah.
2: Wow, I am not excited about this exam, honestly.
1: You're supposed to be supportive of everyone writing exams and just, you know, empathize. That's what we're doing. We're empathizing with everyone out there writing their exams, and we're showing them we can do it.
3: Okay, Marley, let's get it over and done with.
1: So you guys are ready?
0: Yes.
1: And let me just say, it's very, very easy because the questions come from an official Department of Education Afrikaans exam from a few years ago.
2: Oh, wow.
1: An exam for grade one learners.
0: Graad 1 hopefully be fine, yeah.
1: Exactly. So it's easy. You guys will do fine.
0: What are we doing? So are we writing down? Yeah.
1: Yes.
0: Yeah.
1: So that's what's going to happen. It's a quiz. I will read the question. The first person to say, Juffrou Marley, followed by their name. If I call on you, you may give the answer. So basically,
0: I see. Okay.
1: If Xoli answers, she would say, Juffrou Marley, Xoli ken die antwoord.
2: A whole paragraph.
1: Yes.
2: Okay.
4: Yes.
1: And the same goes for Hammy and Sabo. So are you guys ready?
0: Yes.
1: Okay. Cue the music.
4: Okay.
1: First question. Kies die woord wat pas in die volgende sin. Ons eet.
0: Juffrou Marley?
1: No, I'm not done.
0: Oh, okay.
1: Mind point. Ons eet what?
0: Yeah.
1: Vir ontbijt. The options.
4: Sorry. Okay.
1: There's still options. Yes. Oh, guys, order
4: sorry,
1: in the classroom,
4: sorry,
1: please.
4: Sorry, go ahead.
0: See if we get through one
1: okay.
0: question.
1: Okay. Ons eet what vir ontbijt? Broek, brood, brak.
2: Juffrou Marley?
0: Give it to Chloe.
2: Brood.
1: Yes. 1 point for Polly. Second question.
0: What nonsense.
1: Watter woord beteken dieselfde as mooi?
0: Uh-huh.
1: Gaaf, goed, beste of prachtig?
4: Table.
2: Juffrou Marley.
1: Okay.
0: Give it to Chloe.
1: Prachtig.
0: Is definitely first.
4: Dit maak nie saak. Jy sê ek, maar jy het eers geantwoord.
2: Eerste persoon.
1: Did you just say your name?
0: No, she said Juffrou Marley.
1: Being a teacher is stressful, guys. You're disruptive. Okay. Wally?
2: Dis prachtig.
1: Okay. Another point for you.
0: You know how to make it not stressful? You've just got to not care about them. That's what I do when you guys are on the other side. You just don't care.
1: You guys are such a disruptive class.
0: But this is interesting because now I've been convinced that there's been this massive conspiracy. But now, because I heard Chloe say her name first and then off to Tabo you went.
1: Juffrou Marley. Anyway, can we get back to
2: you? Are not sorry, being Marley. Fair,
1: okay.
2: Hi.
1: Okay. Shh. Wat is die teenoorgestelde van die woord groot?
4: Okay.
0: Juffrou Marley.
4: Ja, ja, vrou.
0: Claim.
1: Ja.
4: Nice.
2: Oh, it's opposite.
0: Yeah.
2: That was not the word that was used in school.
1: Next one.
0: Okay, let's do one more. Because now I could either tie or Molly wins, but Tab was out already.
1: Skryf die volgende sin in die verlede tyd.
4: Oh, ek kan dit antwoord.
1: Lebo speel met haar hond.
2: Molly.
1: And you need to...
2: Juffrou Marley.
1: You need to start with the word gister.
4: Molly. Ja, ek kan
2: gister het Lebo... please say the sentence. And then it's gespeel.
0: You're nearly there.
1: No, but I want to get through more questions, but you guys are derailing me.
2: Okay.
1: Next question.
0: So no, but
2: did I get it right?
1: No.
2: Because I don't remember the sentence. Maar dis gister lebo
1: then
2: net.
1: Try the next
0: one.
1: Skryf die volgende sin oor in die toekomstige tyd.
0: Okay, last one. Let's go.
1: Johan lees 'n boek. And you start the sentence with more.
4: Juffrou Marley Tabo.
1: Ja?
4: More sal Johan 'n boek lees.
1: Yes!
4: Dankie.
2: Maar jy het een. Dis nie beter dan my. Twee.

0: Lucas Graham, you on five. I've got a bit of a gap here. Do you want to do the... If you were listening this morning, you'd know about this. Can I do the story that we'd planned for Guess the Celebrity?
1: Oh, yes. Do you still remember, Double?
2: And again, I really apologize for that, guys.
0: So here's what happened. Maybe you don't normally listen at the start, maybe you do, but we at the beginning of the show, we always play this game, and it's kind of just to get the brains firing and talk about something topical. We call it Guess the Celebrity, and the fun part about it is when people guess. And so this morning, I was going to do Sabrina Carpenter, and then I had this thing for a while where I was saying Carpenter weirdly, and a lot of people pointed it out on air. And then I'd given that
1: how did you say it?
0: Carpenter, I think, is right?
2: Yes.
0: Yeah. Mm. And then Tubbo just blurted out Carpenter, and then that kind of derailed it. But anyway, never mind that now. She's had to get a restraining order after a stalker broke into her home. Man. It's this 31-year-old guy. They've identified him as William Applegate, and he was seen near her home for nearly a month before he eventually actually tried to get onto the property. Is it that, can you put yourself in that headspace of like what that must feel like to have somebody do that to you?
2: It must be so terrifying, especially because isn't there door cam footage of him at her door?
0: Yeah.
2: He wasn't even outside by the gate. He was at her door. He came back twice, didn't he?
0: Yeah. And like a creepy looking guy, you know, I mean, nothing against any of these characteristics I'm going to ascribe now. He's like this tall, scrawny dude with long hair, kind of like floating by her door. You know,
2: that's so scary.
1: But does she live in an estate, or like, I'm just trying to figure out this ease of access,
0: like,
1: and
0: how
1: why
0: come?
1: A random would be at her doorstep, you know?
0: As far as I can, and I'm basing this just off of what I can like see from the footage, she's not in a gated community or anything like that. But also, you know how in America, well, in large, having walls as high as we have in South Africa is like quite a South African thing. A lot of places that's just not viewed as necessary, you know?
2: Yeah, but I read somewhere that, like, then apparently he had, like, posed as somebody who works for her or, like, a delivery driver, something like
0: yeah,
2: that.
0: Yeah, he also got onto the neighbor's property as well. And then
1: where's the security?
0: You would
3: Surely they have, like, extensive security.
2: Mm. Yeah, especially when you're Sabrina Carpenter.
1: Bodyguards and all of that.
2: You know?
0: Maybe there's also, like, something we're missing here about the gap between someone like her and someone like, let's say, Will Smith, for argument's sake. Do you know what I mean to say is, like, a Will Smith is hyper famous, has been for such a long time. Yes, she is a global pop star, but has only really become one in the last 2-3 years, and maybe her life hasn't adjusted accordingly yet.
2: Oh yeah, so she probably still go to the grocery store, fetches her own mail.
0: Maybe.
2: I understand. Yeah, I get
1: and
2: that.
1: And it is so sad because when something like this happens, we always, in a way, try to blame the victim. You know,
0: oh yeah, sure.
1: Your security personnel.
0: We were doing that now. You know?
1: I actually feel so bad that we did that. And has this guy now been arrested? What's happening?
0: I'll get to that. Yeah, because we've got to take a break quickly here. And it's also that thing of, well, is like, you know, people think celebrities are rude and they avoid people. Well, this is why. Yes, he has been charged with criminal trespassing, scheduled to appear in court on the 18th of June.
1: Good.
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2: In Johannesburg on the N12 eastbound before Rietfontein interchange, there's been an accident. The centre lane is closed. On the N1 northbound before Winnie Mandela Drive, a stationary vehicle is obstructing the centre lane. And still in Johannesburg on the N12 westbound at Voortrekker Road, a stationary vehicle is obstructing the left lane. In KwaZulu-Natal, there's a vehicle on fire at the N2 southbound at Umhlanga interchange. The left lane is obstructed. On the M3 southbound at Cliffdale interchange, a stationary vehicle is blocking the left lane. And finally in Cape Town on the N7 southbound, before Plattekloof Road, a stationary vehicle is blocking the left lane. Expect delays. For 5FM Traffic, I'm Marley van Eden.

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1: 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I need your light.
0: Okay, we are gonna play buzzword next on the show. You would never believe what the buzzword is. The buzzword is touch. T-O-U-C-H. If you would like to play, I would love to play with you. I've obviously been off for a few days, so haven't had the chance to play buzzwords. So let's reconnect. Just send your name really quickly on the WhatsApp line to 0825505151. Okay. Do that. In the meantime, the great Ollie Zondor has the latest in sport. Tabo Baloyi the Magnificent has headlines.
2: In your headlines this morning, civic organization Forum for South Africa has accused government of failing to cushion citizens from the rising cost of living. And the trial of three men accused of the murder of former ANC Youth League Secretary General Cindy Somagagwa is expected to resume today in the Pietermaritzburg High Court. Yonaka Teledi has the full bulletin at 9 o'clock.
3: With Oli Zondo.
4: A very good morning to you. Let's take a final look at your sport news and start things off with football. FIFA has confirmed the final squad list for the 2026 World Cup with a record 1,248 players representing 48 nations across 104 matches in Canada, Mexico and the US. Global icons such as Lionel Messi and Cristiano Ronaldo are set for historic sixth World Cup campaigns, while debutants like Cape Verde, Jordan and Uzbekistan will feature for the first time. The squads highlight both continuity and renewal, with 357 players returning from previous tournaments and 891 making their World Cup debut. Now, FIFA says the confirmed lists embody the diversity and global unity of football, with 449 clubs from 71 countries represented. Let's still stick with football news. Of course, we know 8 days to go till the start of the FIFA World Cup, and Bafana Bafana have arrived at their base camp in Pachuca in Mexico ahead of the start of the 2026 FIFA World Cup next Thursday against co-host Mexico. But of course, they will be playing an international friendly match on Friday. Let's hear from Bafana head coach Hugo Bruce.
5: First of all, I think going to the World Cup is for everybody exciting. It's the highest level, the biggest event in football. So when you can assist that, you have to be motivated and excited. So this is first thing. Secondly, for me, it's a little special because 40 years ago, I was also here with Belgium as a player. And we played also the opening game against Mexico in at Azteca Stadium. So, yeah, it's amazing that that happens. So for me also, it will be something special.
4: And in terms of an update with the Bafana assistant coach Helman Mkalele and the security officer Mdumbata, their visas have now been sorted out and they will be joining the team later today. Let's now move to boxing news. South African boxer Sequence Nothole has returned home as the official IBF number one super flyweight contender after defeating Charlie Edwards in London. The 31-year-old from Tata touched down at the OR Tambo International Airport with renewed belief, having rebuilt his career over the past 18 months. Now his manager, Colin Nathan, praised Ngotole's patience and resilience. And of course, in terms of tennis, in the French Open, the second seed Alexander Zverev overcame Rafael Jadar 7-6, 6-1 and 6-3, booking his spot in the semifinals for a fifth time. Zverev says the conditions were different.
6: Yeah, I mean, it was very different conditions today. I had to find my rhythm. He was playing a lot better than me in the beginning because I feel like found his rhythm a lot quicker than I did. But once I did, I felt quite well on the court and felt like it was a good match from my end.
4: In the women's singles, Marta Kostek will be playing in her maiden Grand Slam semi-final following a 6-2, 2-6 and 6-2 win over 7th seed Elina Svitolina. And the 8th seed Mira Andreeva has advanced to her second semi-final in Paris following a 6-love and 6-3 victory over Sorana Sestia. And of course, for Andreeva, she's happy with the result.
7: Yeah, I'm super happy that I'm going to be playing in semis again. Super happy with how I was playing today. I felt like it was one of my best matches so far this tournament, and super happy to be back in semis. And it was a great match with Sorana, so I'm just super happy about the win today.
4: And finally, in cricket news, Australia leveled their three-match series with Pakistan at 1-1 after winning the second ODI by 41 runs. Jeet Van Wyk will have more for you on the 5 Drive for 5 Breakfast Sport. I am Oli Zondo.
2: A look at your weather this morning. Pretoria, Polokwane, Mahikeng and Kimberley 22 degrees, Johannesburg 21, Bombela 24, Bloemfontein 20 degrees, Cape Town and Gqeberha 18, George 17, Kugompo 19, Durban 24, Richards Bay 25 and Pietermaritzburg with a high of 21. For 5 Breakfast News and Weather, I'm Thabo Baloyi.
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10: In Johannesburg on the N12 eastbound before Rietfontein interchange, there's been an accident. The centre lane is closed. On the N1 northbound before Winnie Mandela Drive, a stationary vehicle is obstructing the centre lane. In KwaZulu-Natal on the N3 southbound before Marion Hill Toll Plaza, there's been an accident. The right lane is closed. There's a vehicle on fire on the N2 southbound at Umhlanga interchange. The left lane is obstructed. Expect delays. In Cape Town on the N7 southbound before Platkloof Road, a stationary vehicle is blocking the left lane. And finally, also in Cape Town on the N1 outbound at Durban Road, there's queuing traffic. Expect delays. For 5FM Traffic, I'm Marley Fanier.
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0: Sol Leger. It's called Special on 5. Is that Pollen I see over there?
1: Yes. Hi, how are you?
0: Very well, and you? You must forgive me. I don't think I've ever encountered anyone with the name Pollen before. That's very cool.
1: I've met one or two
0: yeah?
1: in my lifetime, but not a lot.
0: Is it like related to pollen, like, you know, the how flowers propagate?
1: Apparently, but how I got the name was, there was a soccer player back in the late 90s, early 2000s. Yes. So my mom was a huge fan of that player, so she was like,
0: Okay. All right, I like that, man. And you're an analyst of sorts.
1: Yes, I'm a credit analyst.
0: Amazing. Okay, is that inspiring? Do you enjoy that, or is it more just that you're good at it?
1: I enjoy it. At first, it was a bit challenging because it was not within like the field of study that I was familiar with. But then, as time went on, I some of the intricacies of the role, and yes.
0: And you're killing it.
1: I think I'm killing it.
0: I think you're killing it. Let's see if we can get you 5 out of 5 for buzzword, Pollen. The buzzword is touch, right? T-O-U-C-H. Let's go. Question number one. What phrase means to land on the ground, especially when referring to an aircraft? Also in NFL.
1: Touch base?
0: No. If you score a point in football. Yabo! Okay, what hit song by Mariah Carey playfully describes wanting to be close to someone and enjoy their attention and affection?
1: That would be Touch My Body.
0: It sure would. It sure would. What phrase describes a special ability to make things successful, improve situations, or achieve excellent results with ease? That person has the...
1: extra touch?
0: Not extra touch. It's close, though. Think of more like a trick. Somebody who makes something, a rabbit come out of a hat.
1: Magic touch.
0: Magic touch is nice. Correct. Okay, here comes another one. What phrase describes someone who isn't aware of current trends, realities, or what is happening around them? That person is... what of what?
1: Out of touch.
0: Yes, yes, yes. And then we got one more here. We're going to get 5 out of 5. What phrase describes a situation that is uncertain or risky, where the outcome could go either way? It's very...
1: touch and go.
0: Yeah,
2: boy! Pollen. The pollinator.
0: Six points, baby. The pollinator. I love it.
2: Well done.
1: Woo!
0: All right.
1: Thank you.
0: Surely a risk credit person. Shouldn't you be at the office already? Are you running late? What's going on?
1: I am actually about 3 minutes away.
0: No problem. Get in there and tell them what they're doing wrong.
1: Yes, exactly.
0: Have a wonderful day, Pollen.
1: Bye. Bye, guys.
0: Cheers. It is 8:45 in the morning. Yeah.
3: Do you have a few
2: year
3: more?
2: Feels very loaded. Is there something you want to tell us?
0: I got one more.
3: Oh.
2: One more what?
0: One more question.
3: Okay.
0: Okay, because no. What was Mr. Versace not allowed to do?
3: Tabo, touch me on my studio.
0: Yeah, bro.
3: Don't touch me on my studio.
4: I touch you on your studio.
5: Touch me on my studio.
4: I touch you on your studio. I touch you on your studio.
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4: I touch you on your studio.
0: Mr. Versace, please.
6: Let's get the party started. See you at the bar, you was hardly talking. That's when I knew that your heart was scarring. Friends to lovers need a part to star in. Like, wait, babe, let me

0: Jess Glenn, it's called Thursday on a Wednesday. Oh, the irony. Five Breakfast on 5FM. 9 minutes to go, and then it's 10 o'clock in the morning. The lady in red has walked into studio.
1: Good morning.
2: How are you doing?
1: I'm wearing our uniform colors today. I'm in red. 5FM red.
0: In red, and she's got a big handbag. Very Julia Roberts.
1: It's my money bag in here. Okay, so coming up on Culture Shift, we're talking about grooming, right? And whether on your grooming days, and whether you're whether you're a gent or you are a lady, do your grooming days feel like pampering, or do they actually feel like work? Because so many people assume when I go do my hair, do my nails, it's like, oh, have a cute pamper day. And I don't see it that way. I'm like, this is work.
0: I think it's probably very different for the ladies. I, about once a week, I take myself off to the barber. Mm-hmm. Oh, it's the best. And I do, so the standard thing is always a shave, but if I've got a little bit of extra time,
1: yeah,
0: I've actually taken Tubble with me once.
3: Oh, that was nice.
0: Oh, yeah. I'm talking, so I get back in the barber's chair, I recline.
2: Why weren't we invited?
0: Because you don't have a beard.
2: You want to go to a barber.
0: And I do a hot towel shave, get the face nice and moist and hot and tingly. And then they take that with a sharp blade, you know, that like cut right against your

0: find it pampering? Ladies, do you find your grooming days pampering, or it's just work? Hair, nails, waxing, all of that stuff.
1: I hate it.
0: Yeah, me too.
1: I like looking good. Like, now that my nails haven't been done in months,
0: mm-hmm.
1: now that it's done, I like it. But
0: yeah.
1: I hate sitting there, the small talk.
0: Yeah.
1: I just don't like it. Laser hair removal, all of those things. It's not fun. I actually have extensions in my hair, and
0: yeah.
1: I let it grow out so badly because I just didn't want to go back to it's so much admin. It's not fun. The end result is fun. The end result is
0: yeah.
1: fun, but not the going through the admin. No.
0: I feel you. Koli, is it pampering? Do you love it, or it's a lot of admin?
2: It's definitely pampering. I think you guys need to take a look at where and which places you're going to for these sessions, you know, because I'm very worried about where you're getting your hair and nails done, because those spots, you know, they are just so relaxing, you know, and so calming. And then there are, you know, the gossip chats between you and your favorite nail tech.
1: I don't want to check.
2: You know, and it's just, you kind of remove yourself from your day-to-day kind of life, you know, and everything that you're used to. You're out of routine, and you just feel like such a princess. So maybe, yeah, upgrade those.
1: No, I don't want to chat. I don't want to. If I come from my hair, don't come and massage my hands.
0: Like, finish, hurry up.
1: Yeah, and hurry up.
0: I'm such a chatter. It makes the person who's doing my nails and my hair and everything take even longer because I talk so much. And some days,

That's Bikar, Hallenbach, 5 Breakfast on 5 FM. That's it. That's all she wrote. We'll see you again in the morning, tomorrow Thursday, creeping to the weekend. Enjoy the rest of your hump day. Lots of hump and a foot, baby. 2 minutes till 9. And then Krabo.

invincible. Fossa speaks out following a petrol price hike, and Microsoft unveils a new quantum computing chip.

0: A very good morning to you. For 5 News, I am Yonaka Teledi. Civic organization Forum for South Africa has accused government of failing to cushion citizens from the rising cost of living. This follows an increase in the price of petrol at midnight, FORSA's national leader, Tebogo Mashilompane.
1: When there's an increase, food prices goes up. And when the price of petrol or fuel goes down, the price of food does not go down. The price of public transport, which majority of South Africans are using, goes up. And when it goes up, it does not go down when the petrol decreases.
0: Over in the courts, Senzo Maiwa murder trial witness Colonel Butungane Khumalo is expected to continue with his testimony at the High Court in Pretoria this morning. Defence Counsel Sipho Ramosepele called Khumalo to challenge evidence linking accused number 2, Bongani Ntanzi, to other criminal investigations.
2: To quote these words here in court, Sergeant Mohani, he says, when he arrested Bongani Ntanzi, he told him, and I quote, "We are arresting him regarding the Nongoma case and that he was a suspect in a case of murder in Nongoma where a firearm was found."
3: My Lord, this is not a murder case.
0: Staying in the courts, the trial of 3 men accused of the murder of former ANC Youth League Secretary General Cindy Somakaka is expected to resume today in the Pietermaritzburg High Court. The matter was postponed last month to allow former Umzimkulu Municipal Manager Zweliphantsi Skhosana time to secure legal representation. Makaka was shot in 2017 and later succumbed to his injuries in hospital. In other news, rains have begun to hit the Southern Cape as a level 8 weather warning has been issued for the region. The Western Cape government has urged farmers and rural communities to take immediate caution as severe weather conditions are expected across parts of the province. Authorities say flooding and road closures could disrupt access to farms and isolated areas. And lastly, Microsoft has unveiled a new quantum computing chip. It says Majorana 2 is 1,000 times more reliable than its predecessor and will help it create commercially useful quantum machines by 2029. The BBC's Zoe Kleinman.
4: The aim is that one day quantum computers will help solve big problems such as how to get rid of microplastics and come up with formulas for new fertilizers to help farmers grow more food. It's a multi-million pound industry already, although nobody has a powerful model yet. Microsoft says Majorana 2 brings it closer to having a scalable working machine in 2029.
0: Recapping the top story this hour, civic organization Forum for South Africa has accused government of failing to cushion citizens from the rising cost of living. Welcome to 5 Mid-Mornings with Karabo.
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0: It's Olivia Dean, Baby Steps on 5 Minute Mornings with Kangabo. Guess who's back?
1: Guess who's back? Yeah.
0: You have been partying for so long. You were even partying yesterday, your naga.
1: Yes. In fact, my birthday is only on Friday.
0: Yeah.
1: I told you Thursday last week that, like, I mean, now it's weekend. And it's going to be a long 7 to 10 day weekend. My Sunday gig, taking leave on Sunday. It's like, it's a lot. It's a lot, but it's good.
0: Yesterday, I'm gonna put you on blast.
1: Go ahead.
0: So I text Yonaka yesterday morning. Mm. There's something she was supposed to send us that she didn't send us.
1: Yes. I was supposed to send an email with some stuff in it,
0: yes,
1: guys.
0: Work-related things, right? And we don't like texting people when they're on leave, you know?
1: Yeah.
0: She ends up texting me privately, not even in the group. And she's like, you know what, Kangabo?
1: Yeah.
0: I've got way too much going on right now.
1: And I had to.
0: In my head, I thought, there's nothing going on. She is just celebrating her birthday, having a good time.
1: Exactly.
0: I am glad you're having the best time. Also find it very strange that you want to celebrate your birthday before, but on the day we must just pretend like it's not your birthday.
1: Yeah, just vibes, you know. You know, I'm growing as we speak, but I don't like the pressure on the day to respond to like 60 billion happy birthday messages. And like, do I have to be thoughtful in my response? Say thank you, you've been a great friend too. Sometimes people out of the blue, you know, come out of the woodworks and you're like, why is this one calling me? They're like, oh, okay, cool, I have to say thanks and smile the whole day. And like, no, I don't like that. I don't like the attention.
0: Talking about growing older and being a little bit older,
1: yeah,
0: the tennis world is celebrating because legend Serena Williams is officially making a return.
1: Boo, boo, boo, boo.
0: She is making her return to the court at 44 years old, and the tennis world is losing its mind. The 23-time Grand Slam champion has confirmed that she's going to compete at the Queen's Club Championships in London next week after accepting a wild card entry into the doubles tournament. She's going to be taking on Canadian rising star Victoria, and she's only 19 years old. The big question is, can Serena still dominate at the highest level after stepping away from the sport for 4 years? Because it's been 4 years.
1: Yeah, it's a while. Like, that's a big comeback. It's going to be that comeback we talk about for a while, actually, in sports.
0: What if it doesn't go well?
1: Ish.
0: That's what I worry about.
1: No, I actually feel like she'd be okay. Now she's mature enough to handle defeat. Because remember, she was in the media as well for quite a lot of things in terms of how she would respond when refs were being a bit unfair and things like that. So I'm hopeful she'll take it well. But I'm just also like, ish, show me. When I was 19, that's when I started working at 5FM.
0: Yeah.
1: I was like, give us a chance. Give the children a chance. Let's arrive. Let's see. Let's see what Kokokov. Let's see what they've got going on.
0: Yeah.
1: Because we know how you play. You've got it. There's biopics about you, my guy.
0: But listen, those young tennis players are actually celebrating her return. It's going to be absolutely brilliant. Could this mean a Wimbledon return as well? We're going to have to wait and see. But that is legend Serena Williams coming back to the court. Exciting stuff. On the way, we've got Culture Shift. Let's do this. This is 5 Minute Mornings with Kangabo. Lots on the show happening today. Let's get into it.
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3: 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Here's a quick recap of what the Top 5 sounded like.
2: Number 5.
3: I love it. Dropping 3 this week. I Love It, I Love It, I Love It by Bella Kay.
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3: Two up this week, Tyler and Zara Larsson with She Did It Again.
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0: EFC is live this Thursday. The continent's most dominant women in MMA are set to collide in the Ultimate Champion versus Champion Showdown. Reigning EFC flyweight champion Amanda Mad Dog Leno, a force behind some of the most brutal moments in EFC history, defends her throne. Against Nigeria's own Juliet Chukwu, the reigning bantamweight champion. EFC 134, live from the World Sports Betting Arena. 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
1: It's Carabo.
2: It's Carabo
1: on Quiet Mid Mornings.

0: say?
1: It's Pink Panthers and Zara Larsson stateside on 5 Mid-Mornings with Kangabo Dominique Fike with White Keys right before that. So there is a shift that's happening at the moment where people are starting to low-key expose how tired they all are. There's a trend where busy women and honestly busy people in general are starting to slowly drop things like getting their nails done. Listen to this.
2: She was like, I'm just not getting my nails done anymore. Sorry, I didn't realize that was an option. She said that she was spending 90 minutes in the salon every single week, every other week. Every time she went was $100, and she got sick of it. There are just things in your life that, like, you are saying yes to just because it feels like the right thing to do. That's where you're dollar dribbling, and you're not getting any value out of that. You're not deriving any joy out of that. So be surgical about it. I probably still get my nails done now for certain special occasions. If I have like a gala that I'm going to, or if, you know, there is a major TV thing that I'm doing, I'll get my nails done. Mm-hmm. Fine. For me, it's just not a priority. You know what I'm not willing to give up? My lash extensions. I'm going to go every 2 to 3 weeks. You'll catch me in that salon every 2 to 3 weeks. You have to be surgical about what you are cutting out and what you are keeping. For me and my husband, we don't go out to concerts. We don't go out to movies. We don't go out to major entertainment. What we do love to spend our money on? Food. We go out to a really nice restaurant once or twice a week. That is our entertainment.
1: So you see, people are cutting grooming from their time and their schedule. Somewhere along the line, grooming stopped feeling like pampering and started to feel like scheduling stress. I don't know who needs to hear this, but sitting in a nail salon for 3 hours does not feel like me time for me. And my nail appointments last that long because my nail lady and I, we talk a lot.
3: Yeah, chit chat.
1: We talk a lot. It ends up taking about 3 hours or even longer. It feels like work. It feels like stress. And so often when I say I'm going to go get my hair or my nails done or a facial, I know my husband will be like, oh, nice pamper day. Mm. And I'm like, it does not feel like a pamper day. It does not feel like a pamper day at all. It actually feels like stress. Gents, do you feel the same when you go and do your grooming, when you go get your hair cut? Maybe you also do your nails as well. Do you feel like it's work or you actually enjoy it? Tabo and Nick earlier on said they actually enjoy grooming days. And that feels like pampering to them. What about you? 0825505151. Do your grooming days still feel like pampering or do you feel like it just is so much work, so much admin, so much time wasting, but it's got to be done? Let us know. The WhatsApp line is open. This is Culture Shift.
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6: P.O is in the building. 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Yo, this guy's buff. And then when he greeted me, I was like, yo, relax.
7: You felt him, right?
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8: Foresight. Most people have insight and hindsight. Hindsight. 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

0: It's Rihanna Stay on 5 Minute Mornings with Kangabo. 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
1: Yeah, huge navy here.
0: Listen, massive, massive, massive, probably the biggest one. We're talking about grooming and whether it feels like pampering for you or it feels like so much admin. Whether you're a gent or you're a lady, what does grooming feel like for you? Do you actually enjoy it? Do you enjoy the chats that happen at the salon or the gossip? Also, the grooming people that I use in particular love to tell me the tea.
1: Yes.
0: And I always ask them, you tell me the tea about your other clients. Do you tell my tea to your other clients?
1: Precisely.
0: I am always wondering because I just talk too much and I overshare. And I enjoy those chats, but I don't always enjoy the chats. I sometimes want to sit and just keep to myself.
1: Yeah.
0: But because I'm such a chatter, they feel like I'm being snacks on that day when I don't want to talk.
1: And it feels like that. You feel so weird. I started setting the precedent when I go to my grooming appointments.
0: Mm-hmm.
1: I do more listening than talking.
0: Okay.
1: So they will ask questions and then I'll be very brief so that they do all the talking and I share little of my own information.
0: Yes.
1: But it is such a stressful experience as well. I go to salons in Brom, so it gets packed. So it's not just you. It's you, six other people. Then they're moving you to this chair. And then this one is putting on the tips. And then they're moving you. It feels like you're in kind of a conveyor belt situation in a factory sometimes. So yeah, I don't particularly enjoy grooming. In fact, I haven't done my nails in so long. I don't have the time. I used to love doing all these long braids. They take 8 hours.
0: Yeah.
1: If you've never done your hair until like midnight and then beyond, you don't even understand what I'm talking about, but it feels like a task.
0: You used to love doing your nails, I remember.
1: Absolutely.
0: You'd have all this amazing nail art. There'd be these long Cardi B nails.
1: Yo.
0: And it surprises me that you don't do them anymore, which basically is proving this theory that we found for Culture Shift saying busy women are not doing their nails anymore, right?
1: Yes.
0: You are a busy woman that's not doing your nails anymore.
1: Yeah, yeah, it is part of it. It's the time. But another thing that's a scarcity, money. The cost of living continues to rise. We just saw the petrol price rise literally last night.
0: Mm.
1: And so, yeah, being surgical about it, exactly like we heard in that clip earlier on, is what we need to do. You choose where you spend your time and where you spend your money.
0: What about you? Is grooming pampering or so much admin and stress to your life?
2: Good morning, Tim. And morning. The Five Nation for Culture Shift. I cut my hair every week, either Friday or Saturday morning.
0: Mm-hmm.
2: It feels like a chore, honestly. But what I do for pampering is I actually do my nails every once in a month because they take that long. So for me, it feels good when I do my nails because I haven't been taking care of myself in that manner. So yeah, doing my nails feels good.
0: I love it when the chain does their nails.
1: Yes.
0: And please. I spotted immediately because I can see there's a bit of a shine.
1: Yeah, absolutely. I have a thing for hands as well. That's like the most attractive part of
0: men
1: or people in general.
0: Yeah.
1: So I'm always looking at their nails. You can't touch me with ugly hands or unkempt, ungroomed nails.
0: Yes.
1: Now you're scratching me and it's not cute.
0: Yeah, they must be nice and cut. And if you may be a gent that hasn't gotten into doing the whole buff and shine thing yet, I get it. But as long as they're nice and cut.
1: Yeah.
0: Oh, but get into the whole buff and shine. They're nice and shiny and cute.
1: Have you ever dated a mechanic?
0: No.
1: It goes down, Jimmy. It goes down. You're just like, baby, let's go to the my nail person will ish. Yeah, it's tough.
0: You've dated a mechanic?
1: I've dated laborers. I'll say that. Manual laborers.
0: So when you gift them, you have to gift them a grooming voucher.
1: Mm-hmm.
0: Grooming for you, does it feel like admin or is it pampering?
3: Good morning, 5FM team.
0: What's up?
3: I get my mani-pedi waxing facial done once a month.
0: Mm-hmm.
3: And I see it as a privilege because so many women don't get to be pampered and they don't get to have this awesome experience. So
0: she's making me feel bad now because I'm like, I should be seeing it as a privilege as well because not many people have the funds to be able to do this or to be able to go to a salon and get it done. Sometimes you have to just do it yourself.
1: Absolutely. Yes. A lot of us are DIYing and a lot of us, the reason it's considered pampering is because now someone else is doing it for you. That's why it's a service for you, done for you. But at the end of the day, the more often you have to do it, especially depending on the kind of work that you do, if you're someone that has to show face all the time, you're doing your makeup all the time, it does start to feel like a chore.
0: Absolutely. actually, I got a guy friend that just texted me and they say, no, this is real because I'm too busy to get my nails done and I got beautiful hands,
1: You see, take advantage. Let the hands shine.
0: No, but even with those beautiful hands, you must get them done. Get your hands done. I look at my husband's hands all the time without him even checking. Always done.
1: Yeah, that's good.
0: He's always got a buff and shine because I think when he goes to cut his hair, he quickly asks them.
1: Yeah, do a quick
0: buff and shine real quick.
1: Yeah, it doesn't take long. Buff and shine is an ideal part. Now,
0: yeah.
1: If you have to go put on an acrylic plastic tip and you're putting on monomer, it takes hours.
0: Too much work. 0825505151. Do you feel like grooming is pampering for you or does it feel like admin and stress?

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0: Prince KV and Msaki Fetch Your Life. The song means so much to me. I absolutely love it. It's 5 minute mornings with Kangabo. We're talking about grooming and whether it's admin for you. It feels like punishment. It feels like stress, or it's something that you enjoy. We got a message here from Sammy, and she says, I love getting my hair done and cut, but I can't sit and gossip and chat to the hairdresser. But I'm always so afraid I look grumpy or rude. So I force myself to talk, and that is emotionally exhausting. I will live with the split ends until I can't anymore. And I think this is a problem for a lot of people. They want to relax and not talk. And it feels like, if they're not chatting, they're being rude. My mom actually texted me as well on the side. She's like, I don't like sitting and chatting. I just want to relax.
1: Yeah.
0: I find it pampering, but I just want to relax.
1: Yeah.
0: I don't want to talk.
1: Mm-hmm. If you're socially awkward, goodbye.
0: Oh, listen. I've got a socially awkward sister. I can imagine she hates getting her grooming done because of all the chats.
2: Morning, 5:15.
0: Morning.
2: So yeah, I cut my hair every 2 weeks on the sides, and only costs about less than 100 rand. So yeah, nah. If I go longer than that, I don't often go longer than that, but yeah, I don't like it. And every couple of months or so, my wife and I go for a pedi, and I enjoy that. And I understand that's a privilege because it's not necessarily too cheap. Mm. And lastly, you know, if your wife wants to drive to Polokwane, you need to give her a nice smooth road. Have a good day, guys.
3: Wow, you see, you 10 out of 10. Your toes are done. You're giving, yay, winner. Thank you. You need to.
0: Yonaka had to actually signal with her hands while driving to Polokwane. He meant, oh, the breakfast team says
3: yep.
0: I was like, what's happening? Why are we driving to Polokwane? Okay, God. Yes. But that's exactly why we say your hands need to be clean.
3: You know, that's a man after my heart.
0: Exactly. Buff and shine. Make sure your nails are cut nicely. Even your toenails.
3: Mm-hmm.
0: You know what I mean?
3: Yeah, if you have stubble, fix that thing. Because if I hug you and you're poking me in the side of my face, I don't like it.
0: Is that from the beard?
3: Yes.
0: Oh.
3: Mm-hmm. The stubble. Make sure you are either trimming, cutting, moisturizing your beard.
0: Yes.
3: Don't let it just really get rough.
0: But you know what I've also realized, right? How aftershave also smells so nice.
3: Yes.
0: Depending on like the aftershave that you use.
3: Yes.
0: My husband's got an aftershave that he uses and it smells so good. I always ask him, I'm like, is that perfume or is it the aftershave? He's like, it's aftershave. It smells so good.
3: Oh, I love it.
0: So yes, pampering might feel stressful, but it's something that we need to do. And you know what? I've also just realized that it is a privilege. Not everybody gets to go and do it, especially at a salon or a hairdresser or whatever. And it is such a privilege. And I guess I got to stop complaining about it
3: and
0: just get it done.
3: We're lucky. Let's stay pretty.
0: Exactly. Coming up next, we have got The Vault and it's Child Stars.
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7: Good morning, 5 minute mornings. I hope you guys are doing well. My name is Mika from East London. For The Vault today, I would like to go back a couple of years for our child stars when they were still children. Miley Cyrus, Seven Things, Lorde, and Billie Eilish, Bury a Friend. Thank you so much.

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4: The National Assembly Speaker rejects allegations of bias, and a tropical storm rips through Japan's main island.

0: A very good morning to you. For 5 News, I am Yonaka Teledi. National Assembly Speaker Thoko Titiza has rejected allegations of bias in the Section 89 impeachment process against President Cyril Ramaphosa. This after ATM Parliamentary Leader Vuyo Zungula called for Titiza to recuse herself from the process. ATM National Spokesperson Zama Ntshona.
1: When she had to take a principled stance on whether the impeachment inquiry must actually go ahead or not, she took a stance that voted against the continuation of impeachment. So the issue of meeting the legal team of the president and other matters that are widely reported become just a leg on a bigger issue.
0: To the story now. Gauteng police have launched a manhunt following the death of an 18-year-old who was attacked with a panga in Bromfisherville, Soweto, yesterday. The police says Tinswalo Sbeko says the motive of the attack is unknown as investigations are continuing.
2: Preliminary investigations revealed that the deceased, a learner at a secondary school in Meadowlands, had left home earlier that morning to visit a friend in Phase 1 Bromfisherville. It is alleged that the two proceeded to a secondary school in the area where the deceased was attacked and assaulted by unknown suspects.
0: Civic organization Forum for South Africa has accused government of failing to cushion citizens from the rising cost of living. This follows an increase in the price of petrol at midnight, FOSA's national leader Tebogo Mashilompane.
3: Food prices goes up, and when the price of petrol or fuel goes down, the price of food does not go down. The price of public transport, which majority of South Africans are using, goes up. And when it goes up, it does not go down when the petrol decreases.
0: And further afield, tropical storm Changmi is ripping through Japan's main island Honshu as it heads towards Tokyo with winds of up to 90 kilometers an hour. Transport has been disrupted and power cut to nearly 60,000 homes. The BBC's Kurumi Mori.
4: Tropical storm Changmi is moving up the Pacific coastline towards central Japan as authorities warn of flooding, mudslides, and overflowing rivers. Evacuations have been ordered for more than 350,000 people, including parts of Tokyo. More than 800 domestic and international flights have been canceled so far.
0: Recapping the top story this hour. National Assembly Speaker Thoko Titiza has rejected allegations of bias in the Section 89 impeachment process against President Cyril Ramaphosa.
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0: It's Ara Style. Where do we go? This is 5 Minute Mornings with Kagabo. Welcome to the show. So earlier on, we had The Vault. And for The Vault, the theme was child stars. We had Billie Eilish, Lorde, as well as Miley Cyrus. That was absolutely incredible. And then our producer, Nicola, she went onto the socials.
1: Because ultimately, we have a child star among us, ladies and gentlemen. Karamo has been in the media since she was a baby. And when I say baby, I mean like 11 years old.
0: Listen to this. This is what she found. This is literally my voice. I don't know how old I was. Yeah, I don't know how old I was. Listen to this.
2: 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It's not on TV, it's not on radio. I'm actually on your phone. You can send us a message on this website for only 2 cents.
1: You just transported me into a different world. I'm a little broody. So I'm just like hearing child care. I need to hear more. I need more. Like an interview, something where they're asking you something.
0: Okay, so there was a, remember, I don't know if you remember Nolene.
1: Yes, 3Talk.
0: Yes, Nolene on 3Talk. We were on 3Talk doing an interview. And she asked me a question on this part.
3: Because that's what I was going to ask. Don't you guys sort of miss out? Especially since you started so young. You started when you were 18, which is a bit different. But Karabu, you also started when you were young.
2: Yeah, you know what? Like, especially what you asked, Rish, now the journey, it hasn't been that easy for me. Like, it's been easy, but like not that easy because I've had to get used to so many things. Like? And I think now, between the ages of 14 and 17 now, it's been the hardest because I've had to grow up in front of everyone and I've had to be this perfect person, and we can't all be perfect. Yeah. Kids make mistakes all the time, you know what I mean? Yeah. I get in trouble at school sometimes, things like that, and it's all had to happen in front of people. And sometimes you feel like, wow, I just wish I could go to a mall and be with my friends without people being around me. Like, you know what?
3: And not in a bad way.
1: Give me room. That is so, so valid. Baby Karabo, EQ on 100.
0: Like, listen, what?
1: Because that's valid. I have to make my mistakes in front of people. That is so real. Trami, I am impressed. If that was my little child on the television, I'd be like, yes.
0: I'm like, shine. It hasn't been that easy, but it's been easy.
1: Yeah. And you know, having to make mistakes in front of people at school, when you get in trouble in school, I'm like, oh. Between 14 and 17, I'm like, yo, what a baba. What a nunos.
0: That is how we wrap up The Vault. That was Child Stars for today. Tomorrow, we'll have a different theme. We do it every single day in the first hour of the show. You say there's 3 songs that you absolutely love, and we will jam them for you. Coming up next is Real Talk, No Filter.

0: It's Tyler Been Thinking. This is 5 Minute Mornings with Kangabo. So Kim Kardashian recently posted a carousel on her Instagram, and it included a video of her and Lewis Hamilton. They have officially hard launched their relationship the socials. Because remember, it's just been months of rumors, months of paparazzi seeing them together, but they've never officially said we are together. And now our reaction online has been high. After months of rumors, this is definitely a hard launch, right? In the clip, Hamilton films them while cycling, and Kim loses control of her bike, creating a really playful, candid moment that fans immediately interpreted as a public confirmation of their romance.
1: Yeah, I'm invested in the Kardashians' lives, very invested in Kim Kardashian's relationships. I know the sequence, the order of events, everything. So this is exciting news. I really, really like that everyone is in the know now. We're in the loop now, guys.
0: So this is definitely seen as a hard launch, and it got me thinking about relationships launching online, right? I know some people do a soft launch type of vibe where they'll post an arm or a hand, and then
1: the back of the head,
0: and they call that a soft launch. And then the hard launch is the official.
1: Yeah.
0: Post of you guys as a couple on the socials. And it had me thinking, how long do you take before you hard launch your partner on socials? You are a rotational date, Yonaka. Oh. So you don't necessarily have an official partner.
1: Yeah, there's no official partner. There's no boyfriend. There's no launching of anything. You'll never catch a man's hand on my pictures anywhere on Instagram stories, nothing.
0: Okay.
1: Because ultimately, also now there's like 10 of them. How many of them am I gonna post? All 10 of them doesn't make any sense. So, I'm not a post. Even when I was in a relationship for like 2 years, long term, very serious stuff, never posted the man. Hung out with him all the time. I'll post the food we're eating, but I won't post us together.
0: Okay, but then when do you think, when you eventually do find somebody that is your boyfriend?
1: When the cows come.
0: Ooh.
1: When the cows come, it's not even boyfriend. I'm not going to post a boyfriend. I'm not going to post a serious life partner. I'm going to post the man that brings cows to my home.
0: One of my very good friends, Musam Tombeni, he's dating ex from South Africa, Lisa Lori.
1: Yes.
0: And with him, they kept their relationship literally private until he proposed, and that's when they launched their relationship.
1: Sure.
0: The hard launch was exactly what you're saying, after the cows.
1: Yes, I feel like it's nicer. Also, if you're super traditional or from an old-fashioned family, that's the only thing they'll accept. You don't bring your boyfriends for dinner.
0: Oh, my goodness.
1: You don't do. They don't meet. Here's my mom. No, where are the cows?
0: When do you launch your person? Okay? So this is from posting them on socials, maybe even... And is it different from posting them on socials to introducing them to family and friends? Because those are different launches, right? Because then there's the launch of the friends and family first. Yeah. And then there's the launch on the
1: like
0: socials. The first time you ever post your partner on socials. Does it even matter? When you're still in talking stage, do you post them already on your status? Or do you wait till you're officially dating and you're exclusive? Is this something you even care about? Let us know on 082-550-5151. Kim Kardashian and Lewis Hamilton finally had a hard launch of their relationship on Instagram. When do you launch your partner on the socials?
2: Five Breakfast.
3: Dr. Andrea. You know, you're hearing about more and more young people suffering from heart attacks, strokes, being diagnosed with like high blood pressure.
4: A young professional living in a country that's becoming ever more urbanized, more and more dependent on processed foods. We live incredibly stressful lives, and we must understand that that definitely has deleterious effects on our health. I myself am 37 years old, sitting in front of you, and I'm already a statistic living with high blood pressure and cholesterol, but at least I know my numbers, and because I know my numbers, I can address them. And the sad reality is that 1 in 4 South Africans younger than 40 already living with high blood pressure. What is this actually doing to us? High blood pressure ultimately affects your blood vessels, and your blood vessels are responsible for taking blood to all of the important organs. Ultimately, if you do not have a stroke because of high blood pressure, you can develop dementia, heart disease, and a heart attack perhaps, but it also causes conditions such as heart failure, and the sad reality is most of that could have been prevented.
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0: It's Tame Impala. That is Dracula on 5 Mornings with Karabo. We're talking about hard launching your partner on the socials because Kim Kardashian literally just launched Lewis Hamilton. They've got a video on the socials and they are riding bicycles across New York together. It's super cute and we feel like that is an official launch of the relationship.
1: Yeah, a hard launch.
0: You want to hard launch when the person marries you.
1: Absolutely.
0: When do you launch your person on the socials? Do you even care?
2: Hey, Karabo and team. So I have a bit of a weird situation. I only hard launched with my boyfriend once we were living together.
0: Wow.
2: I know. And we even posted a soft launch where his hand was on my back and someone DM'd me saying, isn't that so-and-so?
1: Yo. Oh, no. No.
0: Because soft launching is a thing. I've seen people do it where they'll like show the tat,
1: yes.
0: Show the hands.
1: It's like a slow reveal.
0: Or sometimes you notice two people that you suspect are dating, maybe they're on a trip together and one person posts the view, then that same person, the partner post something as well,
1: yeah.
0: From the same view, and you're like, you guys are together.
1: You don't know, they've never posted a picture together, but they're both suddenly in Paris.
0: I mean,
1: and they both took leave at the same time.
0: I mean,
1: what are you saying?
0: When do you launch, Mbuzi?
3: Good morning, ladies.
0: Morning.
3: Yo, guys, I'll be extremely honest with you guys. I don't launch, I don't see a need to launch, and it's not that I want to have like a private relationship, but I've never been put in a situation where I felt the need to launch. I feel like maybe the day our launch will be like once we surpass like 2 years, then I know we're going to be together for a long time. But peace jobs. I don't launch peace jobs.
0: But 2 years without posting your partner, that's long.
1: No, it's fine. It's okay. I told you, I dated a man 2 years, no posts. The people who knew that we were dating knew we were dating. And I think it's comfortable that way. It's not like you're hiding the person. When they're hiding you in real life and on socials, be scared. But if it's just the socials, I'm introducing to my colleagues, to my family here and there. But no, not a hard launch on socials.
0: Your umpo on my TikTok live right now, live on the socials, says, I did that 2 years after getting married.
1: Yo,
0: I would have wanted to post my wedding photos though.
1: No, I'm upset at Mpo. After the wedding, after everything.
0: 2 years after the wedding, that's when she hard launched her man.
1: I don't know. I think that we're scared. We're skeptical.
0: Scared of what?
1: What can happen? I've been disappointed by many men, darling. They will leave you in the desert, dry, with no water.
0: You delete the photos, you move on.
1: Now it feels like you're also announcing the breakup. You see?
0: Oh, when the photos disappear.
1: Yes, now you have to put them down. If you put them up, you have to put them down.
0: Because there are people that are so curious, they actually notice when you've deleted your partner's photos.
1: Yes.
0: They notice when you've unfollowed each other on the socials.
1: Yes.
0: There are people that are watching that closely.
1: Mm-hmm.
0: Do you find that sometimes people don't want to hard launch because they're scared that someone's going to steal their man?
1: Yes! I would be that person. Like, it's giving, I'm giving you guys an advertisement. I'm like, oh, he buys me flowers. He does this. He does that. And look how pretty he is. Then you're going to steal my man. Yeah.
0: So really. When I keep posting my husband, David.
1: He's your husband. It's fine. We're not talking about husbands. You can't steal someone's husband. That's weird.
0: I mean, you can.
1: And people do.
0: Exactly.
1: Because they get advertised. Maybe someone wants to steal it.
0: You know, the craziest thing that's ever happened to me on the socials, actually talking about DMing people's husbands, I've had somebody DM me to ask my husband to accept his follow request on Instagram.
1: Okay.
0: Another girl.
1: Sorry, Sissy.
0: That was such a weird
1: Goodbye.
0: Situation. I was like, this is crazy.
1: You better have his email and
0: what
1: you better
0: do you
1: be
0: see?
1: A colleague. Leave him alone.
0: And when I do post him, follow requests.
1: Follow requests.
0: All the time.
1: For him.
0: Because I don't even think it's I want to take him. I don't think it's that. I think it's just a curiosity to see, who's Karabo's person? Where does he work? What does he do? That
1: kind
0: of stuff.
1: I'm a skeptic. I am mistrusting of this world. I do think the evil eye is a thing, in my opinion.
0: Yeah.
1: I don't like people knowing when I have nice things, and sometimes that nice thing is my man. That's all.
0: So
1: I don't
0: you'd rather
1: you
0: hide him on the socials?
1: Yes. Yes, you'll see him in real life, everywhere.
0: When do you hard launch your partner on the socials? Do you at all? Do you wait till you're married? Do you wait till you move in? Do you wait till you've dated for long enough? When do you make the decision that we are now going to start posting each other? 0825505151. Or do you never actually launch them at all?

0: It's Toby Lowe. This is Stay High. It's the Habits Remix. We're talking about hard launching your partner on the socials. Tabby says, I'm scared to launch because men are so embarrassing. And then Khanso says, if you post your partner on Facebook, people you know, people in your village there on Facebook are going to be mutual friends all of a sudden. Precious says, I still have my ex-husband on my socials because I'm just so lazy to delete. And it seems like that's something people do quite often. Rems in Pretoria, who's on the line right now, does not delete his previous partners. Hello, Rems.
1: Hi, how are you?
0: I'm good, thank you. So your entire dating history is literally on your socials?
1: I'd really have to be really, really angry with you to delete content. But I don't remember going through my Instagram content saying I'm deleting. No. And because I'm intentional in my mjolo, so like, I invested so much, and at the end I was deleted. My book.
0: But now,
1: my bush getaways will find them. I'm serious. So, I mean, we all have exes, and we were not playing there. I mean, well, most of us.
0: Yes.
1: So now, I launched. Look, after talking stage, and my talking stage took almost 6 months. You know.
0: Okay.
1: Yeah, take your time to understand what I do, how I do things.
0: Okay.
1: I get your idea about life, spirituality, money, and you know, the work, you know, what are your intentions, where I got this mjolo, and you can build a rapport to say, where do you see this mjolo, and then after that, I know, I do take you as a serious partner.
0: And I will going to launch you. So you don't believe in launching someone only when you're going to marry them. You launch even when you're just dating exclusively. That's when you launch.
1: Yes, you're my partner. I can introduce you to people now. When people ask me, like, Rams, where are you? I can confidently say I'm with my partner.
0: Okay,
1: And mention you by name.
0: Yeah. But now, Rams, what happens to... Because you're in a talking stage right now, right? How does the person feel seeing an ex on your socials?
1: Oh, well, I'm not hiding it. And then, look, one of the things we talk about in a new relationship is how we handle social media.
0: Yes.
1: Do you have to post me on your WhatsApp? No, you don't have to.
0: Mm-hmm.
1: Do I have to post you on my WhatsApp? No, I don't have to.
0: Mm-hmm.
1: So you still have the control of your social media as if I'm not there.
0: Okay.
1: Just respect about what you're on about on social media. But I'm not there to hide that I had an ex in 2019 or I went to a bush getaway in 2025. No, you'll find the information there. You may ask me who are these people. Fine, I'll tell you who are these people. But I don't delete. No, serious. Like, why? Oh, so you're going to find out these people almost one by one.
0: That is true. So rather you just know from the very beginning, these were my people. But surely, Rems, if I don't know if you believe in marriage or not, like when you choose to settle down and you find your forever partner, do you think you'll do a cleanup?
1: No.
2: Yo!
1: Hi, Rems, maybe I'll open it.
2: No.
1: Maybe I'll open an account. Yeah. Rems after marriage. Why?
2: Married Rems.
1: No, and I do think about this concept of marriage. I mean, I want kids.
0: Yeah.
1: I think. Look, people will differ with me here, but I think the best environment to grow kids is in marriage.
0: Mm.
1: Yeah, but someone will come and say, no, you can be a single parent and still be fantastic.
0: Yeah.
1: Yeah, sure, but. That's not what I have in mind.
0: Well, Rems, we're looking forward to that Rems after marriage account that you opened. Thank you so much for sharing. Good luck with that talking stage, okay?
1: Shop.
0: All right, bye, Rems.
2: Hey, Rems the Rems.
0: Listen, Rems is honest.
2: Listen, this is a man from Pretoria. I can tell. Hey, Togo, I'm a Gauteng girl. I can tell you about boys from the Val.
0: Yeah.
2: I can tell you about boys from PTA. This one. He's a vocalist.
0: Oh my goodness. Rems. Rems says, here's my entire dating history. You're going to find out about these exes anyway, so it's all good.
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4: What has traveling to so many different people's homes taught you about the continent more than anything? That we're the same. Black Africans are all the same. You know, your mannerisms, your belief systems, it's all the same. Do you think we could do more to get to know each other a little bit more? What do you
5: Definitely.
4: Think we should do?
5: Yeah.
4: Where you are, be curious about the people around you.
5: Yes.
4: So people who are different to you.
5: Yeah.
4: You don't have to even leave South Africa. As you know, South Africa has a lot of people from all over the world, all over the continent.
5: Yes.
4: So when you, you know, you come across someone who's from Zim or the DRC, just ask, where in the DRC exactly? Which language do you speak? You know, what food do you eat? And they will be more than willing to share. I don't think people are usually curious about, you know, what's happening in Zambia.
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0: TV on YouTube. I'm so obsessed with you.
1: How can I not leak it? I look so good, you look so good. Maybe we should all leak it together. F*** it. You only live once. Let the people see.

0: I was so obsessed with Cassie, just by the way. So,
1: yeah.
0: There's just been a lot of legal drama going on. She has revealed that she has left the U.S. and does not plan to return. She has received about $30 million in settlements. We try to calculate this, and it's just literally 488 million rand. Just under half a billion. Ish. That is a lot of money. Ooh.
1: So many
0: that
1: zeros.
0: Is a lot of money. This is from P. Diddy over her abuse claims from a Los Angeles hotel after surveillance footage showed Diddy assaulting her. Now, court documents confirm that she's now living overseas, although she hasn't publicly explained why she chose to relocate. Now, this morning, I saw this news piece and I was very confused. Why is she going?
1: You know, it's a very big case that we're talking about here. They went to trial in May of last year.
0: Yeah.
1: And Diddy was facing charges, trafficking, sex trafficking to be specific, racketeering, and transportation to engage in prostitution. So these are big, big, big charges. And she is not the only victim. So people are upset because she did testimony. She was on the stand. She took the stand. And, you know, she gave us details of how he actually groomed her and manipulated her. Because they started dating when she was a baba. And so it's all of that stuff linked to how she never really consented to some of the things that went down. People felt sorry for her, even though cameras weren't allowed in the court proceedings. There were sketch artists allowed, and people were really giving us an image of what was going on in that courtroom. And we saw her break down and cry and really push through. And if I'm not mistaken, I think at the time she was also expecting.
0: She was expecting.
1: So it's so harsh.
0: So is it the trauma from everything that's happened that's making her go away? Or is it because some people are like, okay, what about us? We were abused and you were involved too.
1: Yeah, I think it's for her own safety. I think it's for her well-being. I think it probably does get overwhelming. People now probably know more than they should about her private life.

0: the culture, the food. Yeah, be a plane ride away from somewhere like Bali. Zo vibes.
1: I like the island idea, so I would definitely want to go to an island, but then when I feel like being in the city, I'd probably do something like Paris.
0: Ooh,
1: Just walk around in Paris, sitting at different cafes, sipping on coffee, shopping, wearing designer, and then when I'm like, oh, I'm so exhausted of the
0: No.
1: city, go to a small little
0: Yes.
1: island.
0: I mean, that is beautiful. That is so you. You've been to Paris too, so you
1: Yeah.
0: know what you're talking about.
1: Listen, I would go live there. Also, a lot of African people in Paris, so
0: Yes.
1: you don't feel like
0: Yes.
1: too foreign.
0: Yes, a lot of West African people, a lot of
1: Exactly.
0: South Africans as
1: Yeah,
0: well.
1: so you feel at home.
0: Paris.
1: There we go. Bonjour.
0: That's all
1: Oui,
0: I have. Sorry.
1: yeah, no, I've got bonjour and oui.
0: I can say sorry I'm late because I'd learned that in French class in
1: Oh,
0: high
1: yeah?
0: school. What is it? D'être en retard.
1: Oh.
0: Yes. Je m'excuse d'être
1: That's brilliant. Well, that
0: en
1: is Cassie. She
0: retard.
1: is out of the

0: Royalties and pub too.
1: Where you at?
0: At the house with it, watching Santa.
1: Who you with?
0: On the couch with my favorite Santa. I was about to, but you convinced her. Should I decorate her walls or log off to Pinterest? Never too late to meditate on emotional attachments. Even if

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1: I'm stylish. Talk big t-shirt, Billy. 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

0: A very good morning to you. For 5 News, I am Yonaka Teledi. Durban Serious Organized Crime Investigation Unit member Gavin Jacob has told the Madlanga Commission of Inquiry that he made the decision not to cordon off the crime scene at the Isipingo Depot. This is where more than 541 kilograms of cocaine was intercepted by police. Jacob was responding to evidence leader advocate Mahlabesello.
1: You say you took the decision not to cordon off and close the depot. Would I be correct to conclude that you took that decision as what, the crime scene commander, the
2: yes,
1: most
2: sir.
1: Senior person? Are you responsible for the scene? On what basis did you take that decision?
2: As the senior officer on the scene, Commissioner, any of these executive or decisions that are made with regards to a crime scene and the handling thereof would have fell squarely on my shoulders.
0: National Assembly Speaker Thoko Titisa has rejected allegations of bias in the Section 89 impeachment process against President Cyril Ramaphosa. This after ATM Parliamentary Leader Vuyo Zungula called for Titisa to recuse herself from the process. The ATM's national spokesperson, Zama Ntshona.
3: When she had to take a principled stance on whether the impeachment inquiry must actually go ahead or not, she took a stance that voted against the continuation of impeachment. So the issue of meeting the legal team of the president and other matters that are widely reported become just a leg on a bigger issue.
0: In other news, the Road Freight Association says the latest cut in diesel prices will offer limited relief for truckers. It's warned that levies and structural costs are still pushing transport prices higher. RFA CEO Gavin Kelly.
4: We've seen since the beginning of the year roughly a 79% increase in the cost of fuel. So this isn't going back to what the numbers were at the end of February. This is really only the beginning of what we hope is going to be a continual decline. And that means that there's still a fair amount of transporters out there who are struggling with the high cost of fuel.
0: And further afield, scientists in Italy studying the frozen body of a man who lived more than 5,000 years ago have obtained details of the ancient bugs that are both on and inside him. The BBC's Helen Briggs has more.
5: In 1991, two German hikers discovered a body in the snowy Alps, and the perfectly preserved 5,000-year-old mummy named Ötzi has been kept frozen in a museum ever since. A new analysis of samples shows his body hosts a complicated mixture of microbes, some of which might still be alive. The scientists say this will help us understand how so-called friendly bacteria have evolved.
0: Recapping the top story this hour, Durban Serious Organized Crime Investigation Unit member Gavin Jacob has told the Madlanga Commission of Inquiry that he made the decision not to cordon off the crime scene at the Isipingo Depot, where more than 541 kilograms of cocaine was intercepted by police. Nadia Romanos will have your next bulletin at 12 o'clock.
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0: 5 Mid Mornings with Karabo. Okay, so it's Wellness Wednesday, and this is where we get to talk about all things wellness, things happening to our bodies. And I don't mind going first with what's going on with me. Okay, so lately I've been waking up with sore wrists.
1: Okay.
0: And it's not after gym. It's not after carrying heavy things. It's not after doing anything particularly exciting. I just wake up and my wrists are sore. And the more I think about it, I'm really convinced it must be my sleeping posture.
1: Yeah.
0: And I know it sounds ridiculous until you realize that we do spend a third of our lives sleeping, and somehow most of us have no idea whether we're actually sleeping properly. So today I want to talk about, you know, all things posture, sleep, joints, movements, and little habits that we do every day that might be either helping us or hurting us, right? Because, you know, when you curl your wrists and you put them under your chin, I literally sleep like that.
1: Yeah.
0: And my wrists become sore. And I have a feeling that I am literally doing that with my wrists because maybe my pillow is uncomfortable. And so I'm trying to create more support. So I've even been trying to change around pillows to see when are my wrists not that sore if I sleep with a particular pillow.
1: Yeah, I think it's amazing. I think I've heard about that particular thing before.
0: Yeah.
1: You'd be surprised how many people experience that. The
0: crazy
1: reason you curl the wrists is you're going to find out it's like wild, but it's to do with stress.
0: Yeah, apparently it's stress. It could be also medically related as well, and all of that. Do you crack your bones and, I mean, your muscles?
1: Oh, yeah. The chiropractors hate me. They hate to see me.
0: Oh, my goodness.
1: I remember once going to a chiropractor and explaining exactly what I do, because I crack my neck and my back and my toes. I don't crack my hands, my fingers. Only the one can crack. And it's crazy because it feels like you need it. It's a release.
0: Yeah.
1: But I know it's not healthy. So, scary time.
0: All right. Up next, we're going to be chatting to a chiropractor, Dr. Brandon Holtz-Hazen. And he's going to let us in on, you know, when do we visit a chiropractor? Is cracking our necks and backs and all of that healthy? And anything else that we need to know that maybe makes him cringe a little bit as a doctor? That is Wellness Wednesday coming up next.

0: Taylor Swift, Elizabeth Taylor, are you waking up with sore joints? Do you crack your back, your neck, and all of that when you wake up or even throughout the day? This Wellness Wednesday, we're talking about all of that, sleep posture and all. Let's get into it.
1: Five mid-mornings. 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
0: Dr. Brandon Holzhausen, thank you so much for joining us this morning.
2: Thank you so much for having me on your show. I think this Wellness Wednesday is a great thing that you're doing.
0: Now, for people who have never visited a chiropractor before, when do you know it's time to see one?
2: And it's so variable depending on the person. Some people get attracted to our practice because they're in pain and they're seeking some sort of relief. And others are coming for more preventative care, having a checkup, and just making sure that their nervous system is functioning optimally within their body. Knowing that chiropractors, or for myself anyway, we focus on making sure that the nervous system is working in synchronicity with the body, meaning that the brain's sending all the right messages to the body and the body's sending all the right messages back to the brain, allowing you to function optimally.
0: Can the way we sleep affect our joints, muscles, and nerves? Let's talk about waking up with sore joints, muscles, and nerves. Is it the way we sleep sometimes?
2: Yeah, so absolutely. Your sleeping posture can affect your joints and nerves. I'm going to use my mom as an example here. Mm-hmm. I mean, she goes to bed like she's not fast and getting ready for a fight with her wrist straps on. And the reason for that would be that her wrists flex in. They curl in when she sleeps.
0: Yes.
2: And putting those wrist straps on keeps the hand straight. But your nerves and blood vessels that go to the hand can flow quite nicely. So I want you to think about it. Like, if you had to sit in the same position for 8 hours in your day and you'd have to get up, you'd be stiff, right?
0: Yes.
2: So sleep is no different. So your different joints and areas are going to get squashed for hours in different positions. So when you wake up, you're going to feel stiff, achy, or have pain, like the pins and needles in your tummy. We're talking about the sleeping posture.
0: Mm-hmm.
2: Do we sleep on our sides, on our back, or on our tummy? That's an interesting question. If you're sleeping on your side, the general rule of thumb that I use is that space between the end of your shoulder on the side to your ear, that space mustn't crunch up if you're sleeping on it, meaning that your pillow shouldn't be too small or squishy.
0: Okay.
2: You also don't want it to be too big that you're now squishing the opposite side, right? So if we're sleeping on our back, my general rule of thumb would be to have a small pillow in the small of your neck. So we're not pushing our head, our chin's touching our chest.
0: Now, I know of people who crack their necks in the morning, right? Is that actually bad for us?
2: Yeah, look, the occasional neck crack is okay. That sound is just a pressure change in the joints.
0: Okay.
2: But what interests me is when someone says, I crack my neck 20 times a day.
0: Oh, wow.
2: So this is like a car's warning light coming on repeatedly. So the crack isn't necessarily the issue. However, cracking in that same direction all the time can make that joint hypermobile, which will bring a whole bunch of issues in itself and probably fixate the joints that are already fixated.
0: Uh-huh.
2: In my opinion, the crack isn't necessarily the issue, but the reason why it needs to be cracked 20 times might be. And that's why you need to see the chiropractor.
0: Aha, that makes sense. How many times are you doing it? Call the doctor if you're doing it too many times. What's the one thing people do that makes chiropractors cringe?
2: I'm trying to speak for all chiropractors, but maybe for myself, I'd say sitting for 8 hours straight and then trying to undo it with a 1 hour heroic gym session at the end of the day.
0: Okay.
2: Yeah.
0: Okay, I'm so glad I've got a smartwatch that reminds me to stand up.
2: Exactly, Caravel. So the body actually loves regular movement. So if you can get a watch like that, or just remind yourself of the timer to get up every hour and do some sort of different movement other than just having a long-term lease with your office chair, that would be great.
0: Now, finally, Doc, do you practice the same principles in your daily life that you recommend to patients?
2: Oh, absolutely, I do. Like, Caravo, we need to be honest, I am also human, right?
0: Yes.
2: So I do try to move every day, and thank God for my profession, I do get to move around patients, moving their bodies as well. So I get a lot of movement in my day. I try to exercise regularly. I've got the sports that I attend to. I go to the gym. I sleep well. I avoid sitting too long. I watch what I eat. That's the one thing my profession has taught me, is that health isn't something you achieve and tick off the list, right? It's more like charging your phone. You have to keep topping it up.
0: All right. Well, that is Wellness Wednesday for today. Dr. Brandon Holzhausen, thank you so much for joining us. Have a fantastic day.
2: Thank you so much, Caravel. You too.
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0: It's Short Straw on 5 Minute Mornings with Kangabo. Coming up next, we have got Campus Queen.
1: Yes, sir. It is exam season. You can feel the pressure. You can smell it on campus. Everyone's notepads are out. Now we're asking for lecture notes from 3 weeks ago. And I've decided, you know, I need to find out from the students, how are they coping? How are they managing their mental health during this peak academic stressful period?
0: Okay, we'll do that up next. It's Campus Queen.
2: No matter what. No matter what, you got.

0: Yeah, I got our song.
1: Yeah. Into a Runway.
0: Oh, yes. Lady Gaga and Doechii, Runway. This is from The Devil Wears Prada. We are getting into Campus Queen. That's the part of the show where Yonaka goes onto campus.
1: Yes, and I ask students one invasive question. I just want to get into their brain, pick it, and with exams upon us, I myself am experiencing a test week.
0: Mm-hmm.
1: In fact, I had an exam. I have an exam this week. I've got an exam next week. There's a lot going on.
0: With all the partying that you've been
1: doing. Yes, that's how I manage my mental health. So I allocate my study time, and then when I'm done studying, I make sure I go out on the town and I have a good time.
0: Oh my
1: but it
0: goodness.
1: Also does take weeks and weeks of preparation. You don't just start now that it's exam. You want to study now. No.
0: That's
1: I like to arrive feeling like I've known this since last week, you know, like to work ahead. So how are students managing during this peak stressful time?
0: All right.
2: I develop healthy habits like taking walks whenever I'm stressed, and that's how I manage my mental health. Going to the gym helps. Taking breaks also helps. Also prayer, meditating, and planning my study schedule beforehand.
3: First thing first, I pray. Ask for wisdom because I can't do this on my own. Secondly, make sure I cut my task into small goals. You cannot finish an elephant in one day, so that I don't find myself procrastinating. And then I become selfish with my attention. I don't answer calls unless, of course, it's an emergency. Social media, stay away, especially TikTok, and just focus and stay hydrated and healthy. But it's not, for me, it's not easy putting my health in a cool. So usually I have sugar rush, so I make sure that I have some sweets to reward myself for working hard or reaching my short-term goals for each day.
4: I firstly plan out how my week will look like regarding submissions or tasks that I'm meant to do during the course of the day. I try to stick by that day schedule as much as possible. Then when the weekend comes, be it Saturday, Sunday, I make it a point that I take maybe 2 hours or an hour of my day to treat myself with an ice cream date, a coffee date, or just time to be with friends and just release whatever feelings that I've been bottling up or stresses that came during peak academic pressure, reflecting on the week that I had. And to close off that breather session or moment, I journal how I'm feeling. I journal what I would possibly like to do better the following week. And through that journal, I can implement ways to have a productive following week.
5: I try to do something that's not academic related. Going watching a show for 2 hours, spending time with my friends for 2 hours, going out, going to a music festival, going to a political gathering, but anything that does not have to involve any academic stress. So I just zone it out and completely take it out from my reality during that period.
6: One, I just go to the gym, lift some weights, and if that doesn't work, I watch a movie or a series, just something outside of school. Yeah.
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8: Oh my God, Jackie, can I try on your glasses?

0: It's Dawn Tolliver. This is Party on 5 Minute Mornings with Kangabo. We're talking about, you know, keeping your mental health in check during exam season. How exactly are you doing that? I think for me, during exam season, it was always important to get enough rest. You know, I think in my undergrad, I did a lot of the
1: cross-nighting
0: things. But I found that in my latest post-grad now, while I was doing my master's, I did not do cross-nighting at all.
1: No, that's fair. And I think with the level of studying that you're doing research projects, takes you hours and hours to get through stuff. It's not just a two-hour, 10-mark assignment. You're writing pages and pages. So the rest is very important. Whereas when you're starting earlier out in your undergrad, you're kind of crunching, trying to get as much in as little time as possible. So this is how the students of today are coping with the exam stress as it's happening right now.
0: It's a Wellness Wednesday. We're talking about your mental health during exams. That is Campus Queen Part 2 coming up next.
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3: 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You struggle to fasten your watch or bracelet. Your phone pings with a message saying they're already there.
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6: UFC is live this Thursday. 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Reigning UFC flyweight champion Amanda Mad Dog Leno, a force behind some of the most brutal moments in UFC history, defends her throne. Against Nigeria's own Juliet Chukwu, the reigning bantamweight champion. 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
10: I manage by breaking work into small tasks, getting enough sleep, of course, limiting my distraction because there can be so many distractions, and reaching out for help when I need it.
11: For me, like, time management, I think it helps me a lot because I manage to do things in time. I don't need things to pile up, then now like start to do them when like there's already a lot of stuff because it's gonna make you lose it. So I always make sure I do things in time.
12: The first one is I pray a lot, and the second thing is that I surround myself a lot with my loved ones, but I surround myself with people who remind me just by their presence that they love me no matter what.
13: Through sleeping and taking walks every now and then.
14: For me, my religion plays a huge role into how I manage, because I usually take time to pray during my study sessions, because I'm really, like, I keep myself grounded in prayer during those times, and it really calms me a lot. And also, besides prayer, I organize my work, and I take regular breaks to sort of do something that is out of academics to relax my mind a bit, and then I proceed. Usually it's like watching a few videos on TikToks and just to calm my mind and then get back.
8: I can manage.

0: It's Shekinah and Brandon Drew, You Say You Love Me, coming up this Friday, New Music Friday. The EP officially drops.
1: Yay.
0: Where she has got some house music. It's going to be absolutely epic. Coming up right now, 15 minutes before lunchtime, we have got YB5.
1: Absolutely. Today we are speaking to an organization called Childline Gauteng. The director, Faiza Williams, speaks to us about child protection efforts that have to extend beyond Child Protection Month, because that's what we experienced in May. It's Child Protection Month. It was Child Protection Week last week. And so everyone is, you know, up in arms and really putting out the call to protect the most vulnerable in our society. But that doesn't end when May ends. So we're speaking today about that. And they're turning 25 as an organization, Childline Gauteng. If you remember, even on SABC 1, you would see a lot of those Childline ads where, you know, the chicken comes and brings the feather and it's one digit of the number.
0: Yeah.
1: And another digit of the number. So yeah, you're going to get all the contacts and find out how to keep in touch with their newest campaign, which is the Family Portraits one.
0: I remember the old number that used to make us recite it, and now it's actually such an easy, because it used to be longer.
1: Yeah.
0: 0800055555.
1: Yeah.
0: But now it's actually 116.
1: What?
0: Yes.
1: I love that.
0: It's 116. It's the Childline helpline. It's free from all networks, available 24/7 and strictly confidential.
1: Beautiful.
0: 116. That simple now. So much easier. Here we go. Here's YB5.
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1: Welcome to another episode of Young Blood 5 with me, Yonaka Tiledi. Today we're speaking to an organization called Childline Gauteng. On the line is director at the organization, Faiza Williams. Thank you so much for joining us, Faiza.
3: Thank you so much for the opportunity, Yonaka.
1: The Family Portraits campaign is focused on the environments that mold tomorrow's adults. Do tell us more about it.
3: We've had the absolute privilege of a 25-year partnership with Network BBDO, and they have most recently made the Family Portraits campaign possible, which is to highlight the importance of preserving families. We're really excited to have the Family Portraits Childline billboards all around Johannesburg, and really the focus of this campaign is to emphasize that families need to be preserved. You know, families are the cornerstone of our society, and in South Africa we all know that families can look quite different from one another, so some children grow up in single-parent households, with step-parents, grandparents, and at Childline, our focus is to preserve the families that children exist in. Keeping families together really prevents long-term trauma of separation, helps children to build vital life skills, resilience, and emotional stability in a secure environment. And if we can strengthen the systems that our children are in, we really safeguard the future.
1: How can the people of Mzansi amplify the specific initiative?
3: Sharing our social media posts and creating awareness about Childline Gauteng services. Childline Gauteng, in the last year, 2025-26, we've supported over 200,000 on our helpline. We've had about 10,000 counseling sessions, and we've had about 155 children come into our overnight place of safety and reached about 68,000 children in schools. And so if Mzansi could share more information about Childline services so that people know where to access support. In addition to that, Childline is always appreciative of any donations that come to us, which enables us to support the work that we do and thereby strengthen more families.
1: Child protection efforts must extend beyond Child Protection Month. In what ways can communities continue the work to protect the children of the nation throughout the year?
3: Child protection must shift from the symbolic week-long awareness campaigns to sustained action. That's how we will have more meaningful impact on children. So we love communities that are active, that report child rights violations if they see them, that contribute to creating safe spaces for children in their communities, and really promote a child rights culture in their communities. Communities that mobilize to support one another, to look out for one another as parents and grandparents, really have the best outcomes for children. And then also, you know, in one's own home, creating space for conversations with your own children about safety. We always say it starts within your own family. About mental health and difficult conversations with children builds trusting relationships where children feel safe and then can come forward if they need assistance. And as families, we know that harmful social norms, which we see contribute to gender-based violence, addressing one's own trauma so that it doesn't get passed down to your own children, really does prevent a generation of children being exposed to further trauma.
1: What kind of general assistance or support could the organization use from Mzansi
4: RMC and corporates, and please do share how we can get in touch.
3: The support can range from monetary donations, goods in kind, offering of skills, upgrading of our community-based offices. We have offices in 7 sites, wellness activities for our staff, and corporates definitely would be in terms to support the work that we do so that we can continue to reach more and more families and more children. And then we're available on LinkedIn, Facebook, X, and Instagram, and our website is childlinegauteng.co.za.
4: That was indeed Faiza Williams, director at Childline Gauteng. Thank you so much for joining us, Faiza. Have a beautiful day further.
3: Thank you so much, and you too.
2: On Young Blood 5, we are rewriting the narrative, because in South Africa, giving back isn't just an act, it's who we are.

0: It's Selfish from Dawson and Zion. It is lunchtime, ladies and gents. Ladies and gents, I'm not even talking to Yonaga and never mind.
1: It's okay. I was going to say, we're hungry now, guys.
0: I'm hungry.
1: We were so busy today.
0: It's lunchtime. We're out of here. So earlier on, we were talking about hard launching your relationship on social media because Kim Kardashian launched Lewis Hamilton. Mm. When you are in a relationship, when do you launch? On social.
2: I will never do such a thing again.
0: You have before though.
2: Many times. I used to be very loud and proud about my love. I used to be very loud and proud about my love. Until, let me tell you a quick story. And you know what's upsetting is that like the person that asked me this nonsense is like my doppelganger who is in the industry. I'm pretty sure you guys know. She has your name. Anyway, listen.
0: Oh,
2: right?
0: I know that.
2: I'm seeing this girl, right?
0: Okay.
2: And then, because everybody knows that Republic and stuff. They know, like, whenever she's talking about relationships, it's about me.
0: Yes.
2: Like, then, whenever we were going through it, she'd cry. Like, on Instagram. Now, I go to this girl's party. She's like, what are you doing to my friend?
0: What did
2: I'm like,
0: you
2: can
0: do?
2: You see what, like, the doors you're opening of disrespect? Because who is this person asking me
1: what about did I my relationship?
2: Because whenever you're out here crying on social media, whenever you're upset, you're giving your side of the story. So, yeah, never doing that again. And also, hey, the people I'm seeing now, I can't post them.
1: It's giving VIP.
2: No.
1: It's giving hidden identity.
0: There's this restaurant I went to in Johannesburg where you're not allowed to take photos at the restaurant, right? And I kept wondering, like, then, why? And what type of people come to this restaurant? Then I went, guys. I saw so many politicians at their restaurants. Okay, like, lots of celebrities at their restaurants. And I feel like that is probably where you should hang since you don't want people to know who you're dating. You should probably go to that restaurant.
2: Or don't leave my house.
1: That's an option.
0: Yeah. Keeping it indoors. What's going down on Five Lunch?
2: Oh, an incredible 3 hours as usual. Is there work drama, workplace drama happening in your life right now? That's essentially where we kick starting the show. Maybe you have a Sally who controls the printer who's pissing you off every single day. You know what I mean?
1: Sally.
2: We also have the daily music pick on the way. And if you want to get yourself an extra $500 in your pocket, it's called Schooled 10 Questions, 1 minute, one winner. If you get them all right, you walk away with some cash.
0: All right. Lovely. That's Five Lunch coming up. We are out for the vault tomorrow, which is 3 songs you get to pick. We're doing dance floor fillers.
1: Ooh.
0: So do let us know what those 3 tracks are. And you could be opening up the vault tomorrow. Goodbye.
1: Bye.

0: Police probe suspected taxi-related murders on the Cape Flats and Fanny Nkosi's bail appeal denied. Good afternoon. For 5 News, I'm Nadia Romanus. Police are investigating the murders of two men in Masipumelele near Ocean View on the Cape Flats in a suspected taxi-related attack. The police's Ndakwe Gwala says officers responded to reports of a shooting in Pokela Road this morning.
1: Upon arrival, they found the lifeless bodies of two males aged 41 and 42 on the street with gunshot wounds. The motive for the shooting is suspected to be taxi-related and no arrest has been effected yet. Anyone with information that might assist with the investigation is kindly requested to contact Crime Stop on 08600 10111.
0: The High Court in Pretoria has dismissed suspended police sergeant Fanny Nkosi's bail appeal. Nkosi, who's attached to the organized crime unit, approached the High Court to overturn the Pretoria North Magistrates Court's decision to deny him bail. Judge Mokine Mosopa made the order.
2: I see no need to interfere with the judgment of the bail court, as the magistrate did not exercise his discretion wrongly. This appeal ought not to succeed. The order, in the RAS, I make the following order. 1. The appeal against the Pretoria North Magistrate Court refusal to grant bail is hereby refused.
0: Durban Serious Organized Crime Investigation Unit member Gavin Jacob has told the Madlanga Commission of Inquiry that he made the decision not to cordon off the crime scene at the Isipingo depot. This is where more than 541 kilograms of cocaine was intercepted by police. Jacob was responding to evidence leader Advocate Mahlape Selo.
3: You say you took the decision not to cordon off and close the depot. Would I be correct to conclude that you took that decision as what, the crime scene commander, the
2: yes,
3: most senior person? Are you responsible for the scene? On what basis did you take that decision?
4: As the senior officer on the scene, Commissioner, any of these executive or decisions that are made with regards to a crime scene and the handling thereof would have fell squarely on my shoulders.
0: The George municipality in the Western Cape has issued a warning to residents to avoid low-lying areas that are prone to flooding. This as a Category 8 storm has made landfall in the Garden Route region, bringing widespread rain. There's also reports of flooding in some areas. And researchers have found that doing 90 minutes to 2 hours of strength training each week can greatly reduce the risk of an early death. They said regular weight or resistance training reduced the risk of death from any cause by 13%. The reduction for heart disease was 19% and for neurological disease, 27%. The top story at 12 o'clock, police are investigating the murders of two men in Masipumelele near Ocean View on the Cape Flats in a suspected taxi-related attack.
5: Flight attendants, prepare for takeoff, please.
6: For the thousands in attendance, ladies and gentlemen,

0: Vibe with Eyes Closed on a Wednesday afternoon. It's Vibe Lunch with Lula and Nadia. How you doing?
1: Hello. How you doing?
0: I'm good. How you feeling?
1: Yeah.
0: I had such a long day yesterday. I'm doing like, you know how I was having this conversation with a friend of mine, actually. In South Africa, whenever it becomes winter, it's like, oh, this winter's going to be cold, hey? Every single year, I at least hear 10 South Africans say, "Woo, this one is going to be really, really cold."
1: Yes.
0: It's almost like a South African proverb. And I speak about seasons because we always know that winter's coming, but every time it does come, it's always like a shock to the system, as inevitable as it is.
1: Right.
0: And winter, when you look at it, you know, as a metaphor, it's like that time when it's cold or bad things happen, and then spring is when things start to like form
1: growth,
0: and grow
1: life.
0: And all of that. Ironically, for me, it's the other way around.
1: Wait, what do you mean?
0: So I think in terms of my own personal life, I make the most amount of money in winter, despite it being that season where it's known metaphorically to be that season where you have to, like, you know,
1: you
0: hibernate,
1: like, stay at home
0: reboot
1: a bit more.
0: Yeah. So, yeah. I don't know why I just told you all
1: that's
0: of that.
1: I mean, I'm glad for you. Because you put everything after the divas and you're just sharing your wealth of knowledge.
0: Look, we're going to have a great show. We're speaking about the drama that's happening in your workplace right now. The Daily Music Pick is also on its way. And also, we're in the mood of giving away $500. Can you answer 10 general knowledge questions correctly in 1 minute? Let's find out.

0: Charlie on a Friday with Never Do. So, Nads, I'm feeling rather nosy this afternoon. Mm-hmm. I just feel like, you know, Netflix is not becoming enough. I want to hear people's dramas. And yesterday, this is why we have features like you didn't hear it from me, but...
1: Yes.
0: And then you tell us your drama. And yesterday's one was more like caring and wholesome. I need real tea, real drama. So, usually, it's either family-related, boyfriend-girlfriend, which I'm sick of hearing about. I want to talk about some dramas that you might have in your workplace. Like, who is having uncalled-for relationships in the workplace? Who is fighting amongst friendship groups in the workplace? Who stole something?
1: Ooh.
0: Huh? I read, and you know, the one that always comes up with workplaces is that this lady on TikTok was like, we definitely know that someone... at our office is eating our lunch.
1: Hectic.
0: Then they're like, how do you know that? She's like, one of my colleagues had this for lunch. Another had this. This one, the second one, found some ingredients from the first meal in her lunchbox. Meaning, whoever's stealing the lunch is using the same cutlery to dig from one dish to the next.
1: Yeah.
0: You see? So I was saying that the stealing of lunch is one that always, we always hear about it. But I'm sure there's some work drama happening in your life. Nads, we work at the same place. As far as I'm concerned, ain't no drama here, right?
1: This place is perfect.
0: Damn near.
1: Damn near perfect. We just want to keep our jobs. But you can like hide under your desk and like tell us what's happening.
0: This place is fantastical. I've never been happier.
1: No, it actually is. No. There's actually no drama.
0: Yeah, we don't
1: at the
0: have
1: moment.
0: Any smoke here at 5. So I don't actually have a story. This is why I want to hear about your work drama. Because we don't got none. 0825505151. It's Tatum Tides with Neverland.

0: Tatum Tides with Neverland SA. On the other side of this, Sway Lee and Jhené Aiko with a brand new one. 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Easy Freak with Moves On You. Five Lunch with Lula and Nads. Answer the question, what is the workplace drama that you're experiencing right now? 082-550-5151.
1: This Nando's ad is not an ad. 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
1: Now that's something worth being reminded about every Wednesday.
2: Thank you.
1: Like an alarm clock, but for your stomach. 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

0: Easy Freak with Moves on You. So we're speaking about some of the work drama that you might be experiencing right now. We want to hear about it because we don't have no drama in our lives. Here's one, Nuts. Supervisor got demoted and takes anger out on everybody, acting like she's still supervisor. So everyone made a group with all employees but her, and she found out about the group chat.
1: Oh no.
0: I mean, dude, you're not our leader anymore.
1: I guess.
0: Yeah, sure. She needs to chill. My manager got a warning about her behavior. She cries in meetings a lot and doesn't manage her reports. The turnover rate is so horrid. We also lost 7 people in less than a year. Ooh-wee. Since the warning, she hijacks all the meetings to complain about it and how unfair it is. We can't get her to do any work, and it's been like this for weeks.
1: Mm. Yeah.
0: Keep them coming. This one says, dental hygienist got drunk at work and drunkenly tried to make out with another female co-worker.
1: Yeah.
0: This just keeps getting better and better. This one says, a girl just rage quit in a meeting, in a team meeting. She said that she needs more money because the janitor at one of her husband's hotels makes more than her.
1: Oh, wow.
0: Why are you working if you have a husband that has a hotel?
1: I mean, why not? Shame, like...
0: Yeah, no, it's nice. That's why she has the audacity to resign.
1: Yes,
0: because she can. This one says, I would like to stay anonymous. It was my previous work. The boss keeps our watering tips throughout the... Let me read this again. The boss keeps our watering tips throughout the month and then pays our wages out of our tips. I don't get
1: watering
0: that.
1: Tips.
0: What are watering tips? Waitering.
1: Oh,
0: is waitering and watering spelled the same?
1: No, it's obviously a typo.
0: Okay, this person typed it wrong. Oh, sorry to hear that, dude. Send us voice notes. What work drama are you experiencing right now? Let us know on the tap.
1: 082-550-5151.

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All right, it's time for the Daily Music Pick. It's Wednesday, so Naz, I know you're going to love this one. It is indie music for our Lunatic Selection. Guess the first option. It's the Lumineers with Ophelia.

The Lumineers, they're known for their raw vocals, acoustic instruments, and emotional storytelling. As for this song, it was the lead single from their second album. It was called Cleopatra, and the song became one of the Lumineers' biggest hits. It goes up against this banger.

0: This song became a huge sleeper hit, growing slowly over months instead of exploding immediately. The song went viral on TikTok and streaming platforms, which helped push it to a more global audience. It dropped in 2022 and hit number one on the Billboard Hot 100, which is incredible. We want to know which song you want to hear a little bit more on a Wednesday afternoon.
1: 082-550-5151.
0: You are team?
1: Lumineers.
0: I knew it.

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Indie music for your selection on the Daily Music Pick Wednesday afternoon on 5 Lunch. Brandon saying, my vote goes to the Lumineers. That piano intro already wins it for me. It feels timeless. Caesar saying, I'm voting for the Lumineers. Glass Animals is cool, but Ophelia has more soul to it. And I'm going to wrap up with this message from Leanne in Pretoria. Says, the Lumineers get my vote. Ophelia just puts me in a good mood every single time. And we get it. We get it. It's the Lumineers, today's winner for the Daily Music Pick with Ophelia.

0: arrests made in Kruger National Park murder case and Malawi to prepare repatriation program for its citizens in SA. Good afternoon for 5 News. I'm Nadia Romanis. Two suspects have been arrested in connection with the murders of two tourists killed at the Crooks Corner viewpoint of the Kruger National Park in Limpopo. The elderly couple, Dina and Ernest Murray from Mossel Bay in the Western Cape, were killed 2 weeks ago after entering the Kruger National Park. Police spokesperson Tlulani Mashaba explains.
1: From the 26th of May, we recovered the Ford Ranger that was owned by the couple. Subsequent to that, we also ensured that we arrested two suspects. The first suspect was arrested on Monday in Shokwe, a village in Mozambique, and then the second one was arrested just yesterday in Shai City in Gaza province in Mozambique.
0: The NPA has welcomed the decision by the High Court in Pretoria to refuse Sergeant Fanny Nkosi bail. He faces charges including theft, defeating the ends of justice, and the unlawful possession of ammunition and explosives. The NPA spokesperson, Lumka Mahanjana.
2: Indeed. And the court said even now there was no explanation to the monies and to the things that were found in his case. Hence why the High Court agreed with the lower court that the lower court did not err in its judgment or in its ruling to deny Nkosi bail.
0: Police are investigating the murders of two men in Masipumelele near Ocean View on the Cape Flats in a suspected taxi-related attack. The police's Ndakwe Gwala says officers responded to reports of a shooting in Pokela Road this morning.
3: Upon arrival, they found the lifeless bodies of two males aged 41 and 42 on the street with gunshot wounds. The motive for the shooting is suspected to be taxi-related and no arrest has been effected yet. Anyone with information that might assist with the investigation is kindly requested to contact Crime Stop on 08600 10111.
0: And the Malawian government says it's preparing consular support, including a voluntary repatriation program for its citizens wishing to return home from South Africa. Malawi's Ministry of Foreign Affairs says high-level engagements with South African authorities have been positive and constructive. The ministry has commended South Africa for its response to concerns over recent incidents affecting African migrants in parts of the country. It also praised Pretoria for taking decisive steps to address concerns raised by Lilongwe. The top story at 1 o'clock, two suspects have been arrested in connection with the murders of two tourists killed at the Crooks Corner viewpoint of the Kruger National Park in Limpopo. 5 FM. To the power of 5.

0: Zara Larsson with Girls Girl. Oh yeah, and the public is invited to nominate individuals with expertise in broadcasting journalism, media, broadcasting law, or fields related for an ad hoc appointment to the Appointment Committee for the Broadcasting Complaints Commission of South Africa, also known as the BCCSA.
1: Three members will serve a four-year term from August 2026 to the 31st of December in 2029, and persons with a financial interest in broadcast or print media are ineligible.
0: Yeah, so we couldn't make the cut because we work here and we make money here.
1: Right.
0: So what you got to do is submit motivated nominations and the nominatees' acceptance and a short CV to register, of course, at BCC at nabsa.co.za. Nominations do close on the 17th of June 2026. And for more information,
1: visit bccsa.co.za. Only the best qualified nominees will be interviewed.
0: Good luck. Coming up next. Ooh, my words are not coming. Coming up next, State of Five Nation. Jacko Bus is in the cut. Myself versus Nadia. This week we are creating excuses.

0: It's Hideaway with Kiesa on 5 Lunch. We've got Jacko Bus in the car. What up, my boy?
1: I am here.
0: Hi, how are you, here. My brother? Are you good?
1: I'm good.
0: Minati.
1: It's Wednesday. We're halfway there.
0: Yeah, and I'm losing dismally for State of 5 Nation this week.
1: Not trying.
0: One single
1: A
0: dub.
1: Effort.
0: Wish, what one? What's going on today, fam?
1: All right, so you guys are still making excuses for, well, you're trying to make the best possible excuse.
0: Yeah.
1: For, you know, simple things that, have happened to most of us. Mm. And maybe if you're unlucky enough, all of these State of Fives this week has happened to you.
0: No, I've never seen someone a voice note by accident telling them that they stink.
2: Yes.
0: This is like worst case scenario situation that you keep putting us in.
1: That is DEFCON 1.
0: Yeah.
1: So today is also a DEFCON 1 situation. What happened today where you know, have to make an excuse for? You answered the phone with, "What do you want?"
0: Mm-hmm.
1: But it was your boss calling.
0: Ooh. Oh.
1: Mm. Yeah, best of luck.
0: Have you done that before?
2: No, I would never. Imagine.
0: So let's come up with a compelling excuse. We've got like 5 minutes. Let's go.
3: Yes. Previously on 5 Lunch.
4: You rush into your room and start digging through clothes. You zip up your outfit, but it gets stuck for a second. You spray perfume and cough because you use too much. You struggle to fasten your watch or bracelet. Your phone pings with a message saying they're already there.
5: Nah, Lula man, I think you maybe just invented a new ringtone sound.
0: Bro, did you not have a Nokia?
4: Those didn't do that either.
0: Nokia said, wait, wait, wait.
4: No.
0: I said what I said.

0: the line with Will Lindley on Five Live. All right, we have to come up with a compelling excuse to our boss because we picked up the phone and said, "What do you want?" Thinking that it was someone else, or maybe we were saying, "What do you want?" because we don't want to talk to him. Kanti, the phone is already answered.
1: Yes, I think that's.
0: Oh, so now you have to pack quickly.
1: Because that's how you really feel.
0: Oh, yeah, yeah. Okay, sharp. So I know you went first yesterday, so I'm gonna do my thing, right?
1: All right.
0: So okay, what I want is that like, I'm gonna like make a ring ring noise. No, you make.
1: I'll do it.
0: Yeah. Okay.
1: Tring tring.
0: What do you want?
1: Huh? Luna?
0: Oh, hello. Oh, I'm so sorry. My baby daddy recently entered what he calls his manifestation era. Apparently, he's been listening to podcasts and now believes positive thinking can bring people together. Now, every phone call of his starts with, "Just hear me out." So when my phone rang, I assumed it was him preparing for another TED talk about my destiny and second chances. I picked up and said, "What do you want?" The second I heard your voice, boss, I'm so sorry. I realized that it was you. Allow me to rephrase. What do you require this fine afternoon, sir?
1: Nice.
0: You ready?
1: Yeah. Are you going to ring?
0: Tring, tring, tring.
1: What do you want? Huh. Oh my gosh. I'm so sorry. When I saw my phone ringing, boss, I thought it was my former boss. That guy's been badgering me to come back to my old job. My word. I should really change his contact on my phone. Hey, you wouldn't believe the amount of calls I get from him asking me for advice. Ugh, so annoying. But don't worry, boss. I'm not going anywhere. I love my job. Anyway, how can I help you on this lovely Saturday afternoon?
0: You know what's good about yours? Is that like, now in the same breath, you also made it seem like he's lucky to have you.
1: Yeah.
0: You know what I mean? 082-550-5151. Which excuse worked better? Let us know on WhatsApp. That's crazy.

0: Yonder Way, Roy Fix and Baby Son with She Just Wanna Party. Here's a little bit of a recap of what we would sound like if we were giving our boss an excuse for answering his call by saying, "What do you want?"
1: Tring, tring.
0: What do you want?
1: Huh? Luna?
0: Oh, hello? Oh, I'm so sorry. My baby daddy recently entered what he calls his manifestation era. Apparently, he's been listening to podcasts and now believes positive thinking can bring people together. Now, every phone call of his starts with, "Just hear me out." So when my phone rang, I assumed it was him preparing for another TED talk about my destiny and second chances. I picked up and said, "What do you want?" The second I heard your voice, boss, I'm so sorry, I realized that it was you. Allow me to rephrase. What do you require this fine afternoon, sir? That was mine and this is nuts.
2: Tring, tring, tring.
1: What do you want?
0: Huh.
1: Oh my gosh, I'm so sorry. When I saw my phone ringing, boss, I thought it was my former boss. That guy's been badgering me to come back to my old job. My word. I should really change his contact on my phone. Hey, you wouldn't believe the amount of calls I get from him asking me for advice. Ugh, so annoying. But don't worry, boss. I'm not going anywhere. I love my job. Anyway, how can I help you on this lovely Saturday afternoon?
0: 082-550-5151. That's where we ask you to hit us up. Who are you voting for? What's up?
3: Oh my God, I just got in the car and we're going for a team lunch and I saw my boss in the car in front of me. And he has a habit of, as a joke though, but he has a habit of, if you knock on his office door, he screams, "What do you want?" And yeah, I'm laughing thinking of the irony of me making an excuse for him when he does it to us all the time. Great show, guys. Bye.
0: Thank you so much. Your boss is a meanie, young egg.
4: How's it, Miguel? Yeah? Yeah. What do you want? Huh? Sorry, boss. His kids, eh? You know, he's always asking me for things and carrying on. Yeah, so well, what's that, sir? Yeah, you recording?
0: Oh, so nice. That's how he would do it if it was him.
1: Yeah, ugh, my kid's just in front of me, sons.
0: I like that. Keep sending us your votes. Are you team Lula or Naz this afternoon? 082-550-5151.
5: 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Reigning EFC flyweight champion Amanda Mad Dog Lino, a force behind some of the most brutal moments in EFC history, defends her throne. Against Nigeria's own Juliet Chukwu, the reigning bantamweight champion. 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

0: Sketchy Bongo and Lockenville with Deja Vu. Do you remember all the we were together? Yo, I feel I'm afraid that I might have already lost this for the week. State of Five Nation. Yeah, you won Monday, Tuesday, today's Wednesday.
1: Yeah.
0: And I've already read some of the votes and it's not looking good for me.
1: Okay, this one says, let's see.
0: I vote for Nadia. Great save with the old boss line. This one says my vote goes to Nadia today. I wouldn't be that nice if my boss called me on a Saturday. Did you say anything about Saturday?
1: I did. I was like, well, anyway, how can I help you on this lovely Saturday afternoon?
0: Oh, okay.
2: Oh. Oh, you guys. Afternoon.
0: Afternoon.
2: Here from Cape Town. So I would go with the one that my former boss. So I mean, it's unbelievable because you saved the number as boss. So yeah, I think you can get away with that. Like, yeah, so it was our former boss. Yeah. All good, loved ladies. Have a good afternoon. Signing out from Cape Town.
0: Shout out. Bye. Thank you for that voice note. Congratulations, Nadia.
1: Thank you.
0: Do you think maybe we should just change the challenge?
1: This is fun.
0: Oh,
1: like,
0: so you...
1: I love hearing all the different excuses that people come up with.
0: I love hearing how much of a good liar you are.
1: I'm not a good liar. Did you hear how passive aggressive
0: it
1: was? Oh, no. What do you mean?
0: Bad. Beyond the Feed is a monthly podcast
3: hosted by Karabo from 5 Mid Mornings. What has traveling to so many different people's homes taught you about the continent more than anything?
4: That we're the same. Black Africans are all the same. You know, your mannerisms, your belief systems, it's all the same.
3: Do you think we could do more to get to know each other a little bit more? What do you
4: Definitely.
3: Think we should do?
4: Yeah. Where you are, be curious about the people around you.
3: Yes.
4: So people who are different to you.
3: Yeah.
4: You don't have to even leave South Africa. As you know, South Africa has a lot of people from all over the world. All over the continent.
3: Yes.
4: So when you come across someone who's from Zim or the DRC, just ask where in the DRC exactly? Which language do you speak? You know, what food do you eat? And they will be more than willing to share. I don't think people are usually curious about, you know, what's happening in Zambia.
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0: Cinnamon with Lost. So Naz, it turns out, you remember, like, basically the majority of last year it was Diddy needs to go to jail, which he ended up in jail.
1: Yeah, yeah.
0: So a lot of sagas about that, because, you know, there was a video that came out of him assaulting Cassie, which is his ex-girlfriend. Turns out that she got her $30 million payout from him.
1: Whoa.
0: And the first thing she did was leave America.
1: Where is she now? Do you know?
0: I would rather not know for her safety.
1: Yeah, you know, I suppose. What I mean? Shame,
0: so they're not saying where she is, but she got that money and she left. But when you think about it, that guy put her through hell, dude.
1: Yeah.
0: She was 19 years old when they met, became a superstar, got her into the dwellums, got her into sticky situations. And in hindsight, 30 million for that trauma, that abuse,
1: yeah,
0: it seems like peanuts.
1: I'm glad though that she did. Oh. Have you seen the documentary?
0: I have.
1: It's, yeah,
0: it's very,
1: very
0: brutal.
1: Hectic.
0: Very,
1: yeah,
0: brutal. Yeah, yeah. I hope they lock him up for as long as possible. Mm. Coming up on the other side of this, Jesse Clegg with Msaki, Pharrell Williams. That one is called Cash In, Cash Out. And DJ Clark with We Can Fly.
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0: Arrests made in Kruger National Park murder case and judgment postponed in Usindiso building fire matter. Good afternoon. For 5 News, I'm Nadia Romanis. Two suspects have been arrested in connection with the murders of two tourists killed at the Crooks Corner viewpoint of the Kruger National Park in Limpopo. The elderly couple, Dina and Ernest Murray from Mossel Bay in the Western Cape, were killed 2 weeks ago after entering the Kruger National Park. Police spokesperson Hlulani Mashaba explains.
1: From the 26th of May, we recovered the Ford Ranger that was owned by the couple. Subsequent to that, we also ensured that we arrested two suspects. The first suspect was arrested on Monday in Shokwe, a village in Mozambique, and then the second one was arrested just yesterday in Shai City in Gaza province in Mozambique.
0: Disaster officials in the Garden Route region of the Western Cape say some communities in low-lying areas have been evacuated as a precaution in case of rivers bursting their banks. The region is experiencing heavy rain and wind. Disaster head Gerard Otto says the storm is not as intense as last month.
2: As we've had no reports of severe weather-related incidents at any of our local municipalities. Only in Oudtshoorn, as a proactive measure, some communities in Welgeluk as well as at De Rust has been evacuated just to make sure that they're out of harm's way when that rivers comes down. I can report that the weather office indicated to us that some of the mountainous areas we've already received in excess of 50 millimeters of rain.
0: Judgment in the Usindiso building fire matter has been postponed to the 21st of July in the High Court in Pretoria, pending an outstanding report. Alleged arsonist Stembiso Mdlalose faces 76 counts of murder for his alleged role in the August 2023 blaze that claimed the lives of 76 people at the Johannesburg CBD building. State prosecutor Tami Mpakane explains the request for the postponement.
3: The state is therefore requesting that this matter be remanded once more for the state to comply with the courts. As per the directives, we need to visit the mortuary and as well as also the photographer.
0: And the U.S. Acting Attorney General Todd Blanche has confirmed that he's dropping a plan to create a $1.8 billion fund to compensate people who claim they were victims of unfair political prosecution. Both Democrats and Republicans have opposed the bill. The BBC's Peter Bowes has more.
4: Republican senators argued that the fund was too broad and that it was unclear who would qualify for compensation. And the particular concern was that people prosecuted over the January the 6th Capitol riot could seek payouts by claiming that they had been unfairly targeted. Democrats were even more critical. They described this proposal as a political slush fund.
0: The top story at 2 o'clock, two suspects have been arrested in connection with the murders of two tourists killed at the Crooks Corner viewpoint of the Kruger National Park in Limpopo. Yanga Mjoli will have more news at 3.
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0: Tyler, Zara Larson. She did it again before that, slowing things down on a Wednesday afternoon. Olivia Rodrigo with The Cure. What a beautiful song.
1: Oh, love it.
0: I don't know why Palesa Limeke doesn't like that song.
1: She doesn't want to be in her feels.
0: Yeah, oh, dude, like, I thrive with melancholic music.
1: Me too.
0: Like, let me be sad.
1: Yeah, even if I'm not sad, I'm like, oh, yes.
0: Yes, you know, like, oh, tap into my heartstrings. You know what I mean? A friend of mine yesterday tagged me on a post where, let me go onto my Instagram quickly so I can show you. But we had a running joke. We were just sharing it now off air. But this tweet says, I just want to be held. I don't even care if it's at gunpoint.
1: Yo.
0: And then my friend tags me on this. She's like, Lula once said, Chomi, I just want to be held even if it's in duress, accountable, or held under arrest. I realize.
1: Are you lonely?
0: Yesterday I spoke about how I thought I missed my ex, but it really is like I miss her cooking.
1: Yes.
0: Today, my electric blanket doesn't have arms. I think that it's winter.
1: I think so.
0: It has nothing to do. It's just winter.
1: Yeah, don't read too deeply into
0: yes.
1: it.
0: Yes.
1: It's okay.
0: Okay, I'm going to delete the dating app that I read down. Anyway, Bafana Bafana is back and they're heading to the biggest stage in the world. The FIFA World Cup kicks off on the 26th, or rather, kicks off live on SABC 3, SABC Plus, and SABC radio stations, all from the 11th of June till the 19th of July 2026. I want to see you wave those flags, wear your colors, cheer on Bafana Bafana as they take on the world's best. So stay tuned to SABC Sport, the official broadcaster of the FIFA World Cup 2026. Here's some more melancholic music.

0: out of the blue with Punctual. We find ourselves once again in the mood to give away some money because we put everything off the Divas. Now, when you hear that on a Wednesday, I know you already know that it's time for school. 10 questions in 1 minute. Is your general knowledge as good as you think? Let's put that to the theory test. Oh, I think I must go home.
1: No, not yet.
0: The words are not coming out properly today. But let's put that theory to the test. 10 questions, once again, in 1 minute. Should you get all 10 correctly, you walk away with $500. Nuts, I think I'm going to do what I did last week. Give an answer to one of the questions, making it a little bit easier for our lunatics. Because I really want you to win this money. Which one should I ask? Yeah. Okay.
1: No, I'm scared.
0: Wait. I'm going to ask the easiest one there is. Yeah.
1: Okay.
0: What is the currency in Japan?
1: The yen.
0: Thank you. Now you only have to... Were you like clenching your butt?
1: A little bit.
0: Now you know one of the answers correctly in the 10 questions. What you got to do is only answer 10 of them. So if you want to participate, do it on WhatsApp. Text us the word schooled.
1: 082-550-5151.
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0: This song reminds me of life before we had to wear masks. This song came out before COVID when piano was on the rise. MFR Souls, DJ Maporisa, Cubs at a Small, and Shasha would love you tonight. We love you so much, we want to give you 500 Rand, but you got to earn it a little bit. It's called School, the 10 questions in 1 minute. If you get all of them correctly, you walk away with 500 bucks. Now we've got a lunatic on the line. Good afternoon.
1: Hi, guys.
0: How are you doing, darling?
1: I'm fine. I just have a cold.
0: Oh, you have a cold. Who? Or what's your name and where are you calling from?
1: Apelele, and I'm down in Durban.
0: Apelele in Durban. And do you think your general knowledge is at least decent?
1: My musical knowledge, my political knowledge is good. I am just bad with sports.
0: Okay. I didn't catch that last one. Sports? Oh, no. Apelele, your line is not great, eh?
1: It's not good.
0: Okay, now you're good. All right, let's not waste too much time. I want to see if you can get this 500 Rand. You're clear on the rules, right? Apelele, can you hear me?
1: Yeah, I can hear you.
0: I'm saying I can hear you now. Are you clear on the rules?
1: Yeah.
0: Okay, cool. So your time starts in 3, 2, 1. Let's go.
2: What is the most abundant gas in the Earth's atmosphere?
1: Nitrogen.
2: Which planet is closest to the sun?
1: Mercury.
2: What is the longest river in the world?
1: The Nile.
2: Who painted the Mona Lisa?
1: Leonardo da Vinci.
2: How many bones are in the adult human body?
1: 206.
2: What is the currency of Japan?
1: The yen.
2: Which ocean is the largest on Earth?
1: The Atlantic.
2: Who wrote the play Romeo and Juliet?
1: William Shakespeare.
2: In what year did the Titanic sink?
1: 1918.
2: What is the chemical symbol for gold?
1: AU.
2: I'm going back. Which ocean is the largest on Earth? It's not the Atlantic.
1: Pacific.
2: In what year did the Titanic sink?
1: 1912.
0: You
3: girl!
0: Apelele!
3: Oh my word!
0: Apelele!
3: You are on fire!
0: Apelele! Look, she answered all of those questions. Got two wrong. We went back. She still has some time to spare.
3: I almost feel like you saw the questions, but that was so fast.
0: Wow, girl. Hi.
1: I'm a bookworm.
0: No,
3: yes, girl.
0: Can we not tell? We can totally tell. Congratulations. You've just won yourself 500 bucks courtesy of our Sales 5 lunch on School. Wow.
1: Oh my God. Thank you, guys.
0: Wow.
1: That was fun.
3: You're clever.
0: I really, really hope that your cold disappears after that because you just killed it. Congratulations, Nat.
1: Thank you, guys.
0: Sharp. Yo, my producer is stressed. He's like, damn. We're going to have to pay her. Congratulations, darling. Wow.
3: Amazing.
0: Wow.
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9: No one joined in. No one even smiled at us. They just ignored us.
10: Yeah. Weekend breakfast with Mike B.
9: So we had to do it again.
11: As you all hear there, we got a group of people, three of them, join in the celebrations and sing along with us. It officially happened. People did join in. The video's up on the socials right now if you want to have a look. The embarrassment is nothing like I've ever experienced before.

0: Bruno Mars with I Just Might. And I've been seeing a lot of TikToks with elderly ladies and gentlemen, maybe like they're in their 40s, maybe 50s, and they always start off like, things I wish people told me in my 20s
1: I love
0: or my
1: those.
0: 30s. I love them too because I sit through them.
1: Yes.
0: And I'm not at that age yet, but I can advise someone who just turned 18 because I wish that some of these things I had learned about it, the truth about what it really means to be an adult. So the first thing I would tell a young person who just turned 18 is very soon you will get your first job, you will start making a living, you will be offered a credit card. Don't take it, at least not now. Take it later when you really don't take it.
1: Yes.
0: Also, like, try buy a couch before a fancy car.
1: Yes, good
0: because
1: advice.
0: Then you're gonna get them at the club, you're gonna put them in your car to go sit on camp chairs.
1: I mean, that's also part of it. It's fun.
0: Buy a decent car and buy furniture. Trust me, your house is worth more than what you drive in the car. In the
1: right,
0: road. Yeah.
1: Right. For me, it's adults don't have all the answers either.
0: Mm-hmm.
1: Because sometimes you think they know everything and they're also figuring life out for the first time.
0: Yep.
1: Yeah.
0: Oh, and another thing. Your mom is just as human as you are.
1: Yeah.
0: She is a child raising a child for the first time.
1: Yeah, exactly. And this is things we're learning now.
0: Yeah.
1: Also, I think this is what I've been told as well, which I wish I knew, which was invest as soon as you can.
0: Right.
1: Even if it's like the tiniest amount of money. It can be like 100 rand. Mm-hmm. I don't know if that's enough.
0: Yeah.
1: But let's just say as small as you have. Mm. Put that in and invest.
0: Some good advice. We want you to tap in, my lunatic. Someone who just turned 18 years old. What do you think they should know very, very soon? Let us know on WhatsApp.
1: 082-550-5151.
2: 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Reigning EFC flyweight champion Amanda Mad Dog Lino, a force behind some of the most brutal moments in EFC history, defends her throne. Against Nigeria's own Juliet Chukwu, the reigning bantamweight champion. EFC 134, live from the World Sports Betting Arena. 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

0: R.I.P. to a king, DJ Dimples. On your radio, it's called Way Up. Speaking to someone who's about to turn 18 or just turned 18, what advice do you have for them as they begin big boy life? Some messages we're getting on WhatsApp, it says, save every rand you can. It doesn't mean never have fun, but having fun is important. But too many people are having terrible financial literacy and complaining about it. Save whatever you absolutely have and that you can. This one says, just because you can borrow money doesn't mean that you should. Jessica saying, how to cook for yourself, even if it's just a few basic meals. Oh,
1: yeah.
0: Feel like there she's talking to me directly and I'm well over 18. This one by Leb says, blink and you'll be 30. Enjoy it, but don't get carried away. Try and find something that you enjoy enough to put 40 plus hours in a week and hopefully it pays well. Megan in 4A saying, nobody is coming to figure your life out for you. The earlier you accept that, the faster everything starts making sense.
1: Yep.
0: Yo, we got deep there. 1, 2. Coming through just now is Nick Archibald for

0: It's Charl with All In on 5 Lunch. Thank you so much for a phenomenal 3 hours. Let's do it again for the Thursday edition of 5 Lunch with Lula and Nance. We've got Nick Archibald in the building. What is popping? Yeah, dog, you're taking over between 3 and 6. What are the vibes today?
1: Let me tell you, we got a big show ahead of us. Storytelling Radio, we're trying something different this week. We are adding different political characters every single day into Storytelling Radio.
0: Oh, my. Okay. Is today day three?
1: So today's day three. So we started with former public protector Busisiwe Mkhwebane, who launched an official inquiry to the FBI to investigate the Palapala farm matter. Mm-hmm. That was the beginning of the story, and we said go wild.
0: Okay.
1: Yesterday, Helen Ziller was added to the pot. But not just like added, like Helen Ziller's now turning into Godzilla.
0: Oh,
1: so like we're gonna do it again. We're gonna run it back. We're gonna see who's gonna fight Helen Ziller Godzilla in Storytelling Relay. We're gonna talk about learning how to ride a bike. Do you guys know how to ride a bike?
2: Yeah,
0: I think I have. You ridden a bike lately to check if you still
2: can?
0: It's
2: been a while, and I did get back on one, and I felt like a 5-year-old.
1: Nice,
2: because it was bad.
1: was it like getting back on a bike?
2: I could remember how, but it was difficult for me because I always had really low bikes for some reason. Yeah. And this one was really high.
0: Oh, yeah,
2: and I was like, what do you mean I can't put my feet on the floor?
1: That professional setup.
2: Like, it was more professional. There were cleats and I was like, no.
1: Love it. Lula?
0: I haven't ridden in a while.
1: In a long time.
0: Yeah.
1: Okay. Maybe I'll bring my bike tomorrow and we can test it.
0: Let's ride.
1: Yeah, let's ride, baby. And then in the 4 o'clock hour, we're sitting down with Vafa Naragi, who is one of the most incredible comedians in South Africa. SABC 2 has actually teamed up with his new tour.
0: Mm-hmm.
1: They're the official TV sponsor and TV partner going forward.
0: That's amazing.
1: So he's going to join us on the show at 4 o'clock. Woo-hoo! We'll have some fun, yeah.
0: All right, sounds epic. That's 5 Drive with Nick and the rest of the team. As for us, we're out of here. Good show?
2: A good show.
0: Okay, bye.

0: The 3 o'clock headlines, extradition expected for suspect in Kruger National Park murder and building fire kills 21 people in India.
1: In your sports, Hugo Broos gears up for Jamaica test and Charles Leclerc renews Ferrari deal before Monaco Grand Prix. That and more for you at 3:30.

0: Good afternoon. For 5 Drive News, I am Yangam Jolly. South Africa is expected to begin the formal extradition process of 2 suspects linked to the murder of tourists at Crook's Corner in the Northern Kruger National Park. The suspects have appeared in a court in Mozambique after their arrest. The Minister of Forestry and the Environment, Willy Oukamp, says the arrests followed a cross-border operation, cooperation rather, involving park authorities and law enforcement agencies in South Africa and Mozambique.
1: I would like to thank all of those who have worked tirelessly to ensure these arrests. South Africa will now start the formal extradition process to get the suspects to South Africa to stand trial for this heinous crime. I have engaged with my colleagues in the Department of International Relations and Cooperation to emphasize the importance of securing the suspects' return to South Africa to

0: case trial for this heinous crime.
1: Joburg Water says although Rand Water has completed its planned maintenance work, several areas across Johannesburg are still experiencing a slow recovery in water supply. Officials say water, or rather supply systems, have been reconfigured to accelerate the replenishment of reservoirs fed by the Commando and Akenhof systems, which remain under significant pressure. Reservoir levels across parts of Johannesburg remain below the desired operating threshold following Rand Water's large-scale maintenance program, which ran from the 29th of May to the 2nd of June. Disaster officials in the Garden Route region of the Western Cape say some communities in low-lying areas have been evacuated as a precaution in case of rivers bursting their banks. The region is experiencing heavy rain and wind. Disaster head Gerard Otto says the storm is not as intense as last month.
2: As we've had no reports of severe weather-related incidents at any of our local municipalities, only in Oudtshoorn, as a proactive measure, some communities in Welgeluk as well as at De Rust has been evacuated just to make sure that they're out of harm's way when that rivers comes down. I can report that the weather office indicated to us that some of the mountainous areas we've already received in excess of 50 millimeters of rain.
1: And lastly, at least 21 people have been killed in a fire at a multi-story building in Delhi, India. The property accommodated by patients and relatives of those receiving treatment at a nearby hospital. The BBC's Umang Pudar has the details.
3: The building in the Malvianagar district was operating as a bed and breakfast. Local media says several of those killed were foreign nationals who travelled to India for medical treatment. Video showed some people jumping from upper floors to escape the blaze. India's Prime Minister, Narendra Modi, expressed his condolences and announced compensation for those killed and injured.
1: Your top story at 3 o'clock. South Africa is expected to begin the formal extradition process of two suspects linked to the murder of tourists at Crooks Corner in the northern Kruger National Park. I am Yanga Mjoli, and this is 5 Drive.

0: called Where Do We Go? Taking us to 7 minutes after 3 o'clock. Happy Wednesday, my dudes.
1: It's Wednesday, my dudes.
2: Happy hump day.
0: Do you know what I'm saying? All the usual suspects. What's wrong?
3: No, I always get... when people say hump day, it's other things going to my mind.
2: What do you think, Jude?
0: It's because you get over the hump. Yeah. You know, that's the actual reference.
3: But like, I get it. But like...
0: Do I need to do this again? we do this every time it comes up, we do it. Anyway, all the usual suspects are here. My name's Nick Archibald. Hello, hello, hello. Young Zoran Jolia.
4: I'm
2: good, thank you. How do you do?
0: Yes, I fairly well. Chutman is here. Still thinking about hump days.
3: It's been a while since we've had a hump day.
0: Jude!
2: No, it hasn't.
0: It's been a week. Yeah, it's been a week. Why do I fall for it every time? That's what makes me new. The lovely laugh of Palesa Lemeke is also here, and Palesa herself.
2: Yes!
0: Palesa, how are you?
2: We're both here.
0: Yeah, both here. Your laugh and you as a person as well. We love it. Zanele Jane off for the next couple of weeks, so Pali is going to be here with us as well. Still, however... Not in the Miss Quarters.
2: The Head Lounge. Period.
0: I mean, you're not having a good day. I got a really long email that I don't want to share the contents of because it's actually really hectic.
2: That sounds intense. Whoa. I just wonder if it's a bit of clarity. She's in the Head Lounge.
5: Yes, she's not in the Head Lounge.
0: He said that. No, that's not
3: what I said.
5: Yes, me.
3: No, but you've never been to the Head Lounge.
5: But he said so. He fixed the records.
0: No. Yeah. I can't fix the records.
5: He can. All
0: right, well, the records are spoken. You're not in the Head Lounge.
6: 5, 4, 3, 2, 1.
2: It's me looking.

0: drive show.
1: And crowd applause.
2: What? Did you pay them?
1: Crowd applause.
2: Did you pay them?
3: Applause what?
1: crowd applause.
3: Applause what?
1: Hello?
3: Is this
1: Big
3: what?
1: Chief? Big Chief!
3: Applause what?
2: Applause what?
3: Today I am not Big Chief. I am Mr. Muji, the shop steward for the Elite Studio Audience Union. Applause what?
2: What's happening?
3: Applause what? Where is the money?
1: No, Big Chief. Hold on.
3: No. It's Mr. Say Muji to you.
1: I've paid you.
2: Nick, they formed paid a union. What?
1: I sent you the I sent you
3: this
1: the
3: mango make me crazy.
1: But I
3: this Oimbo, they make me crazy.
1: Okay, so but I met your demands. You said to me you want a 3.5% increase as a studio crowd, and I said you can have a 3.5% increase. I know you sent me, I was talking about that email that was from Big Chief.
3: Yeah.
1: And the, but yeah. I gave you the 3.5%. What more do you want from me?
3: You gave it away. Wait, I can check my pockets. I can check my bank account. There's nothing.
1: But
3: Mr. Archibald, you don't take us seriously.
1: No, I do take you seriously. That's not fair.
3: No, you don't. And on behalf of the Elite Studio Audience Union, I need you to understand how crucial a studio audience is to your performance. This Heat Lounge and stuff cannot exist without us. Huh? You want the storytelling relay? Who will pass it on? Huh? Please.
1: You're making a
3: you
1: good...
3: need to... Yes, it's a phenomenal point. You want to traffic challenge on whose celebrations?
1: I understand. Okay. So are you happy if I read the email and we get back to you tomorrow in terms of what this increase might look like? Is that okay?
3: What I need to know and what I need to see is this increase in my pocket.
1: Okay.
3: What
1: is your demand, Big Chief? How much of an increase do you want?
3: Because you have embarrassed me and the union across the nation, I need you to listen to me and listen to me clearly. 3.6% and nothing less. These five drive shenanigans will not happen. Do you understand me?
1: Okay.
3: Do you want to know who broadcasts between 1 and 4 on 5 FM?
1: Who?
3: Nobody. But I'll take all of you there.
1: Okay.
3: We will make it happen.
1: Okay, cool. Okay, Big Chief, I and everyone listening, I am willing to give a 3.6% increase to the studio crowd.
3: And what are you willing to do if this is not met? You've made a promise nationally.
1: I will run the Jeppy Marathon dressed in full gym gear, carrying 10 kgs on my back.
3: That is a very tempting offer. It's not embarrassing enough.
1: Mm-hmm.
3: But let me concur with the rest of the union members as shop steward, and we'll get back to you. No funny business this time.
1: Okay, that's fine. Can we do the studio right now, because I need it, and then we'll catch you tomorrow.
3: Go ahead.
1: Okay, fantastic. Studio crowd, let's go! Thank you, Big Chief, for coming on the show. I don't know. Maybe we'll get you tomorrow again. I don't know.
3: You better. Okay. You better have my money.
1: Okay. Thank you, brother. Thank you, Sagos, for that. That was...
4: You're in trouble.
1: I feel like I'm in trouble.
2: I kind of feel like if they have to, like, gather, form a union...
4: They unionized on you, bro.
2: Yeah, how much do you pay them? Do you pay them all one amount, or do you pay the individual members of the crowd?
4: Yeah, do you, like, make them share one big amount?
1: I pay Big Chief, and then he handles the payments thereafter.
2: Are you sure the payments go to the crowd from Big Chief?
1: Well, now I don't know. Now I suppose we're going to have to investigate that, because it doesn't feel right, you know what I mean? Anyway, the show must go on. The studio crowd will be here at least for today. Here's Mi Amor, Nasty C of...

0: Mi Amor, Nasty C, taking us to 16 minutes after 3 o'clock. The studio crowd are happy and they're going to be here, but only there. Oh. They refuse to go louder than that.
1: That's quite soft.
0: Which, it's soft. A little bit more. There we go.
1: Hey, yeah, that's better. That's
0: we'll
1: better.
0: Take it. We'll take it.
2: I'm
0: we'll
2: more concerned it. What like the 3.6 increases. It's an increase. How much are you paying yes. these people? Because for them to decide how loud they're going to cheer.
0: Yeah.
2: It's giving you, you don't pay them much.
3: Yeah.
0: Listen, in Soros' economy, it's a bit wild.
1: Hey man, people saying. Need to get paid.
0: Yeah, yeah, and they will eventually. If I get an increase, they get an increase. That's how it works. You know what I'm saying?
2: That's not how it works. No.
0: That's how business works. Okay, we are talking all things bicycles today.
4: Bicycle, bicycle, bicycle.
5: I want to ride.
0: Judy.
1: Yes.
0: Can you ride a bike?
1: Yes, I can.
0: Nice. How did you learn?
1: I mean, when I was 4 or 5 years old, I had a bike with training wheels on. And the friends that I played with who also had bikes, they could ride bikes without training wheels.
0: Uh-huh.
1: And I got jealous. So I wanted to learn as soon as possible. I want these training wheels off.
0: Yes.
1: And then, my dad taught me.
0: Nice.
1: And now I can ride a bike. I enjoy riding bikes.
0: Now look at you, nice. Hey. Mm. Look at you. Pally, can you ride a bike?
3: Yes, I can.
0: Nice one.
3: Yeah.
0: Hi, do you remember like how you got a bike? Like the first time you had a bike?
3: No, the only story I remember is when my dad said, because we live close to a mall, so mm-hmm. we walked to the mall and we were getting bread. I think that's what we're supposed to get. And I came back with a brand new bike. My dad's a shopaholic.
0: Wow.
1: You went for bread yeah. and you came back with a bicycle.
2: I like that. I thought you were saying you guys went to the mall.
3: Yeah.
2: And then you, Alessa, you came out with a bike. I was going to say, did you steal it?
3: No.
2: That's why I'm like, oh, I'm so glad you clarified.
3: Yeah,
2: that.
3: No, my dad's a shopaholic. Aww. And yeah, it works great for me.
0: I love it. Did he teach you how to ride on the bike
3: he
0: thereafter?
3: Yeah.
0: Was it that
3: but
0: exact bike?
3: I knew
0: bike?
3: How to drive, I mean, ride a bike before I got that bike.
0: Oh, okay. He had yeah. already taught you yeah. on a different bike.
3: Yeah.
0: And then you got a new bike.
3: And then I got a new bike.
0: Yo, guys, you know, I've never had to get a new bike because I needed a new bike. I always had to get a new bike because it got stolen.
3: Oh.
0: Every bike I've ever had got stolen. Touch wood, because the one I have right now is very nice. I don't want that thing to
1: Nick,
0: be stolen.
1: Nick, I'm sorry, man.
0: That's okay. To be honest with you, I was quite impressed with how they stole it because we had cameras and they, you know, the boundary line between your house and your neighbor's house.
3: Mm-hmm.
0: They jumped the neighbor's house fence and then jumped into ours and then over the middle boundary line and then back out the neighbor's one. That's pretty impressive. From a crime point of view, it seems like, you know, you took the long way around, but it was effective.
2: I'd
0: you
2: be
0: know
2: so,
0: what I'm
2: like, I'd be relieved if I was the neighbor.
0: Mm.
2: You know, like, oh, they didn't rob me, but I'd also be like, wow, why didn't they rob me?
3: Yeah. Like, my things aren't good enough.
2: I have my stuff.
0: Why didn't all... they rob me? Young Joyly, talk to me. Can you ride a bike?
2: I can.
0: Nice.
2: Yeah, no, my uncle taught me.
0: Oh, that's awesome.
2: Yes, no. My uncle taught me, and I used my cousin's bike because I was on holiday visiting them. Went back to Nelspruit, told my mom, like, I'd like a bike. I can ride a bike now. She was like, cool. She went to the mall. She bought me a bike. She didn't measure me. She didn't take me with her so that maybe we could determine if I was getting the right bike.
0: Yeah, if it was, like, the right size. Yeah.
2: It was too big for me. Yeah. I rode it. I crashed into a gate. It broke.
0: How did you crash into a gate?
2: I was visiting a friend. She lived at a complex. And the complex had like a very steep, steep incline.
0: Ooh,
2: like,
0: that sounds scary.
2: It's not even like a kind of steep. It was very steep. Mm. Like even if you walk up, there's like a point where you might fall forward and climb like with your hands as well. Like it was a very steep.
0: Damn.
3: Steep.
2: Yeah. And I was at the top of it.
0: What was the gradient if you had to pick it?
2: Is that a percentage?
0: Yeah, yeah.
2: On like a treadmill?
0: Yeah.
2: Oh, easy, 35.
0: 35% graded. That's the steepest hill ever, bro. You're going up Everest at
2: no,
0: this point.
2: No, I know the treadmill at like the gym. It goes up to like 15 or something, and that's pretty steep. Yeah. It was steeper.
0: It was double.
2: It was
0: more.
2: Very.
0: Okay, so it's a really steep hill. I'm on your page now.
2: I'm
0: talk
2: at the top
0: to
2: of this hill. I'm on my bike that I don't really know how to work properly because I'm too short for it, but I know what to do, you know? So instead of yelling, which is what I was supposed to do at like the person who operates the gate, I was supposed to yell, hey, open the gate.
3: Yeah.
2: Right? And then ride down the hill. I rode down the hill.
3: First.
2: And then I noticed the gate was closed. Mm-hmm. So I screamed, hey, open the gate. And then the security person was like, ah. And I was like, ah, it's too late now, you know? And I like rode into the gate.
0: Damn.
2: Yeah, like the wheel went between like the bars of the gate. My head, bah, in the gate.
0: Damn.
2: And then like the wheel was mangled. And the bike was broken. I mean, I took it home. I wheeled it home limping. Then my mom got home and I told her, and she was like, oh, this is dangerous. And so she didn't replace it. She just kind of got rid of it.
0: Did you ever ride a bike again?
2: No, I don't even like riding them in the gym.
1: But
0: damn, the trauma runs deep there. Oh. That's how she sees any bike, though, even a stationary bike, bro.
2: She's like, no.
0: Damn.
1: Stay away from me.
0: Okay.
1: I will not get on top of you.
0: Okay. 082-550-5151. That's what we're doing today. We're talking about bikes. It's National Bike Day across the world. Do you ride a bike? Have you ridden a bike? Do you have a scary bike story like Youngam Joyly? Did you steal a bike, kind of, like Palesa Lemeke?
3: No, she didn't.
0: Oh!
3: Nick.
0: Are you still on the training wheels like Jude? You tell me.
1: Hey!
0: 082-550-5151. Let's hear from you.
3: It's exactly 22 minutes after 3 o'clock, 5 Drive, and let's jump onto the roads. Starting off in Gauteng in four ways, there's slow-moving traffic over on Winnie Mandela Drive between the N1 and Witkoppen Road. Over in KwaZulu-Natal on the N3 southbound at the Eyabiyaklutha interchange, the left lane over there is blocked by a stationary truck. There's heavy congestion over on the N3 northbound from the M13. That's at Paradise Valley at the exit all the way to the Richmond Road interchange, so do expect delays over there. And finally, in the Western Cape on the M5 southbound after the ramp from Berkeley Road, that's at the M16. Expect lane closures in that area due to unplanned roadworks. But always remember to drive carefully, 5 Driver, and to approach all these roads with caution. And I'll have your next update around 20 to 4. For 5 Drive Traffic, I am Palesa Lemeke.
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6: Young is finally back.
7: Yeah, I mean, who locks themselves in their apartment? Like, locking yourself out of your apartment, very popular. And as we welcome her back with a slow clap, we want to know, how on earth did you get out, baby?
6: Youngest back, everybody!
7: Are you okay mentally? Because you were like locked in a box. Like they're mental, they're mental asylum.
6: I was locked in a box.
7: Technically, every single house is a box.
6: Fair. No, I'm quite fine.
8: That's
6: actually
8: good.
6: I was just more frustrated because
8: Fred the locksmith.
6: Yeah. Also, that would have never happened if I just stuck to my diet. You know, if I had to like.
0: Bafana Bafana is back, and they're heading to the biggest stage in world football. 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

0: It's called Move, Adam Paul. It's on this one, Kind of Music, also Malachi. 27 minutes after 3 o'clock, Nick Archibald on your radio. Young's daughter from Jolie here. Jude Van Veek and Palesa Lemeke in for Zanele Jane Patalwa. We are talking all things bicycles. All things crashing bicycles. All things riding bicycles. Yes, Judy?
1: I'm too tired.
0: You're too, because it's a bicycle.
2: Yes.
1: Thank you.
0: So funny. So we want to know your bike stories. Maybe you had an accident. Maybe your first bike story. All my bikes have been stolen, but I did crash a fair few of them. My favorite crash of all time, it was the summer of 2003.
3: Oh. Why do your memories have like dates? Like
1: even seasons.
4: And seasons. It's like they're organized in a file cabinet or something, yeah?
0: It was the summer of 2003, and I, at 6 years of age, decided it was time for me to learn how to ride a bike with my eyes closed.
4: Why?
0: Because sometimes in life we must challenge ourselves, right? At the time, riding a bike was too easy. I wanted to be like, what can I do? So not only did I ride a bike with my eyes closed, I also wanted to see how many circular rotations I could do, i.e. how many times I can ride in a circle with my eyes closed.
1: Didn't end well.
0: It didn't end well. Yeah. No, I was on the driveway, and obviously a driveway, many people would, well, not many, but I mean, some people, you know, some people's driveways aren't flat. Our driveway at my parents' house, not flat. It was a downhill. And anyway, things did go downhill because I lost control of the bike and I crashed into a palm tree. If anyone knows a palm tree's bark, picture it right now. Very, very solid, but very scratchy.
3: Very aggressive.
0: Aggressive. Yeah, it's aggressive bark. It's kind of like a pit bull. You know what I mean? An aggressive bark. Anyway, I crashed into it and I scratched my face everywhere. I was like bleeding from the face.
1: Did they call you Scar afterwards?
0: No, they didn't. but they probably should have. Anyway, my mom was invited to the school for a little chat 3 weeks later because I had also broken my arm, and my school at the time thought my parents were possibly abusing me because I could not stand this
3: if I was an ex-parent, because all these injuries. How did you break your arm?
0: I was playing with my cousin and he was throwing me into the air and I was acting like Superman and then I fell on it.
3: This is what I'm talking about. This is what I'm saying. At what point, what do you even say when you're being asked these questions? Like, no, he's just crazy. Yeah. He's wild. He's just a Tasmanian devil. He's just, why would you do that? Weren't there cars also maybe on that road parked around?
0: Possibly, yeah, possibly.
3: So you could have damaged a car as well. Now I'm thinking about just strangers. With your antics.
0: Yes, yes.
3: I can't stand you.
0: I know. Mbuzi, please save me from this.
5: Molweni ke wasana. Hi, Palesa's love. With your love is happier than my life itself. Anyway, I digress. So I learned how to ride a bike in around grade 4 by a Rastafari man. And the reason I feel it is important for me to mention he was a Rastafari man was because he had dedicated his time to teach all the kids in the neighborhood basic things like how to tie your shoes, how to ride a bike and things like that. Long story short, how I got my first bike was through a bike show in Tembisa. So in Tembisa, we have like bike shows. So the older kids set it up for the younger kids and they all come with their pumped out bicycles. And well, I got it there. My parents didn't buy it for me, but like I got it there.
0: That is so cool.
1: Very cool.
0: That's awesome. Nice. Let's hear some more first bike stories. How did you get your first bike? 082-550-5151.
3: Coming up in your headlines, the ANC Parliamentary Caucus has condemned what it has described as arrogant behavior shown by some foreign nationals living in the country. And the Electoral Commission says strengthening public trust in elections remains a challenge despite much progress. I'll have details for you on these stories and others at 4 o'clock.
6: Well, we're here at one of our featured matches, and I must say I'm really looking forward to it. The atmosphere is terrific, and alongside me is Jude Van Veek.
7: Five Drive Sport with Jude.
1: Well, kicking off with football, Bafana Bafana's next and final preparation match against Jamaica in Pachuca on Friday puts them closer to the opening 2026 FIFA World Cup game against hosts Mexico, and it's the ideal match to test the team. according to head coach Hugo Pruss. Bafana arrived in Mexico yesterday and headed straight to their base in Pachuca, where they settled at their hotel before heading to the training grounds later on in the day for their first training session. In Jamaica, they are meeting a team ranked 74th in the world, and Brewer says this is the test they need for the opening game. Elsewhere, Swimming South Africa president Alan Fritz has defended the decision to include veteran star Chad Leclos in the 21-member squad submitted to the South African Sports Confederation and Olympic Committee for the upcoming Commonwealth Games in Glasgow, Scotland. Speaking to SABC Sport, Fritz said Leclos has earned his place in the team through his performances and remains capable of winning medals at major international competitions.
2: Well, you know, Commonwealth Games is a serious game. It's about medals. And besides that, Chad Leclos has qualified. Besides that, Chad is very, very good for our team, swimming team. Mm. He's a motivator, he's the glue that they need, and he passes his knowledge on to the younger athletes. He's just a fantastic athlete. You must remember, he's done South Africa proud, and we love him in the team, and he's still swimming very good.
1: Then in motorsport, Ferrari have confirmed a new long-term contract for Charles Leclerc ahead of his home Grand Prix in Monaco this weekend. The 28-year-old Monegasque, who joined the team in 2019, has raced 155 times for the Scuderia, winning 8 Grand Prix in his time there. He is currently third in the Drivers' Championship and boasts a superb record at Monaco with 3 pole positions in the past 6 years. Leclerc said continuing with Ferrari was a dream and a responsibility, adding he remains determined to help them bring World Championship back to Maranello. Then taking you to Roland Garros, there's live action on at the moment. World number 1 Aryna Sabalenka is up against Diana Schneider, the world number 23. It is one set apiece. Sabalenka winning the first set 6-3, Schneider winning the second set 7-5, and currently the third and deciding sets, Schneider is leading 3-love with Sabalenka on serve at the moment. I'll keep you updated on that. Early in the day, I can tell you that Maja Chwalinski of Poland secured her first ever Grand Slam semi-final spot. That was after beating Anna Kalinskaya 2 sets to love, 7-6, 6-3. In the men's quarterfinals, Felix Auger-Aliassime, he goes up against Flavio Cobolli. And then there's an all-Italian affair between Matteo Berrettini and Matteo Arnaldi. So it's a battle of the Matteos as well. The world 104 versus the world 105. Jude van Wyk, 5FM Sports. Brah.
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11: It's exactly 24 minutes to 4 o'clock, 5 Driver. And let's jump onto the roads. Starting off in KwaZulu-Natal, on the N3 southbound before the Peter Brown Drive exit, roadworks are being done in that area, and that's blocking the left lane, so do expect delays. Over on the N2 northbound before the Umhlanga interchange, the left shoulder lane over there is obstructed by a stationary vehicle. If you're around the Merian Hill Toll Plaza, there's an accident over there on the N3 northbound causing delays all the way from the M13 at the Paradise Valley exit. And finally, in Gauteng, in 4 ways, there's slow moving traffic over on Winnie Mandela Drive. That's between the N1 and Witkoppen Road. But always remember to drive carefully, 5 Driver, and to approach all these roads with caution. And I'll have your next updates just after 4 o'clock for 5 Drive Traffic. I am Palisa Limeke.
0: Danke, Pali. Yeah. Okay, listen, we've got a little after school on the way for you. So, kids of Mzansi, please hum your favorite song, send us a little voice note, and we will play it just before 4 o'clock. And then just after 4 o'clock, we're going to play that song for you. You've got to decide which song opens up the 4 o'clock hour. 082-550-5151. Hum for us. A little Royal Humble if you will.
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0: America, somber. It's 20 minutes to 4 o'clock. Things are happy. The diesel price is down. How lick is that?
1: Oh, for you. Yeah, you have a big diesel car.
0: Yeah. Yeah, because remember, I went through a 7 rand increase. So you mustn't forget.
2: Oh, but okay, sharp. Yeah, he has a point there.
0: I know. Petrol did
2: go up.
0: Did it go up a little bit though? Yes.
2: Still went up.
3: Yikes! My gikes.
1: A little bit from 26 rand something. Is still
2: an increase.
0: Like I said, it could be worse. You could have a diesel car. We went from like 34 rand to like 31 rand.
3: Like, what are we doing here? You know what I mean?
0: I know exactly, Younger. Younger really feels both for the petrol price. The diesel price, all of it. Sweet Brent crude oil, as they call it.
3: Whoa, oh my gosh.
1: Petrol showers.
0: It's insanity out here. Let's wrap up our conversation. We're talking about bicycles, which actually, to be fair, would probably be a good idea when it comes to the petrol price. Maybe just start riding bikes to work. Although I did test that once. Very scary. Living and working in Johannesburg.
1: Yeah, people drive like crazy people here in Joburg.
0: I thought of riding to work today.
2: I was about to ask, did you do it?
0: No. I said I thought about it. And then I thought more and I was like, I would like to make it to my wedding in October. But I love bicycles. I have a bicycle. I have two bicycles.
1: That's a quad bike.
0: I have one bike. The other one I stole from my dad.
2: So you're the thief.
0: Zweli, how'd you get your first bike?
4: Hi there, Five Drive team. So just thinking back to my experience back in the days of Dynamite, Deep Club dudes. So guys used to run around on BMXs. So I was racing my friend down the street, and, you know, in the lead, cockiness, pulling through. And then all of a sudden, I forgot to, you know, look where the tree was. Ish. And somehow the tree jumped out in front of me. And, moral of the story, make sure you look where you go, and trees definitely hurt. So yeah, that is my story about bikes.
1: Trees do hurt.
0: Yeah, trees do hurt. Sure. Have you crashed into a tree, Judy?
1: I haven't, but I have been hurt by my bicycle before.
0: How?
1: So the training wheels had just come off.
0: Okay.
1: And I just come back from outside playing in the streets.
0: Biking.
1: I left my bike in the passage of the house. And I was talking to my parents about something, but I was walking backwards because they were walking forwards.
0: Okay. And what, were you scared of them? But they're shouting at you.
1: No, they were going somewhere. I don't know.
0: Okay, cool.
1: Anyway, my bike is there in the passage. I trip over my bike. And my bum gets caught between the gear and the chain.
2: Ooh. Oh no. That sounds uncomfortable.
0: Are you done reacting?
2: Sorry.
0: That's such a visceral reaction.
1: I cried for like 3 hours.
0: I have a story, but I can't tell it on air. I'll tell you guys off air. Let's go to Mephisto.
5: Okay, Nina, my first bike, I had to make my first bike through buying parts from my friends.
0: Okay.
5: You know, those friends that would buy a new bike, then suddenly they buy a new rim, then.
0: Yes.
5: So I would buy all of those old parts up until I made a bike of my own, and then I sold that bike at a later stage, and I got a nice profit. Thanks, guys. Nice show.
0: That's so cool.
1: That's very entrepreneurial.
0: Wow. That's really cool.
6: Good afternoon to the best Drive Time show in the country.
0: Wow.
6: So I got my first bicycle when I was 7 years old.
0: Yeah.
6: I got it because a neighbor had gotten one, and she let me ride it a few times with no training wheels. And I tumbled a few times.
0: Naturally.
6: And that was enough for me to learn the lesson. And a week later, my dad actually got me my first bike.
0: That's very cool. You know what I loved? I'm sure we all did this, but let me test this. In our bikes, did you guys ever take a card from like a deck of cards?
1: Yes.
0: And then slot it in, and then it sounded like a motorbike.
1: Yes, I did that all the time.
3: I didn't ride my bike like that, but then I'd flip it upside down. And then I would put it there, and then I'd kind of spin the bike, and I'd pretend I was a mechanic.
1: Oh, yes.
2: Same.
1: We used to turn the bike upside down and pretend we were mechanics. Mm. Oh, those are the days, man.
0: Did we all do that?
2: Yeah.
0: That's so cool.
1: Especially when the chain came undone.
2: Yeah.
1: Then I was like, I can
3: When the chain came undone, you'd be like, turn it upside down, you roll up your sleeves.
0: Yes.
3: even go, get go down. You do like a slight squat. You look around and go, what's the trouble?
0: And you always run your fingers over the chain and check if there was enough, you know, lubrication. Mm. Make sure it was ready. You know what I'm saying? Mm-hmm. Love it. Okay. Up next, we'll do a little after school. Is after school. Also got some details on a brand new podcast episode from Karabo and Swing. Don't go anywhere. Ciao.

0: 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Adore you, Julius's Flo Jones Jr. taking us to 12 minutes now before 4 o'clock. Girdle, after school is after school on the way for you. We've got Nyanka on the line. 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
2: What has traveling to so many different people's homes taught you about the continent more than anything? That we're the same. Black Africans are all the same. You know, your mannerisms, your belief systems, it's all the same. Do you think we could do more to get to know each other a little bit more? What do you
3: Definitely.
2: Think we should do?
3: Yeah. Where you are, be curious about the people around you.
2: Yes.
3: So people who are different to you.
2: Yeah.
3: You don't have to even leave South Africa. As you know, South Africa has a lot of people from all over the world, all over the continent.
2: Yes.
3: So when you, you know, you come across someone who's from Zim or the DRC, just ask where in the DRC exactly? Which language do you speak? You know, what food do you eat? And they will be more than willing to share. I don't think people are usually curious about, you know, what's happening in Zambia.
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9: Hey! 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
7: Dracula.
9: So Drake haters. With Shebang.
10: We don't hate him. 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
10: Drake.
9: There is.
10: I just feel like
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10: We're
9: Drake.
10: Indifferent.
11: It's not like us.
9: Yeah. You're talking about him now.
10: We have got an action-packed show. You know, like Friday Action Night, but like 3 to 6 p.m. Do you know what I mean? Does that make sense to anyone?
9: Not me.
10: Okay. All right.
9: I don't know.
10: It's a whole lot of action. 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
11: Friday Action Night is something
10: different.
11: Else.
10: But Friday Action
12: Friday
10: Night...
12: Friday Action Afternoon. Do you want to do that, maybe?
10: Okay. Friday Action Afternoon.
11: But now that's not referencing anything.
10: Wow.
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0: Teddy Swims on 5 Drive on 5 FM. It's called Mr. Know-It-All, taking us to around about 6 minutes now before 4 o'clock. Let's hit it.
1: After school is after school. It's time to settle it.
2: 5 Drive.
0: Yes, indeed. Who is our fearless guesser this week?
3: It's me.
0: Yes, it is. Yeah, Judy. Because remember at first, and Pali, you'll remember this as well. At first, spat out Youngham. Jolly, we're like, Youngham's not here. And then we had to rejig, reorder. And then, then Judy came out on top. And we love that for you. Okay.
4: Wow.
0: We've got Nyanka on the line. Nyanka is going to cook on After School's After School. And you have to guess. 082-550-5151. What song is being hummed by Nyanka? Check it out.
5: Hi, Father Ben. It's Nyanka here. And this is my song. Thank you. Love you. Bye.
0: Love it.
4: I actually know the answer.
0: Oh, Jude knows the answer. Mm. That means we get to play it.
4: Yes.
0: Oh, Jude is cooking. Do we need another listen? Pali, Yanga, and Nicholas.
6: I've got it, but just for you guys.
0: Okay. Yanga, thank you for your sacrifice.
5: Hi, Father Ben. It's Nyanka here, and this is my song. Thank you.
0: Love you. Bye. I mean, wow. Beautiful. I have a guess.
3: Same. I don't think it's right.
0: Can I
4: not guess? Or will I ruin the game?
0: No, you'll ruin the game, dude. That's the rule. You can't guess. You can text it to me, though. On WhatsApp.
4: But let's hear your guess first before I text it to you.
0: Mr. Electric Blue. Mr. Electric... Nothing? Okay, Yanga, don't look at me like that. What's your guess? And yes, you have to guess.
6: I'm actually looking at you with
0: disgust.
6: No, with an agreement.
0: And admiration.
6: Yes, I too think it's Mr. Electric

0: down. Okay, keep your answers to yourself.
1: Matty, pipe down.
0: We're going to play one more time. My guess is Benson Boone, of course, with Younger, Mr. Electric Blue. Let's play it one more time. What song is being hummed by Nyanka?
2: Hi, Father Ben. It's Nyanka here, and this is my song.

0: Friday on 5 Drive on 5 FM. What song is being hummed by Nyanka Pollen? Talk to us. Come on.
1: Sounds like she is humming TikTok by Kesha. So, TikTok on the clock. Na, na, na, na, na, na.
0: Interesting. Okay, Candace.
2: Hey guys, for Royal Humble, I think I'm with Jude on this. It is not a new song, but it's a rather older song.
0: Okay.
2: And I think it's called TikTok by Kesha or Keisha. I'm not sure.
0: Wow.
2: Thanks for going, Kesha. Okay, bye.
0: Okay, that's two for two, Carl.
3: But the party don't start till I walk in.
0: Don't stop.
4: That is Kesha's TikTok. Well done. Second time I managed to get it. First time, but I got there.
0: Nice one. Okay, Nyanka's here. Hi, Nyanka. How are you?
5: Good, are you?
0: Yeah, all good. Thank you, Nyanka. Yo, you hummed so beautifully. How was school today?
5: Good.
0: Nice one. Okay, put us out of our misery. We've got lots of guesses. Judas sent us his official guest to Sago's as well. Nyanka live on 5 FM across the country. What song were you humming?
5: TikTok from Kesha.
6: Yeah! Let's go! Yes! Come on! Wow. I got it right.
0: Nyanka, where did you hear that song?
5: On TikTok.
0: Yes, you did, of course. Of course you did. TikTok on TikTok by Kesha. We love it. Nyanka, thanks so much for playing, okay?
5: Okay.
0: Laka, have a good day. Bye.
5: Bye.
0: Bye. Nice one, Judy.
6: Thank you.
0: That was very good.
6: Thank you.
0: Very, very good. Right, we're going to open the show with Kesha's TikTok. Open the hour.
7: The show's already happening.
0: I got excited because there is a new show courtesy of Vafa, who's our guest today. Ah. He's teamed up with SABC2. He's one of the funniest comedians, I think, in the country. Speaks six different languages. And it's going to be huge. He's next on the show. Don't go anywhere.
8: 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ANC caucus addresses attitudes of some undocumented foreign nationals and Kuwait airport terminal building hit by drones.
9: In your sports, Bruce gears up for Jamaica test. And I've got the latest from Roland Garros for you at 4:30.

Good afternoon for 5 Drive News. I am Yangam Joly. The ANC Parliamentary Caucus has condemned what it has described as arrogant behavior shown by some foreign nationals living in the country. The party

0: Chief Whip Mdumisi Ntuli addressed the media and parliament on several issues, including recent protest action by groups accusing undocumented foreign nationals of taking over the local economy and jobs meant for South Africans.
1: The ANC caucus strongly condemns the behavior of some foreign nationals who display arrogance and contempt towards South Africa, its people, and the law. The ANC caucus notes the pressures facing our economy and the persistently high rate of unemployment. We therefore urge employment agencies and employers to comply with both labor and migration laws.
0: South Africa is expected to begin the formal extradition process of two suspects linked to the murder of tourists at Crooks Corner in the Northern Kruger National Park. The suspects have appeared in a court in Mozambique over the weekend, or rather after their arrest. The Minister of Forestry and the Environment, Willie Oukamp, says the arrests followed a cross-border cooperation involving park authorities and law enforcement agencies in South Africa and in Mozambique.
2: I would like to thank all of those who have worked tirelessly to ensure these arrests. South Africa will now start the formal extradition process to get the suspects to South Africa to stand trial for this heinous crime. I have engaged with my colleagues in the Department of International Relations and Cooperation to emphasize the importance of securing the suspects' return to South Africa to face trial for this heinous crime.
0: The IEC says strengthening public trust in elections remains a challenge despite much progress. The IEC, alongside the Electoral Commission's Forum on SADC Countries and International IDEA, is hosting the 13th New Commissioners Orientation Program in Johannesburg. IEC Chairperson Mosotho Moepia says the initiative also strengthens regional cooperation and democratic institutions across Southern Africa.
3: There is a cross-pollination that takes place when we have an occasion such as this. But also we are sending a very strong message to our own colleagues in countries, to our voters, to our governments, that we are united in SADC in seeking the good for democracy in our region.
0: And lastly, Kuwait says a terminal building at its international airport has been hit by Iranian drones, resulting in several injuries and severe damage to facilities. It comes as clashes between US and Iranian forces test the tenuous ceasefire. The BBC's Yolanda Nal.
4: The attack on Kuwait caused severe damage to the airport's terminal building, the Kuwaiti Civil Aviation Authority says. Flights have been suspended until further notice. The latest exchange of fire between the US and Iran appears to have begun when US forces fired at an empty tanker trying to break through their naval blockade of Iranian ports. US Central Command says it also conducted strikes on Keshem Island in the Strait of Hormuz.
0: Your top story at 4 o'clock. The ANC Parliamentary Caucus has condemned what it has described as arrogant behaviour shown by some foreign nationals living in the country. For 5 Drive News, I am Yangam Jolie. 5% traffic.
5: What's up there, 5 Drive? It's exactly 5 minutes after 4 o'clock, and let's jump onto the roads. Starting off in the Western Cape on the N2 outbound at Marlborough Main. There's an accident over there that's blocking the right lane, so do expect delays in that area. Over on the N1 inbound, before Platteklip, there's a stationary vehicle that's blocking the left lane, but fortunately for you, 5 Driver, there are absolutely no delays over there. Moving over to Gauteng, there's a stationary vehicle over on the N12 westbound at Voortrekker Road that's obstructing the right lane. And finally, in KwaZulu-Natal, on the N3 southbound, before the Peter Brown Drive exit, there are roadworks being done in that area, and that's all blocking the left lane. But always remember to drive carefully, 5 Driver, and to approach all these roads with caution. And I'll have your next update around 20 past 4. For 5 Drive Traffic, I am Palisa Lemeke.
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0: From Nyanka to the world, to every corner of South R, we open the show with TikTok by Kesha. We absolutely love this one. Vafa in studio. He's ready. We ready. I hope you are too. Hit it.
1: Brush my teeth with a bottle of Jack, 'cause when I leave for the night, I ain't coming.

0: 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Take us around about 4:15. We have an amazing interview up for you next. Check it out. Our guest today is a comedian like no other. He uses voices, accents, and truly South African stories to make us feel better about potholes and not having any water. A 3-time winner at the Comics Choice Awards, a polyglot structural engineer. He will check bridges and make you laugh. Taking center stage on 5 Drive today, Vandag Namhlanje, with his new tour, Becoming South African, now cooking across the country. Please welcome the hilarious, the one, the only, Vafa Naragi on 5 Drive! The studio crowd made it as well. Let's go.
1: You guys get paid far too much. You're too excited.
2: I am excited.
0: We're excited
1: SARS
0: to have
1: needs
0: you.
1: To do a lifestyle audit on 5FM. Because I've never seen people so excited at a radio station. You guys have a camera crew in a radio station.
0: Yes, yeah. We must but cook too. From all angles. All angles. Vafa, so lucky to have you here. Congratulations on the tour yet again. Obviously, it's already started. We are in and amongst. It started at the beginning of May. Is that right?
1: Yes. We're 10 shows in. 10 out of, I think, 30-something.
0: Wow.
1: So, yeah. This weekend, we've got 11, 12, 13.
0: 11, 12, 13.
1: Yeah.
0: Performing back. How do you keep the energy, man?
1: No, I think on paper, when we put this tour out, we thought, this should be fine. Yo. Last week we did 4 in a row. We did Stellenbosch, Cape Town, and then came to Joburg to do Empress Palace on Saturday.
0: So wow.
1: Like Wednesday, Thursday, Friday, Saturday. And then like on Sunday, then your body's like, yo, okay, now I'm resting for 5 days.
0: Yeah. And did you rest for 5 days?
1: No. I got the rest for 5 days in one day.
0: Okay. as this industry works. Yeah, exactly. But welcome to the show and officially welcome to the 5 Drive family. You can't go anywhere else.
1: You
0: can't go into any other show.
3: That's how it works.
0: Yeah, nothing. You are now part of the family, officially.
1: Okay.
2: What's tough?
0: So what we're going to do to welcome you to the family is we're going to do a little thing called The Great Divide. Okay?
1: Okay.
0: And The Great Divide is you either pick A or B. You pick black or white. You can't be on the fence on anything. You must commit to your answer, to your feeling. Are you ready
1: so
0: for it?
1: So no colored Indian, what is just I mean, okay, Nick.
4: It's a bit much from me, all right. Okay. I won't say anything, all right. Okay. From the north of Joburg, let's rein it in. Okay.
1: The views of Nick do not represent the views of the
0: Thank you. Vafa's my spokesperson now. So we were talking about parents and parenting, and now when we misbehaving in public as young people, when we were young, our parents did two different things.
1: Yeah.
0: And there were only two different things. Either they will shout at you, or you would get a silent look. What did your parents give you when you were misbehaving?
1: They beat me. Where are the real options here? This sounds just white. Where's the black? Because it's like, I'm gonna give you a silent look, all right?
0: Okay, all right.
1: And you're gonna go in the corner and think about what you just did.
2: A timeout.
1: Yeah. Regulate yourself.
3: I guess there's three options now.
0: I guess there are three options. Did you just get beaten?
3: No, I didn't get beat. No.
0: Okay.
3: I got spoken to in Afrikaans. That's when I knew I was really in trouble.
0: Yeah. That's when you knew.
1: Are you first generation mixed race, like white and black, or just?
3: No. I'm colored. Colored.
1: Like deep colored. Like
3: my great grandparents are all colored. Yeah. I just I went to
1: good schools. Yeah.
3: Essentially, yes.
0: Someone else needs to press the button. There's too much. Pali, did you get beaten?
2: No.
0: I suppose that's the question I'm asking now.
2: No.
1: So nobody in this room got beaten.
2: No.
1: What is that, a prerequisite to get a job on 5FM? Like, were you beaten as a child? Okay, no, we cannot have you.
0: Our producer got beaten. She said in my ears now. She said she used to get beaten. So, Pali, what did you get? Did you get verbal warnings? Or
2: no, my mom used to stare me down. Like, I think also because she was a baddie.
1: In this place,
2: you know?
0: It's nice.
2: Yeah. So she just stared at me and I knew, girl, you need to get it together.
0: Okay.
2: Yeah, all right.
0: And did Zlungile beat you, Yanga?
2: No, she just shouted. She shouted anywhere, everywhere. She didn't care. Sometimes she'd encourage, she encouraged strangers to get involved. Get in here. She's not listening, and everyone else would get it. I just got yelled at. Yeah.
1: But
2: I love that. My thing is, if I'm being honest, I think the reason I probably didn't get like like beaten or anything is because I think I'm faster than my mom. And she knew that. So,
3: so you'd run away.
2: I would run away. Even when she'd be like, come here, I'd be like, no. And she'd be like, what are you going
1: to
2: do?
1: Yeah. So but you have just to eat. You have to go back home.
2: I'll eat. You know, I'll eat eventually. You just have to get your plate, run. You run outside and you're there.
0: You're faster than her. I know, my mom also used to shout, but she didn't shout like loud. She would grit her teeth and she'd go, Nicholas. And then I knew it was time. Ooh. Like I'd play Chupster. And then immediately.
1: Yo, I've seen that in public.
0: Yeah, the Woolies.
1: Nicholas! Step away from the candy.
0: Okay. Vafa is in studio. Vafa Naragi with his brand new tour. We've got a couple questions for you up next in the next little bit. But for you now, Five Drive family, what happened? There are three options now in the Great Divide. We changed the show. You either, when you were misbehaving in public, did you get beaten? That's our first question. Or did you get shouted at? Or did you get the silent look of, I'm so disappointed in you when you get home? Yo, it's going to get crazy. Let us know.
5: What's up there, Five Drive? It's exactly 19 minutes after 4 o'clock. And let's jump onto the roads. Starting off in the Western Cape on the N2 outbound at Plattekloof for the left lane over there is obstructed by a stationary vehicle. But fortunately for you, Five Driver, there are no delays. Over in Gauteng, there's a stationary vehicle over on the N12 westbound at Voortrekker Road, and that's obstructing the right lane. And finally, in KwaZulu-Natal on the N3 southbound before the Peter Brown Drive exit, there are roadworks being done over there, so do expect delays because the left lane in that area is obstructed. But always remember to drive carefully, Five Driver, and to approach all these roads with caution. And I'll have your next update around 20 to 5. For Five Drive Traffic, I am Palesa Lemeke.
0: Vafa, it's gotten to a point where I just need to tell you who the artist of the next song is. It's Crazy White Boy. I just feel, you know what I mean?
3: It's him.
0: It's me, actually. I missed it
1: when the SABC was regulated. What's happening? What is going on here?
0: I love it. Okay, don't go anywhere. Vafa Naragi talking about his brand new tour is on the show today, 20 minutes after 4 o'clock. It's 5 Drive on 5 FM.

0: Something new, Crazy White Boy on 5 Drive on 5 FM, 24 minutes after 4 o'clock. Do you know what I'm talking about?
1: Seriously?
0: Yes, my Liverpoolian ways have taken over the show. Vafa, you're a Liverpool fan, is that right?
2: Yes, but I haven't heard that one before.
0: Oh, come on, lads. You know, we walk around, you know, Steven Gerrard, the greatest player in the world.
2: That said?
0: No, my mom was actually born in Liverpool.
2: Okay, and you?
0: And I was born in Johannesburg, yeah. Joburg North, as we discussed.
2: And your passports?
0: Like... Yeah, no, I've got them both. I got that good.
2: Alright,
0: so I think the SABC is going to start auditing me now. Buffett's gone from spokesperson for me to spokesperson for anything against me at this point. It's 5 Drive on 5 FM. Yes, you heard it right. Vafa Naragi on 5 Drive. Such an incredible tour. It's called Becoming South African. Go get your tickets now. We'll give you all the details. Also, we as the SABC official partners with you as well, which is so epic.
2: Yes, SABC 2 in specific.
0: Yes, exactly.
2: So I need to, mention.
0: Yeah, just make sure.
2: The one that's actually regulated.
0: Yes.
3: Vafa said he didn't partner with us.
0: Yeah. Yeah. He said
2: maybe Metro, but not. Are we sure? We are not sure.
0: We're getting shouted at.
2: It's crazy how the difference between corridors can make in shows, eh?
0: There's so much happening right now.
2: Further away from security.
0: Okay. Yeah, exactly. Yeah, they can't see what we're doing over here. Okay, we are asking your parents, did they beat you when you were misbehaving? Did they give you the silent look or did they shout at you in public? Cookie, go ahead.
4: Hello, 5 Drive team. Oh my God, younger. You're saying you're faster than your mom.
0: Fast.
4: I could never run away from my mom because if you run away, that's when you're going to get a worse beating. I can't believe you guys never got beat. She would actually even just let you get settled, like think that everything is hunky-dory in the house. And then jiggy-jiggy all of a sudden, there she comes, Mugeli. Yo!
0: Who was chased by their parents here? Were you ever chased? I was chased with a slipper once. It was very scary, but I was fast.
5: I just accept my fate.
0: You just accept your fate. You just take the slipper. Crazy scenes. Vafa, I want to... ask, because I've read a lot about you. I first watched you at the Comics Choice Awards like 2 years ago. I was telling Jude, one of my favorite things there is that when you win an award, you have to give a set straight afterwards.
2: Yes.
0: And I was crying laughing. I was like, this guy is just one for the future. And then I read up on you a lot. But I want to hear it from you. What is your story? Because you have such an interesting background. And then now you speak 6 different languages, you know, born in Pretoria, raised in Mahikeng. Like, tell us your story from your perspective and how it's like impacted the way you do comedy.
2: I think it's where to start? Jeez, I've never been asked for my story. I think it starts at being nothing and being everything at the same time. Mm. It's like a weird sensation. So there's times where I feel like I absolutely don't belong, and then there's times where I feel like I belong everywhere.
0: Mm.
2: And because I'm like, okay, the listeners can't see me, but I'm racially ambiguous in quotation marks. So like people don't know where to place me in the country, whether it's black, white, colored, Indian, or whatever. So because my parents have got like a Persian heritage, so they're from Iran.
0: Okay.
2: And they came here. So it's like it's always been like a way of like, because, and I'm South African. Okay, every part of me is South African. And so how do I adapt in this country? How do I fit in all of these like holes and slots, and at the same time, like, so I can fit everywhere and I don't fit anywhere at all.
0: Mm.
2: So it changes every day, and it's nice to be a chameleon and then also just to feel like you really fit in everywhere.
0: Yeah.
2: So that's I don't know if that sums it up, but it's that's how I feel.
0: Well, it's epic to know, because like Judah's saying, like in terms of your languages, like how does that impact your life?
5: Yeah, I know, I mean, you do speak a lot of languages. How important is it for you to be relatable to the different kinds of audiences that you get in South Africa?
2: You know, I think language is like, that's an important thing. But not always, like, if you can speak the language really well, you don't really necessarily connect with somebody because somebody can tell. I think like a bigger thing in South Africa is class. So we probably have like maybe 9-10 different classes, like different LSMs, different classes. So for you, like to be a South African, I almost think like every day you walk out, you meet, say, somebody from the, like somebody who could be begging on the street, and you have to interact with them and you have to have a conversation with them. You have to be polite and get your way around that.
0: Mm.
2: And then there's people you meet at the office and they're your bosses, and then you may bump into somebody who's really wealthy, or you might pop into a Woolies and meet like Nick's mom over there, and then now you have to have a conversation, and she's like, oh, I don't want to speak to her.
0: Like, Mom, so, it's okay. Mom, she's crying. Yeah.
2: So, like, you, I think sometimes relating to class is more important than even
5: than
2: just
5: language.
2: Mm. And so you use one language, and then you also need to adapt that same one language across class. So it's like code switching all the time. And that's what we do as South Africans. You code switch, and some people are like, bro, why are you speaking like that? Eh?
0: Yeah.
2: And then you like just like it gets the message. So it's all about like communication at the end of the day. Mm. So yes, I do use language, but also like it's like it's empathy, it's understanding, it's relating to people.
0: Yeah.
2: And use of language in different tones changes the messaging completely.
0: Yeah.
2: Yeah.
0: I love it.
2: Because Nick, you can speak Vinak. Yeah, I'm sure.
0: Yeah,
2: you
0: obviously.
2: Can,
0: yeah, yeah, yeah. yeah. Lots of Vinak. Yeah, yeah.
2: Tell us something.
0: Let's do the news.
2: You do the news in Vinak. That's allowed. We
0: actually do have to.
2: Nick,
0: do the
2: who's
0: news.
2: Hiring here? Who is hiring here?
0: I'm not sure.
2: Your mom get you this job. Look, he's really good, eh?
0: He's, yeah, no, he's very nice. He speaks so well. That it always goes down well.
6: Coming up in your headlines, the Western Cape government has strongly condemned the violent attacks on alleged undocumented immigrants in the province, and a Kimberley father has been sentenced to 6 years direct imprisonment for assaulting his 13-year-old son with a shambok. I'll have details for you on these stories and others at 5 o'clock.

0: van Wyk. Julie van Wyk. He does the sports. Julie van Wyk.
1: Well, let's start off at Roland Garros because there has been somewhat of an upset. World number one, Aryna Sabalenka, is eliminated. She lost to Diana Schneider in 2 sets to 1. Schneider winning 3-6, 7-5, 6-love. The world number one is out. So Schneider booking a semi-final spot. A Polish player by the name of Maja Chwalinski also booking her spot in the semifinals. That is after she beat Anna Kalinskaya. That was in straight sets, 7-6, 6-3. The men's quarterfinals, there's one live at the moment. Felix Auger-Aliassime up against Flavio Cobolli. It is the Canadian Auger-Aliassime who leads 2-1 in the first set with Cobolli on serve at the moment. A bit later, there's a battle of Italians and a battle of Matteos. Matteo Berrettini taking on Matteo Arnaldi. So that happens a bit later then. Taking you to football, Bafana Bafana's next and final preparation match against Jamaica in Pachuca on Friday puts them closer to the opening of the 2026 FIFA World Cup game against host Mexico, and it's the ideal match to test them according to head coach Hugo Bruce. Bafana arrived in Mexico yesterday and headed straight to their base in Pachuca, where they settled at their hotel before heading to the training grounds later on in the day for their first practice session. In Jamaica, they are meeting a team ranked 74th in the world, and Brewer says this is the test they need for the opening game. Swimming South Africa President Alan Fritz has defended the decision to include veteran star Chad Leclos in the 21-member squad submitted to SASCOC for the upcoming Commonwealth Games in Glasgow, Scotland. And speaking to SABC Sport, Fritz said Leclos has earned his place within the team through his performances and remains capable of winning medals at major international competitions.
2: You know, Commonwealth Games is a serious game. It's about medals. And besides that, Chad Leclos is qualified. Besides that, Chad is very, very good for our team, swimming team. Mm. He's a motivator. He's the glue that they need. And he passes his knowledge on to the younger athletes. He's just a fantastic athlete. You must remember, he's done South Africa proud. And we love him in the team. And he's still swimming very good.
1: And finally, Ferrari have confirmed a new long-term contract for Charles Leclerc ahead of his home Grand Prix in Monaco this weekend. The 28-year-old Monegasque, who joined the team in 2019, has raced 155 times for the Scuderia, winning 8 Grand Prix. He is currently third in the Drivers' Championship and boasts a superb record in Monaco with 3 pole positions in the past 6 years. Leclerc said continuing with Ferrari was a dream and a responsibility, adding he remains determined to help bring the World Championship back to Maranello. Jude van Wyk, 5FM Sports, brah.
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8: What's up there, 5 Drive? It's exactly 25 minutes to 5 o'clock, and let's jump onto the roads. Starting off in the Western Cape on Airport Approach Road, inbound and outbound on the N2. Expect some lane closures in that area due to roadworks being done. Over in KwaZulu-Natal, on the N3 northbound after the Marion Hill Toll Plaza, expect road closures over there as well due to an accident in the area. Delays are from the M13 at Paradise Valley. Over on the N3 southbound before the Market Road interchange, there's a stationary vehicle over there that's blocking the left lane. And finally, in Gauteng, a stationary vehicle over on the N12 westbound at Voortrekker Road, that's obstructing the right lane. But always remember to drive carefully, 5 Driver, and to approach all these roads with caution. And I'll have your next updates just after 5 o'clock. For 5 Drive Traffic, I am Palesa Lemeke.

0: 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Alex Wan, Route 94, and Jess Glynn taking us to 22 minutes now before 5 o'clock. We have the one, the only, bringing you his tour this year, Vafa Naragi on 5 Drive on 5FM. Let me cook. Vafa, are you okay? Are you surviving? Should we get you a coffee? Are you...
1: No, I'm good for now.
0: Okay, okay.
1: Are we allowed to drink in the studio?
0: No, we can't. We will do it. We'll do it outside. I don't want.
1: Why'd you even offer? I'm just getting excited.
0: I don't want to break the rules. I feel like I'm halfway to getting fired at this point. You know what I'm saying?
1: No, I think they would have fired you a long time ago. But like, they must be keeping you for some reason.
0: I love it. Okay. I want to know about gigging. So reading up on your story, you kind of started like in a friend's room. Is that right? Like in a friend's room, you did a 40-minute set.
1: Wait, how do you know this?
0: I was reading.
1: Is this written on my bio?
0: I don't know if it was your bio.
1: Get that out.
0: What is that? Not a known thing. I read it this morning, but I wanted to know if it was true.
1: Where did you read it?
0: I read it on the online. Jeez, Vafa. I have my people. My
1: yeah,
0: dog.
1: I did perform in like a friend's like apartment.
0: Yeah,
1: to eight people.
0: And how
1: yes,
0: did it go?
1: Yes. No, it went like I was so chuffed. I did it for like 40 minutes and I didn't know what stand-up comedy was. So I just thought you just chat and tell people about your story. So I did that for 40 minutes and I was like, this went really well. And then I invited like 40 friends in another apartment somewhere else.
0: Yeah, just down the road. Yeah.
1: Just like hopping apartments. And then I did that and I was like, oh, and I did like a completely new set. So like another new 40.
0: Wow.
1: And then there was a comedian from I was staying in Durban at the time. I was working as an engineer.
0: Yeah.
1: And there was a comedian from Durban. His name is Calvin Goldstone. He followed me for some reason on Instagram. And he's like, oh bro, okay, since you're doing this thing, why don't you come and do like 5 minutes at like one of these like open mic shows?
0: Wow.
1: And I was like, bro, you don't respect me, because like, why am I doing? I just did 2 40-minute sets.
0: Yeah, in people's
1: I'm
0: houses.
1: Ready to record for Netflix. I don't know what you're talking about. So he invited me to come and do this 5-minute set, and now I had to like do this 5-minute set, and I was so precise about it. I was like, okay, I know what to do here. I'd made pauses in my 5 minutes, so I'm like, they're gonna really laugh over here, so I need to wait for like 3 seconds over here. And then as an engineer, and then I was like, over here mid-set, standing ovation, they're gonna stand up. And then my next line was gonna be, okay guys, please sit down, I need to. I did the set and I was like, and because I was so strict about like following my script, I literally said that. I was like, hey guys, sit down. And people were like, what?
0: What is he talking about? What are you going on?
1: So it didn't go so great. And that's when I was just like, oh, actually know nothing about what I'm doing. Because like, of course, your friends just laugh at your jokes. And like they love you. And I was like, you need to go and perform to people who don't love you.
0: Yeah.
1: Yeah.
0: But it obviously bit, because you were like,
1: let me try this thing out.
0: Or did you keep engineering for a while?
1: I find it difficult to be bad at things.
0: Oh, okay. Because you were angry.
1: No,
0: like,
1: so like if I've committed to something, I better be good at it.
0: Okay.
1: So that it, like the process is just like you go until you become better. Because I've already told, like I've changed my Instagram bio. I've said comedian there. So now I've got to be a comedian.
0: I've got to commit to it.
1: So now, so that was, I think, the bigger thing. Where I just worked harder and harder, because I was like, I need to be good at it. So then I think I got, because at first it was never a passion. It was never something I wanted to do. I was just like trying out something new I've never tried before. And then I got stuck. Now I like it.
0: Now you like it.
1: Now
0: yeah,
1: I'm happy.
0: You were stuck. You were stuck, and then you re-engineered it, and it all worked out.
2: I want to know, because you're so like, you're so entrenched in South African culture, and like you're so aware, and you know everything about. I feel like you know everything. I only know like 3 languages.
1: I'm a spy.
2: What's something you'd say you find kind of shocking when it comes to differences and similarities, like within all the cultures in South Africa?
1: Shocking. I don't know. I don't find anything shocking.
2: Or even surprising, maybe.
1: For me, I really, because like, I think people have a different idea of what like unity means.
2: Mm.
1: So I think people think like if we get along and we like get along together, we all need to have like similar values or the same idea of something. And I think for me, like a friend shared this with me like a couple of years ago, is that I think an equal amount of similarities and differences actually fuel like long-term relationships. Because you need to be similar for you guys to have a base. So we're all South African. There's things that we share. So we can share that, and we share those similarities. But our differences actually spike some sort of curiosity. And when you're curious about the other person, you want to like imagine dating somebody and then you know everything about them, and there's nothing new they can teach you. Then you actually like after the spark runs out, you get bored in that relationship. So there must be something that always drives you to make you curious to last you long. And then you, when you have those similarities, that's what you can relate on. So especially with this tour and these like videos that I do, for me, I'm like, everybody, when you think South Africa, you know Cape Town, you know Joburg, you know Durban, that's it.
0: That's it, yeah.
1: But I'm like, I really wanted to get South Africans to get to know other South Africans. Because I think that's probably the biggest thing when we, you know, you go to a party, and especially if it's a mixed race. Sorry, Nick, this is not about you. But like, you're like, oh, yeah, bro, yeah, how's work? Yeah, it's all right, eh? Otherwise, like, how's it going with you? And then, like, the conversations end nowhere. And but I think if you just bridge that, like, small little line, and you go over and you find out something you didn't know about, I think we'd be a whole lot more interested. And that's my TED Talk.
0: Yo, I love it. Round of applause. In fact, get the studio crowd in here. We're hanging out with Vafa on 5 Drive. Vafa Naragi with an incredible brand new show. Already 10 shows in. How many is the total again?
1: The total is about, I think, 30 odd. Because I think some cities are more than one. I think we've got 26 cities.
0: That is
1: so on average
0: crazy.
1: Like three a province. Which is insane.
0: It's so cool. We got a game to play with you in the next little bit. So we can't let you go just yet, Vafa. Is
1: okay.
0: That okay? Okay.
1: What is this game? Can I?
0: It's.
1: Won't get beaten or spoken to.
0: I mean, we'll.
2: No one's gonna.
0: we'll have a razzle dazzle.
3: Nick, I'm gonna speak to you after
1: the show. You heard?
3: After this,
1: Nick.
3: Speak, Vafa. Just wait.
1: Why wouldn't she just like say it normally? Because we can all hear what she says.
0: I know. It was very scary though. Also, because I didn't really understand her. You know what I mean? So anyway, we move.
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0: Madonna.
1: It's called Bring Your Love, Madonna and Sabrina Carpenter. What a pairing. I don't think I'd be saying that on radio. Madonna and Sabrina Carpenter made a song.
2: Madonna's still making music.
1: Yeah, well, clearly.
2: How old is she now?
0: She's never going to stop.
3: Nick, who picks this playlist?
1: Not me. It arrives and then we press the button.
3: Nick, you were playing Madonna.
1: I can't do it anymore. My mother's falling apart. So, hey, mom, don't worry about her. She's Liverpoolian, of course.
3: Can she understand what we say? She probably can't.
1: Sometimes, yeah, sometimes. Only on Saturdays, evidently. You know what I mean?
3: Sorry, Nick.
1: we're going to wrap it up with a little game. We hang out with Vafa Naragi, who has a nationwide tour. You were saying tickets are nearly sold out for Alice.
3: No, for this weekend.
1: Oh, for this weekend. Okay.
3: So this weekend is the last set of shows for the first half of the tour.
1: Okay.
3: Then we're taking a break for the World Cup because obviously I'm playing for Bafana.
1: Yes, so which position?
3: Left side of the bench. I can play on the right if I need to.
1: Yeah, okay.
2: What are you still doing here, though?
3: No, visa.
2: Okay.
3: If you saw that tweet, that it was me.
1: I'm the reason
3: for that tweet. So, but they're organizing, so you will see me in Mexico with or without a passport.
0: Yeah. What do you mean?
3: Mexicans do this. Mexicans do this, so why can't we do it to them? This is a known fact. These do not represent the views of the SMS.
1: Nor of next month. Yeah, apparently, yeah. Okay, Vafa, we're going to wrap it up with a bit of a game. There's a famous game that involves the amount of seconds, i.e. half the amount of seconds in a minute, i.e. 30 seconds.
3: Guys, I've never lost 30 seconds.
1: Okay.
3: I have absolutely never. So if I lose today, it's not me.
1: Okay, all right. So you are actually playing with Pali.
3: Any good?
1: Well, we don't know yet. We're about to find out. Who usually wins?
3: Who's on the winning team?
1: We've never played this before. We are here. This is the first time.
3: So we're all doing this for the first time.
1: Yes, yeah.
2: On radio.
3: I'm sorry, I can't do this.
1: I
3: only play with professionals.
1: I've
3: broken up with girlfriends over 30 seconds.
1: Oh, wow.
0: It's a very serious
2: thing. No, that's fair.
0: Yeah.
1: Okay, well, let's play anyway. No girlfriends allowed, is what I'm trying to say. Okay, so Yanga, remind me again. Who are the teams?
0: So the two teams are Vafa and Palesa. Palesa will be explaining. And then it is you and Jude. Jude will be explaining.
1: Oh, thank goodness. I don't have to explain.
3: And Palesa, we can just speak in Setswana because obviously...
4: Marakim Sotho.
3: Oh, in Sotho, that's fine.
4: Okay, perfect.
1: Nick, okay.
4: He won't understand.
0: That's cheating, I'm not.
3: Don't worry, we won't Kaluma.
1: What is going on?
3: Nick, I told you.
1: I was born once in Joburg North. Look at me now. Okay, Yanga, will you count us down so I can start the timer?
0: Absolutely.
4: Am I starting?
0: Yes. Okay. So Vafa and Palesa are going to go first.
4: All right.
0: Your time starts in 3, 2, 1.
4: Okay, big gray animal with a horn.
3: Elephant.
4: No.
3: No, rhino.
4: Yes. The biggest mountain in Africa. I think it's in Tanzania.
3: Kilimanjaro.
4: Yes. Big snake. Very big. It had
3: Anaconda.
4: A movie. Yes. She was a television personality, radio girl. It's your girl, B.
3: Beyonce.
4: I don't know. South African.
3: She's
4: from Northwest.
3: Khwaiwa.
4: Yes, Khwaiwa. Yes.
3: Bonang.
4: Yes. This 16 June.
3: Youth Day.
4: Yeah, but... not the day there.
1: Time.
3: Youth month.
4: Yeah, we got it.
1: So what's the total then? What did they get? Did they can't get youth month.
3: 4-5.
4: Guys, we got youth month.
0: I was gonna say I'm a little concerned, right? Because
3: it was the rhinoceros. I did say
4: no,
3: that.
4: It wasn't.
0: Thank you. It was rhinoceros actually. It wasn't rhino.
3: I said rhinoceros. Are you guys not listening?
0: Okay, guys.
1: I'm also. Can I raise a rhino? Can I raise a concern?
4: Yes.
3: Or it's just my accent.
1: No.
4: Is that why?
3: All right.
4: Is that why?
1: No, I'm concerned
3: pronunciation. I pronounce rhinoceros rhino.
1: I give you rhino.
3: Nobody's not a master of pronunciation.
1: Yeah, I give you rhino, but I do want a question. It's your girl B.
0: It can't count.
3: No, why?
4: Why? He said Beyonce and then he. It's like
1: it's too obvious.
0: It's too obvious.
3: No,
0: then we'll.
3: But also Alisa, you are horrible at this. Because
4: why
3: how do you start? You remind me of my girlfriend Buitumelo. The
4: so
3: first
4: girl.
3: Yo. Because you're just like she's on TV.
4: She's a TV personality.
3: I'm like okay.
4: From Northwest.
3: Like half of the you didn't say all. Of
4: I did.
3: At first, you were just like looking at me, clicking like she's a TV personality.
1: It's tough to watch.
4: This relationship is done.
0: Wow.
3: It was done.
1: I broke up with you first. Okay, so Judy, should we try? So what's the total? Wow. What do we have to
3: four. Four, four.
0: It is four.
1: Okay, all right. All right, Young Zoltan Jolie, you can count us in.
0: Okay. Your time starts in 3, 2, 1.
2: Nkalagata.
1: Mandoza.
2: The demon sing in the shower. It's similar to a color, and you say it twice.
1: What?
2: Okay, a place with a lot of shops.
1: A mall.
2: Oh, with an article before?
1: The mall.
2: Yes. There is a song about a man's best friends, and they are roaming.
1: Who let the dogs out?
2: Yes. It's a water-based animal.
1: Fish.
2: No, but like four legs. It can run on land.
4: Time's up.
3: Let me see this thing.
1: Jude.
3: Hippopotamus.
2: It's a water-based animal.
3: Wait, what was your clue for? No, because it's a... No,
2: it was Pinky.
3: Oh, are we doing another round? Am I messing this up?
4: No, we're done.
3: Oh, Pinky. Oh, there's no way. Nicole's
4: I can't believe
3: we
4: didn't.
2: I knew he was.
4: Everyone knows was, Pinky.
3: You just should have said light red.
1: I'm done.
3: And why Mendoza? Why not another artist?
0: I love Mendoza.
3: No, but you
0: thinking.
3: Should have put something that they... Because he goes to cricket games.
4: Exactly. He got that one right.
1: Hashtag Sean Pollock.
3: 50-50.
1: All right, Vafa, thank you so much
3: you
1: for joining
3: like
1: us.
3: You look like Sean Pollock.
1: Thank you. That's probably the best compliment I've got in my entire life. He's a beautiful red-headed man. You know what I'm saying?
3: Sorry, I don't see color.
1: I don't. Yeah, all right.
4: So we won.
1: You did.
2: Yeah, okay. Well done. You guys are broken up, so
3: without me, you could have got zero.
1: Exactly. Vafa, thank you so much for joining us.
3: Thank you guys.
1: Congratulations on the tour, and thank you for leading so fearlessly in the comedy world. And we look forward to hopefully catching you live.
3: No, really. Like I.

0: Sugar Rush, Porcelain Moon on 5 Drive, taking us to 5 o'clock. We just say goodbye to Vafa Naragi, his Becoming South African Tour 2026. All the tickets are now available across multiple platforms. All the information you can get at the link in his bio, both on Instagram and on TikTok. That's Vafa Naragi. Web tickets as well, Bluebud tickets, it's all there. And obviously an incredible partnership with SABC2. So we very, very proudly here at 5 will be following the tour throughout.
1: Your 5 o'clock headlines. Western Cape Premier condemns Mossel Bay violence and Shell accused of ignoring pollution evidence in Nigeria.
2: In your sports, Milford FC beat Magesi FC in the Betway Premiership promotion relegation playoff. And Irina Sabalenka eliminated from Roland Garros. That and more for you at 5:30.
1: Good afternoon for 5 Drive News. I am Yangam Joli. The Western Cape government has strongly condemned the violent attacks on alleged undocumented immigrants in the province. A teenager and two Mozambican nationals were killed and hundreds left displaced in the Kwanongaba township in Mossel Bay during protests against undocumented foreign nationals over the weekend. Western Cape Premier Alan Windey.
3: We have a constitutional democracy. We believe in the rule of law. And of course, we cannot act illegally in this way. It is not who we are as South Africans. It does not fit in with Ubuntu. We must make sure that we have proper immigration systems in place. And of course, these are paramount in a constitutional democracy.
1: The ANC Parliamentary Caucus has condemned what it has described as arrogant behavior shown by some foreign nationals living in the country. The party's chief whip, Mdumiseni Ntuli, addressed the media and parliament on several issues, including recent protest action by groups accusing undocumented foreign nationals of taking over the local economy and jobs meant for South Africans.
4: The ANC Caucus strongly condemns the behavior of some foreign nationals who display arrogance and contempt towards South Africa, its people, and the law. The ANC caucus notes the pressures facing our economy and the persistently high rate of unemployment. We therefore urge employment agencies and employers to comply with both labor and migration laws.
1: A Kimberley father has been sentenced to 6 years direct imprisonment for assaulting his 13-year-old son with a shambok. Police spokesperson Tabo Litabe explains.
5: The victim had gone to the toilet.

0: and was away for an extended period. Upon returning to the house, his father questioned him about why he had taken so long. When the victim did not respond, the accused became angry and aggressive. He first sambok and repeatedly assaulted the child on various parts of his body. After the assault, the victim reported the matter to the police and a case of assault with intent to cause grievous bodily harm was registered.
1: And lastly, internal documents obtained by the BBC show the British oil giant Shell continued to operate a major pipeline in southern Nigeria, even though it knew it was causing widespread pollution. Shell blames pollution in Nigeria's delta on criminality. The BBC's Simi Jalauso has the details.
2: The files, including emails and presentations, show concerns were raised inside Shell as early as 2008 about the risks of continuing to pump millions of barrels of oil through a pipeline that runs near the riverine community of Bile. While sections of Shell's infrastructure suffered failures, it was also repeatedly targeted by militants and thieves, which Shell say caused the oil spills.
1: Your top story at 5 o'clock. The Western Cape government has strongly condemned the violent attacks on alleged undocumented immigrants in the province. For 5 Drive News, I am Yangam Choli. 5FM traffic. What's up there, 5 Drive? It's exactly 4 minutes after 5 o'clock, and let's get you home safely this afternoon. Starting off in the Western Cape on the N1 inbound at the ramp to Brighton, there's heavy congestion over there, so do expect heavy delays in the area. There's more congestion over on the M5 southbound at the N2 outbound ramp. Expect delays over there as well. On Airport Approach Road, inbound and outbound at the N2, expect lane closures in the area due to roadworks being done. Over in Gauteng on the N1 southbound after the Proof Plus interchange, a broken down vehicle over there is blocking the center lane. And finally, in KwaZulu-Natal, on the N3 northbound after the Merian Hill Toll Plaza, expect road closures over there as well due to an accident in the area. Delays are all the way from the M13 at Paradise Valley. But always remember to drive carefully and to approach all these roads with caution. And I'll have your next update around 20 past 5. For 5 Drive Traffic, I am Palesa Lemeke.
3: 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Right now, 5FM.

0: 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Taking us to 12 minutes after 5 o'clock. Nick Archibald on your radio. Young Jolie's here. Jude Van Veek and Palesa Lemeke in as well. Zanele Jane off for the next couple of weeks. But Pali is here. She's a little fearless, isn't that right?
1: Yeah, it's right.
0: Danko means thank you.
1: Ow!
0: Okay, sure. Have we all recovered from Vafa?
2: My stomach still hurts from laughing.
0: I need to phone my mom.
3: Yeah, you need to call.
1: Yeah, you do.
0: I need to make sure she's okay.
1: Yeah, set things right.
0: Mom, if you can hear me now, she listens to the show. Mom, everything's going to be okay.
4: I know
0: sometimes you don't understand.
1: Why is my son crying?
0: But sometimes I don't understand either, Mom. But we are working, I'm learning. We are putting in the work. Do you know what I mean?
2: You feel better now?
0: I do, yeah. I feel like I connected with my mom again. Mm.
3: Do you think the whispering helped? Because we are on radio. I don't think it made a difference. We all heard.
0: To be fair, it depends on how loud her radio was. You know what I'm saying?
3: Oh, okay.
0: Okay, so again, it's on you if you can't hear a radio presenter. No, I'm joking. Okay. All right, we started Storytelling Relay in a different way this week. We've gone on an adventure where we are basically creating a political crinkum crankum,
2: yes,
0: as Zanele would say. And we began with Busisiwe Mkhwebane, ne?
1: Mm-hmm.
0: And Mkhwebane had, through her foundation, aptly named. Anyone want to guess?
1: The Busisiwe Mkhwebane Foundation.
0: Thank you so much, of course.
2: A mouthful.
0: She launched an official inquiry at the FBI to investigate the Pala Pala Farm matter. That was the beginning of the story. Now, crazy things have happened. We went from a room filled with mince and cheese. We had Yanga on her deathbed, which naturally we have to keep in the story. I'm sorry, Yanga.
1: No, that's fine.
0: Then the challenge was for you to add a new political figure into the story in any unique way. That was yesterday. The script is the same for today. Take a listen.
5: Ellen Ziller knocks on the door and she steps in and she says, "What kind of pasta is this? Who will be telling me what kind of pasta is this?" And she gets upset. Ellen Ziller gets so upset that she starts turning red and she starts growing. And then Helen Ziller, because nobody told her what kind of pasta, she turned into Godzilla.
3: Helen Ziller turns to Godzilla.
0: Turns
3: I only
0: into
3: got
0: Godzilla.
3: The Ziller parts now.
0: Yeah, how
3: I
0: good?
3: I didn't get it yesterday.
0: How good?
3: That's lovely.
0: Helen Ziller, Godzilla. So now there's this giant Ziller lizard.
1: Mm-hmm.
0: Eating mince and cheese in the non-pasta lasagna. Yanga is on her deathbed. The question is,
2: yes,
0: what happened next?
2: Thank you.
0: Pleasure.
2: Godzilla.
0: Yes.
2: Starts to ruin Johannesburg. Breaking down all the buildings and all the structures, including the Nelson Mandela Bridge.
1: Oh, no.
0: No!
1: To the sound.
2: Who didn't like that?
6: Oh.
2: Nelson Mandela. So much so that Nelson Mandela appeared.
7: I'm angry.
2: Very angry. He enlarges to the size of Godzilla.
7: I will fight.
2: And they fight.
7: To the death.
2: To the death.
0: Wow, I didn't know it was going to come, but I love it. That's very nice, yeah.
2: What happened next?
0: I love that, Judy. That is really nice. You added a brand new character.
2: I feel like I could have done better, though.
0: Do you?
2: Because I didn't tackle Younger being on a deathbed, and I also didn't tackle the lasagna room. That's not lasagna. The mince and cheese room.
0: But that's okay. It's okay, because there's something there that we can work with. So here's the challenge. 082-550-5151. This is where you're picking up from. You got to add a new political character. It can be anybody. It could be John Steenhuisen. It could be Julius Malema. It could be Gwede Mantashe. Gwede Mantashe, as they call him in the streets.
7: They call me Gwede Mantashe.
0: Thank you, thank you so much. But you've got to add the political character in, and you've got to tell us what happens next after this.
5: Ellen Ziller knocks on the door, and she steps in, and she says, what kind of pasta is this? Who will be telling me what kind of pasta is this? And she gets upset. Ellen Ziller gets so upset that she starts turning red. And she starts growing. And then Helen Ziller, because nobody told her what kind of pasta, she turned into Godzilla.
8: WhatsApp us now on 082-550-5151.

0: Clegg and Msaki. JC Clegg's releasing a new project. Oh. He's remaking a few of his dad's bigger songs. How cool. Like very Scatlings cool. of Africa. I don't know the other ones. I know Scatlings of Africa is one of them. But like, can you imagine a remake of Impi or a remake of Great Heart, you know? Yeah, I think it'd be so, so cool. It's 21 minutes after 5 o'clock. Let's jump into the world of storytelling relay. Okay. We've got lots of things happening this week. We changed it up. We were like, okay, how can we, you know, bring in political characters into Storytelling Relay? And that's what we're doing this week. You can bring in any political character for any reason at all. We're going to get our best Gwede Mantashe's aunt.
1: Yes. Yeah, what do you want from me?
0: You see, I love that. I love our best John Steenhuisen's. Hello. I'm pretty sure he sounds exactly like you know what I mean? I'm pretty sure we all sound the same, but you know what I'm talking about.
2: Men.
0: Awesome. No, bro, white men specifically. Oh, no, especially Joburg North, brothers and sisters. So we're going to bring out our best impressions, et cetera, et cetera. But the question is, what happened next? Now, Helen Zilla apparently has turned into Godzilla.
3: Helen Zilla knocks on the door and she steps in and she says, "What kind of pasta is this? Who will be telling me what kind of pasta is this?" And she gets upset. Helen Zilla gets so upset that she starts turning red and she starts growing. And then Helen Zilla, because nobody told her what kind of pasta, she turned into Godzilla.
0: Love that. All right, the question is, what happened next? Let's go to Philip. Talk to us.
4: So, Cyril Ramaphosa says this, and he rushes to Nelson Mandela Bridge. And he reaches there while Helen Zilla is still growing into a Godzilla. And he kneels down and pleads, "Please, please, G-Zilla, please, come down. I can bring you Rama and cupcake, please. Go back to your normal size and be the angry one again in a normal fashion. I know I'm gonna be buried. There'll be so much gold, but more enough than Johannesburg. Please come down. You can be a new political party." Just kidding. But wink, wink.
0: Wonderful.
2: Wow.
0: It was a lot.
2: Thanks for considering me, you know.
0: Yeah, younger on a deathbed. Well, although at this point, you've been in a deathbed for basically 24 hours, you know.
2: Yeah, spoke of my burial. I think I died in his...
0: Oh! I think that was already decided. The question is, what happened next? 082-550-5151. This is where you're picking up from.
3: Helen Zilla knocks on the door and she steps in and she says, "What kind of pasta is this? Who will be telling me what kind of pasta is this?" And she gets upset. Helen Zilla gets so upset that she starts turning red and she starts growing. And then Helen Zilla, because nobody told her what kind of pasta, she turned into Godzilla.
0: She turned into Godzilla. What happened next?
5: South Africa, the countdown is on, and SABC 3 is your official home of the FIFA World Cup 2026 from 11 June till 19 July. 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From the opening ceremony to the first big clash, South Africa versus Mexico. This is more than football. This is our moment. All of us, all in. Go Fela. Don't miss a second. Only on SABC, the official broadcaster of the FIFA World Cup 2026. For the love of the game.
2: 5 traffic. It's exactly 25 minutes after 5 o'clock, 5 driver, and let's get you home safely this afternoon. Starting off in the Western Cape on the N1 inbound at the ramp to Brighton, there's heavy congestion over there causing heavy delays in the area. Expect more congestion over on the M5 southbound at the N2 outbound ramp. And finally, in Gauteng on the N1 southbound after the Proof Plus interchange, there's a broken down vehicle over there that's blocking the center lane, and that alone is causing hectic delays. But always remember to drive carefully, 5 driver, and to approach all these roads with caution, and I'll have your last update around 20 to 6. For 5 Drive Traffic, I am Palesa Lumeke.
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7: Young is finally back.
0: Yeah, I mean, who locks themselves in their apartment? Like, locking yourself out of your apartment, very popular. And as we welcome her back with a slow clap, we want to know, how on earth did you get out, baby? That's right.
7: Young is back, everybody.
0: Are you okay mentally? Because you were like locked in a box. Like their mental, their mental asylum.
7: I was locked in a box.
0: Technically, every single house is a box.
7: Fair. No, I'm quite fine.
8: That's
7: actually
8: good.
7: I was just more frustrated because
8: Fred the locksmith.
7: Yeah. Also, that would have never happened if I just stuck to my diet. You know, if I had.

0: It's Alone on 5 Drive at 5 FM. It's Marshmallow. It's just before 5:30. Don't drop the ball on the way. Bit of brain buster as well. The question is, what happened next? Helen Ziller is Godzilla in Storytelling Relay. Which political character are you adding to the story? And what happens next, Patrick?
1: What people don't really know is happening is this is actually all just on a TV under a bridge. And Jacob Zuma is watching this TV under the bridge, cackling away, having a good laugh, going, ha ha ha, I'm not the only one that doesn't know what $4,622,000 under a couch is. And he's laughing and he's laughing because he knew that Cyril knew what he didn't know and he knew what he did know. So at the end of the day, it's all Jacob Zuma's planning.
0: Are we adding Jacob Zuma to Storytelling Arena?
2: Jay-Z.
3: I think we can.
0: It feels right in some ways. Maybe a shower.
3: Hey, hey, hey.
0: Why was it so?
3: What's happening?
0: maybe a pool.
3: All right.
2: But you don't swim in it.
0: No, but you don't swim in it. Why?
3: It's for fires. Yeah. For fires. Jeez.
0: Yes. Yes. All right. We'll see what's added to the story tomorrow. Tune in again for Storytelling Relay. For now, let's figure out what's happening in the world of news and sport with Young and Jew. Check it out.
4: Wrapping up your headlines for the day, President Cyril Ramaphosa says the presidency has made progress in rebuilding the relationship between the state and its social partners, and the U.S. Trade Representative's office has proposed imposing additional import duties on 60 economies for alleged failures to act against forced labor. That's it from me. Thabo Baloyi will have your next news bulletin tomorrow morning on 5 Breakfast. For 5 Drive News, I am Yangam Joly.
5: Well, we're here at one of our featured matches, and I must say I'm really looking forward to it. The atmosphere is terrific, and alongside me is Jude Van Veek.
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2: Well, starting off at Roland Garros, because I cannot believe some of the results that I've seen today.
0: Crazy, dude.
2: The world number one.
0: What?
2: Aryna Sabalenka out of Roland Garros, losing to Diana Schneider, the 22-year-old world number 23. Schneider winning 3-6, 7-5, 6-love in 2 hours and 14 minutes. So booking her place in the last four. As well as Maja Chwalinska of Poland. She beat Anna Kalinskaya. And so she also progresses to the semifinals. And the women's semifinals is now all set. So Diana Schneider up against Chwalinska, and then Marta Kostyuk up against Mira Andreeva. The highest placed seed at the moment still in the competition is Mira Andreeva. So good luck to all four women there. Then the men's quarterfinals, Felix Auger-Aliassime up against Flavio Cobolli, and it is Auger-Aliassime who leads 1-0 and is 3-1 up in the second and is on serve. A bit later, a battle of the Italians and a battle of the Matteos. Matteo Berrettini up against Matteo Arnaldi a bit later. Then in football, Bafana Bafana's next and final preparation match against Jamaica in Pachuca on Friday puts them closer to the opening of the 2026 FIFA World Cup against Mexico, or the opening game of that, of course. And it's the ideal match to test them, according to head coach Hugo Bruce. Bafana arrived in Mexico yesterday and headed straight to their hotel in Pachuca, where they settled in before heading to the training grounds for their first practice session. In Jamaica, they meet a team ranked 74th in the world, and Bruce says this is the test they need before the opening game of the tournament. Then, in motorsport, Ferrari, they've confirmed a new long-term contract for Charles Leclerc ahead of his home Grand Prix in Monaco this weekend. The 28-year-old Monegasque, who joined the team in 2019, has raced 155 times for the Scuderia, winning 8 Grand Prix. He's currently 3rd in the Drivers' Championship, and he boasts a superb record in Monaco with 3 pole positions in the past 6 years. We'll lose on as more sport for you in the morning. Jude Van Veek, 5 FM Sports. Blah.
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9: 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Reigning EFC flyweight champion Amanda Mad Dog Leno, a force behind some of the most brutal moments in EFC history, defends her throne. Against Nigeria's own Juliet Chukwu, the reigning bantamweight champion. 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
3: What's up there, 5 Drive? It's exactly 25 minutes to 6 o'clock, and let's get you home safely this afternoon. Starting off in Gauteng, an update on the stationary vehicle that was on the N1 southbound after the Proof Plus interchange. That has been cleared, 5 Driver. Over on the N12 westbound before the Kalulis interchange, the center lane over there is also obstructed by a stationary vehicle. Over in the Western Cape on the N1 inbound before De Kloof Lodge, there are roadworks being done over there. But fortunately for you, 5 Driver, all lanes are open and there are no delays in the area. And lastly, on the N1 inbound at the ramp to Brighton, there's heavy congestion over there, so do expect delays over there. But always remember to drive carefully, 5 Driver, and to approach all these roads with caution. And Marley van Eeden will guide you through the roads tomorrow morning on 5 Breakfast. For 5 Drive Traffic, I am Palesa Lemeke. From

0: We love Zayn on this show. He sings so beautifully. And Yanga, you said something about his songs the other day that made me chuckle a little bit.
1: No, Zayn.
0: So good.
1: So good.
0: So good.
1: Super talented.
0: One of the best.
1: One Direction. They went 5 or 4. I don't know how many they are there. But like, yeah, no, you know, I said I love him. I just said, sometimes I feel like his music is good.
0: Yes.
1: I just think he's singing about very, sometimes it sounds simple stuff.
0: Yeah, yeah, yeah.
1: Like
0: yeah.
1: Yesterday we heard the song, was like, he was like, I'm just side-eyeing you.
0: Yeah, I'm just, that's an...
1: And this one's nice. I like this one.
0: Yeah, this one's good. This is the upper echelon of writing.
1: Mm.
0: Yeah, bed all day, reckless behavior.
1: Does he say bed all day?
0: I think he does.
1: I don't think that.
0: Is that not the lyric? I'm in a bed all day, loving you.
1: Oh, you're saying better day.
0: Bed all day, no.
1: Oh.
0: Pillow talk, hold on. You guys, just give us a second. Actually, you know, while we do some research, listen to some Beethoven. Yes, I'm right. Sorry, Beethoven, stop. A place that is so pure, so dirty and raw.
1: Okay.
0: In the bed all day, and fighting on, it's our paradise and it's a war zone. So I was right.
1: Okay.
0: Apologize.
2: Yo, you fighting.
1: I didn't say you were lying. I don't know the lyrics. I said, oh, does he say it's a bed all day? That's what he was saying. He did say bed all day.
0: Bed all day. I was singing it like him.
3: I hate this conversation.
0: That's okay.
1: That's fine.
0: Okay. So Brainbuster is up next. And Sagos wants me to play. And by that, I mean, it's my day. I have to play today.
1: No, it is.
0: Yeah, it is. I have to do it, John.
2: No, every Wednesday.
0: Every Wednesday, my dudes. So if you want to play against me, 082-550-5151, darling, on the WhatsApp line right now. And we'll give you a call in the next little bit. For now, though, Judy, what are we talking about? Seriously, mate, come on.
2: So there was a supercomputer that predicted World Cup things.
0: Yes.
2: So I'm going to talk about that.
0: Yes.
2: Hit it.
0: Yes.
4: Don't drop the ball with Jude on 5 Drive, the latest sports news.
0: Aye.
2: So there's a supercomputer by Opta that predicted things about the World Cup in terms of performance, which teams are going to top their group, which teams could make the final, and there's a percentage for everyone.
0: Wow, okay.
2: There's even a percentage for Bafana making the final.
0: Bafana.
2: Do you guys want to just right off the bat just guess
0: the percentage?
2: The percentage of Bafana making the World Cup final.
0: Just making, not winning.
2: Making, not winning.
0: 3.6%.
3: 0.7.
1: 5%.
2: You guys are very optimistic. It's 0.34 of making the final. And then winning it, what is the percentage?
0: Well, if 0.34, then it's got to be like
2: 0.08. Okay. We have a 0.08% chance of winning the World Cup.
0: And to that, I give a round of applause, bro. Let's go. It ain't zero.
2: And you know, I thought it's impossible to rule out anyone. But the supercomputer has given a 0% for a nation.
0: Who did they rule out?
2: You guys want to guess?
0: Curaçao.
2: No, Curaçao, they have a 0.04% chance of making the final and a 0.01% chance of winning it.
0: I don't know.
2: Haiti.
0: Hey, I was actually going to say Haiti.
2: Yeah. Hectic. 0% chance of making the final, and of course 0% chance of
0: it ain't going to happen.
3: Not happening.
2: Winning. Yeah.
0: But I hate to tell you that.
2: In terms of the group stage, Bafana have an 11% chance of topping the group.
0: Okay, that's cool. That's nice.
2: Yeah,
0: we have a
2: 19.3% chance of coming second in the group, which is still qualification for the round of 32.
0: Uh-huh.
2: And then we have a 28.2% chance of finishing third, and then a 41.4% chance of finishing last in our group. But we have a 48.9% chance of making it to the last 32.
0: Wow.
2: So that's just less than half.
0: Just I like about. That. No,
2: I'll take those odds.
0: It's a 50-50 chance, baby.
2: Yeah, really? Exactly. Come exactly. on. So in terms of winning the whole thing, there's six nations that the supercomputer have predicted. These are the nations with the most percentage chance of winning the World Cup.
0: Okay, let us quickly.
2: Do you guys want to guess those six nations?
0: Okay, so obviously, sorry, Jude, we're just going to do
2: it. In order, please.
0: We're in a break. No, not in order.
2: Okay, fine, not in order.
0: We're going to do a bit of a breakaway. So obviously, like, France has got to be up there because like France, I'm one team in the world. I do think England should be there.
5: I think so too.
0: Brazil, maybe?
5: Okay, I was about to say Brazil. Do you care for Germany?
0: Germany, Argentina, maybe they're the former champions. Mm. So who do we have? We have France,
5: Argentina,
0: England,
5: Germany,
0: Brazil, Germany, and then one other.
5: One other. Who can wait?
0: Did we say?
5: Did
0: Spain?
5: You say England?
6: No, we didn't
5: do
6: say Spain.
5: Does England even? Do we think of England?
6: I think so.
0: I think so.
6: I think they have a chance.
0: But then I think should we put in Spain?
5: Yeah. Yes.
6: Let's throw in Spain.
0: Okay, Jude, we are ready. Yeah. So we've got. I know you heard all of that and you did it in your car as well. So we got Spain. We've got France.
5: Yep.
0: We've got England. We've got
5: Argentina,
0: Germany, and Brazil.
2: You've got 5 out of 6 correct.
0: No!
2: Yeah,
0: that's, who did we miss?
2: So instead of Germany, it's Portugal.
0: Oh,
5: yeah. Wow, really?
0: Really?
2: Ronaldo swan song. I don't know.
0: Right, that man is like 42, bruh. Leave him alone.
2: So number six, Brazil have a 6.8% chance of winning the World Cup. Portugal have a 6.9% chance. Argentina 10.1%. England 10.7%. France 12.5%. And Spain 16% chance.
0: Really? So Spain are the favorites according to the computer.
2: According to the computer, yes.
0: Oh, okay.
2: So that's quite interesting.
0: Amazing.
2: Yeah. Anyway, I just thought I'd have some World Cup prediction fun with a supercomputer that I don't have access to. I've obviously curated this information from the internet.
0: My guy.
2: I don't have the supercomputer.
0: Yeah, but you are the supercomputer.
2: I'm not a computer. I'm a human. Don't know if
6: you know that. Superhuman.
0: Superhuman computer.
2: Yeah. I can fly.
0: What's 2 plus 2? Mm-mm.
2: 4.
0: See, I told you. He's brilliant. The FIFA World Cup starts in 7 days' time.
2: Eight days' time. Oh, yeah.
0: Technically 7.
2: Tomorrow next week.
0: I actually thought it was Thursday. Tomorrow next week. Yeah. No, I'm saying I thought today was Thursday.
2: Oh, it's Wednesday. I've said it
0: 3 times. Yeah. I know. It's me. Don't worry about it.
2: I'm not worried.
0: In 8 days' time, Bafana. Take on Mexico in the opening game. It's going to be absolutely massive. We've got big things happening here on the show, from the 5 Drive shootout to the 5 Drive build up. It's all going to be amazing. It's all going to be massive. And it's all going to be brought to you by SABC Sport, the official broadcaster of the FIFA World Cup 2026.

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1: Yes.
0: Let's get into a little bit of brain buster, innit? Yeah. Go. Go.

0: It's your birthday.
1: It's your birthday.
2: Tanika, welcome to the show, baby gal. How are you?
3: I'm fine, thank you. How are you guys?
2: Oh, we are so wonderful. All the better for having you here on the show today, Tandeka. Except now, you and I, we are battling in the brains of the Basta. So it's you versus me. It's very intense. Tandeka, are you ready?
3: All right. I'm ready.
2: Are you ready? It's like a horror movie here, Kesana, because we're about to go into battle. You know what I mean? Okay.
3: It is. I'm nervous.
2: Don't be nervous, Tandeka. I'm terrible at this game. You've got it in the bag. I am the worst. Okay, so Young is going to read out the categories. Do you know how to play the game?
3: I've been listening to the show, yeah, so I hope I can do it right.
2: Okay, quick catch up. One letter, seven categories, 30 seconds on the clock. Each of your answers has to start with the letter you are given by Palesa Lemeke. Pali, what is Tandeka's letter?
4: Tandeka, your letter is C for comedy.
2: Ooh, nice. All right. Everyone ready?
4: Yeah. Mm-hmm. Mm-hmm.
2: Okay, your time starts in 3, 2, 1.
5: Actor or actress?
3: Cherry Wilson.
5: A flavor?
3: Yes. Caramel.
5: A job?
3: Caregiver.
5: A country?
3: Canada.
5: A movie?
3: Think
5: about it. A noun?
3: Caring.
5: Things in nature?
3: A car.
5: An actor? An actor, a movie, or a noun?
2: Time. It was really, really nice, Tandeka. I think you did a really great job there. I'm not sure what the number is. Judy, talk to us.
6: It is 4.
2: 4. Yes, 4 out of 7. I think I got 4 out of 7 twice. And we burned the show for okay. nearly 2 years, man. Nearly 2 years. Okay. Don't stress, Buffy.
3: All right. Okay.
2: Okay, okay. Judy, you want to give me a letter?
6: I do.
2: Oh, no. Okay. All right.
6: No, but it's a normal letter.
2: Hit me, Daddy.
6: F.
2: F. Okay, cool.
6: For fail.
4: 1, 2, 3, go. An actor, actress.
2: Frank Sinatra.
5: A flavor.
2: Flavor would be next.
5: A job.
2: A job would be a fertilizer mechanic. Look it up.
5: A country.
2: France.
5: A movie.
2: Freaky Friday.
5: A noun.
4: Nice.
2: Fart. Why did you stop, young guy?
6: The time stopped. Highball.
4: Oh, Nicholas.
6: You know the rules.
2: Okay.
6: What is this? A fertilizer mechanic.
2: A fertilizer mechanic. Tandeka, sorry, we just got to check fertilizer mechanic and if it's a job.
3: Okay.
6: It is.
4: I think Tandeka still.
6: No, but actually, it's actually a fertilizer technician, not a mechanic.
5: Oh, so you were wrong.
4: Oh, so he's wrong.
5: Because fertilizer isn't a job, even if we got rid of that.
2: Okay. So how many did I get?
5: 3.
6: Well, then you got 3.
2: Okay, well, Tandeka, you are the winner! Of course you are.
6: She wins anyway. Yeah.
2: Of course you are, Tandeka. You are the greatest of all time. Do you want to give a shout-out to anybody while you're here on the show?
3: Just everybody that's listening. And everybody that knows me. And to you guys, thank you very much for the nice show.
2: Oh, thank you so much, Tandeka. Have a wonderful rest of your evening, okay?
3: Thank you.
2: All right. Well, there we have it. I've lost again. And I feel like it's emotional at this point. Do you know what I mean?
5: Is this your word of the day?
2: No, it's not. My word of the day is actually quite profound. Give me a second. Sorry, I had to just go grab my phone. I screenshot of this because I really find it beautiful. And I'm so glad that, we get this word of the day. And I'm really happy because it's helped me find sort of certain quotes that I really enjoy across, the social media things. We all know I'm a big advocate for mental health.
6: Yes.
2: And I'm not myself very good at it. I

0: I thought, what a wonderful way to look at uncomfortable seasons in our life. The grass is being watered and the garden will come back. So yes, sometimes I don't feel like myself. But what a way to grow. What a moment to challenge yourself and go, hey, you know, things aren't easy, but I'm aware of it at least. So why don't we try and grow? You know what I'm saying?
1: Can you please send that to me?
0: I will. I've got the screenshot. I'll share it to everybody.
1: Please.
2: Thank you.
0: All right, we'll close the show out with Uncle Waffles, Royal Music, DJ Lag. It's 5 Drive on 5 FM. We got Kyle Kasem Show on the way. I know for a fact it's going to cook. We'll see you tomorrow at 3. Cheers. I see you.

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2: 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It is not rock music. It is not rap. But you definitely need Maskandi. You know that Maskandi music, man.
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0: What's it going to be? It's going to be house music Wednesday night. Welcome to 5FM, my darlings. It's great to have you. I hope you had a cool day. In case you didn't, come to me. Let me sort you out. It's just after 6 p.m. and it's time to go straight to the disco. Shout out to you wherever you are. Why don't you do yourself a favor and talk to me tonight? Send me a voice note, 082-550-5151. Let me know where you're listening in. Tell me how your day's been and how we can make it a little bit better with some house music. The Kyle Kasem Show, 6 to 7 p.m. in the background. One of his first tracks from way back when, Just Friends, James Hype. No one even knew him back then. This is like 2017, 18. And right now, he's one of the biggest superstars in dance music. Coming up next, let me play you one of my favorite tracks from Porsa.
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0: I love the lyrics of this track. Let me introduce you to my friends. And that's kind of how I feel about you on this Wednesday. I'm standing around you at 5FM and I'm saying to all the other presenters, the producers, the security, the staff, everyone, I'm like, let me introduce you to my friends. And that's you and you listening in right now, wherever you are. Welcome to the Kyle Kasem Show. It's great to have you. Wednesday nights, all about house music. Playing you some new, some old. I played you some Porsa for my disco track of the day. And now I'm playing you some of the tracks that I didn't get to play at my birthday this weekend. I needed like a 12-hour set, the amount of music I prepared. Unfortunately, I only played for 2 hours. But that's fine. It's perfectly fine because I get to play them all for you here Monday to Thursday on 5FM. Tomorrow evening, I'm out in Cape Town. You'll find me at Halo Nightclub for First Thursday. And before that, broadcasting to you live from Sea Point. So come say hi wherever you are. We're going to rave. It's the First Thursday. And right about now, I'm going to continue to play you some brand new absolute scorchers. It's going to make you rethink your day because it's a Wednesday. It's hump day, like middle of the week. What's going on? Tired, a little bit lazy, a little bit grumpy maybe, but that's okay because a couple of bass lines, a couple of real heaters. Some good old-fashioned house music is going to make you feel like it's the weekend. 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It's 5FM.
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2: This Nando's ad is not an ad. 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
3: Thank you.
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0: Brand new music on Fire from Lennon. It's called Ngoma. Coming up next, I'm playing you something from someone who I used to play back in the day. I'm talking like 2012. His name is Tom Sawyer. And you might know him from some of his really groovy tech house tracks from way back when. He's just dropped a brand new one called Basement Treats. I've been dying to play this track. It's quite underground, but you know what? Who cares? It's a Wednesday. Let's go straight to Ibiza. Check it out. It's 5FM.
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That's right. All about house music on 5FM. You like it? Yes, you do. Welcome to the party, my friends. 6 to 7 p.m. I'm your pilot, your best friend, your captain, your DJ, your dancing partner. Whatever you want to call me, I'll be that for you tonight. And my name is Kyle Kasem. Great to have you. In the background, a brand new one from Joshua. This guy makes incredible house music, and it's called Work Your Body. I really wanted to play it this weekend, and I didn't get a chance to. And that's the beauty of 5FM. All these house music bangers I keep just for you. No one else, just for you. And speaking of house bangers, someone who destroyed the dance floor this last weekend at my birthday party, Kariander Soul. He took it to places people didn't know they would go on a Saturday morning. Loved his set. Shout out to him. He's in the mix from now till 7 p.m. Keep it locked, my friends. 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

I gotta say it. One of the kings of melodic and Afro progressions in South Africa, if not the world. He's played in Ibiza. He's played all over Africa, all over Europe. And he's taking the scene by storm. Hits after hit. You might know him from his massive track Imali a couple of years ago. I mean, I've been playing his songs for so long, and still to this day, he's writing hit records and destroying dance floors around South Africa and the world. Koriander Soul, right here on 5FM. A good, good friend of ours. And of course, if you were at my birthday, you would have had your hands in the air this Saturday. He was taking us on a journey we did not expect. He's in the mix from now till 7 p.m. Keep it locked. It's 5FM.

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1: That's right. The sun has set all over South Africa right now as we get deeper, sexier, groovy to the sounds of Coriander Soul. You're listening to 5FM. It's the Kyle Kasem Show. Great to have you. Grooving, moving, and just kind of feeling the music in all ways possible. I'm so happy. I hope you are too. Wherever you are, give us a little shout out. Let's talk. 0825505151.

I can almost guarantee you that nowhere else in the world are you going to put your radio on and feel this groove, feel this journey of house music. He goes by the name of Coriander Soul, live in the mix on 5FM. My name is Carl Kasim. So great hanging out with you wherever you are. It could be Cape Town, East London, Durban, Gqeberha, Bloemfontein, Pretoria. Maybe you're in Bedford View. Shout out Varushka and Merrick. How you guys doing? They're tuning into the Carl Kasim Show. Loving it. Grooving on. I love that you guys are listening in. 3 minutes left of the show. I'll see you tomorrow night, 6 to 7, live from Cape Town. I'm coming in hot tomorrow. Kasim's Classics. I'm going to play you some of my favorite old school jams. I'm talking about nostalgic South African house music. It's going to be wild. Coming up next, we welcome my good friend, Jodal and Atsi, and PH Five Nights is in the building, 7 to 10 p.m. You know the party continues on 5FM. I'll see you later, darlings. Keep it locked. You're listening to 5.

She made my night. Bye. Thank you so much, Kyle. You made my night. Bye.

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1: What has traveling to so many different people's homes taught you about the continent more than anything?
2: That we're the same. Black Africans are all the same. You know, your mannerisms, your belief systems, it's all the same.
1: Do you think we could do more to get to know each other a little bit more? What do you
2: Definitely.
1: Think we should do?
2: Yeah. Where you are, be curious about the people around you.
1: Yes.
2: So people who are different to you.
1: Yeah.
2: You don't have to even leave South Africa. As you know, South Africa has a lot of people from all over the world, all over the continent.
1: Yes.
2: So when you come across someone who's from Zim or the DRC, just ask, where in the DRC exactly? Which language do you speak? You know, what food do you eat? And they will be more than willing to share. I don't think people are usually curious about, you know, what's happening in Zambia.
0: Karabo sits down with South Africa's social media stars to talk about the wins, the pressures, the pivots, and everything in between. 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
1: You know, young rich. You know, so we ain't really never had no old money. We got a whole lot of new money though.
2: Yeah, young Metro, I don't trust you. I'm gonna shoot you.
1: Hey!

0: It's the Migos, Bad and Bougie on 5FM, taking us to 11 minutes after 7. Good evening, bestie. Welcome to the show, Jadol Tantage, on your radio tonight. Ati, DJ PH are here as well. And we're so glad to be in your company. Thank you so much for hanging out with us. Shout out to Kyle Kasson for holding it down. Back again tomorrow. And today just happens to be one of the last shows I'm going to do for a while because I decided to take...
1: Are you leaving?
0: Wait, stop being dramatic, Ati.
1: You said the last show you're going to do for a while.
0: You didn't let me finish. That's your problem, Ati.
2: Wait, did those guys call you?
0: So, no man.
2: Oh, I thought that other station.
1: Wait.
0: You see happening? These two now? You guys are just
1: so
0: like my
1: you
0: brothers.
1: Going next door?
0: Just no. Oh my gosh, they're so bad. They're so dramatic, and they're doing this on
2: it's
0: purpose.
2: 7-4.
0: Bestie,
2: what?
0: No.
2: What's
0: Ati and Paige.
1: PH knows something. I know nothing. You know that
2: what's
1: you're
2: happening?
1: Leaving.
0: They both are being very dramatic here because they know exactly what's happening. I am just having a little bit of a break. I just feel like I need a life break. I need a bit of a reset.
2: Do you want a Kit Kat?
0: Exactly.
1: A vacation?
0: Not a vacation. I'm just gonna like take a little retreat and
2: what's
0: you
2: his
0: know?
2: Name?
1: What's his name and how long are you gonna be gone for?
0: Maybe just a bit of the month.
2: What's his name?
1: A month with a boy.
0: Yeah, I'm gonna go visit a guy in Turkey, guys. I'm gonna walk
2: BBL.
0: Back with new
1: Where is the BBL going to sit in those little budgies?
0: Ati, I have hips. What are you even
2: BBL
0: saying?
1: Oh, that's why she's going on for a month, because you need a lot of time to
0: recover. You need to recover, exactly. So when you see me, I'm going to have a whole new body. Yeah.
1: I feel like you should have warned us about this.
0: Well, I wanted to like surprise you so that when I come here with a new body, you're going to be like, yeah, who's this girl?
1: I hope you make it out of that surgery.
0: Oh, girl, please. No, I will. Anyway, on the way, we're going to get into WTF. That's 5FM.

0: Some Bella K for you, bestie. I love it, I love it, I love it. 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
1: WTF was that? Let's unpack the chaos, confusion, and moments that left you asking, what just happened?
0: Now, how far would you go to attain a dream or get into rooms that you have only dreamed about? Would you work hard? Do you network? Or maybe you persuade people to just take a chance on you? Well, there's one man who decided that he was going to do none of that. And instead, he decided to impersonate a journalist from Sowetan's S Mag. Now, Sowetan S Mag has issued a public warning after they discovered that an individual identified as Zahid has been falsely presenting himself as a member of its editorial team. So he has decided to misrepresent himself so that he can gain access to exclusive invite-only media events. And you know what's so crazy about this is my friend actually got in touch with him. Well, because he presented himself as somebody that was going to cover an event, and he went to this event, and then afterwards nothing happened. Like, there was no cover on the magazine, and so many people under the comment section, if you go onto S Mag's Instagram page, you'll see that there are so many people in the comment section saying, this makes sense, I know, like, of this guy. And this makes me think, because sometimes people say you need to do whatever it takes for you to make your dreams come true. But when you fake it till you make it like this, do you think that he was wrong to do it, or do you think he's just a hustler? Personally, I feel like you just lose credibility, because if you're trying to become a journalist or somebody trustworthy in the entertainment scene, you need to build that trust amongst your audience and the people. So no, I don't think you should fake it till you make it to get to where you want to go. But maybe you feel differently, because maybe you landed your job because you faked it until you made it. Tell me about it. 082-550-5151.
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0: Tinashe Nasty on 5FM. You tune into 5 Nights. I'm Jodelle Tantage, bestie. Welcome to the show. We are into WTF because, excuse me, there's this gentleman. His name is Zahid. He pretended to be part of the editorial team from S-Mag, and he got into big events, invite-only media events. And now the question is, should we like judge him? Because sometimes you just gotta fake it till you make it, right? Mm-hmm. So many people, and I feel like especially in this industry, people will sometimes say, are you good at acting? And you're like, yeah, I've been acting forever. You go for an audition, you actually end up acing it and get in the job. So sometimes I feel like, you know, telling a lie to get in the door will help. But this is embarrassing that he even got caught. So how do you feel about faking it till you make it to make your dreams come true?
1: Can I ask a question?
2: Yeah.
1: Do you want your doctor to fake it?
2: I mean, doctor, you can't.
1: No. Principle.
2: Okay.
1: Principle. Do you want your doctor to make it? Or your mechanic to fake it?
2: No, not a doctor, not a mechanic.
1: That's where I'm going, is that like, why is it allowed in certain industries and not allowed in other industries? That's always my chat when it comes to us, arts, creative, is that we're faking it because it's cool. Okay, do you want someone to fake it on your deathbed?
2: Yeah. Listen, I agree with Lasizwe. Fake it till you make it, right? A little white lie to get where you want. You learn on the job. Most people do that.
1: Sure.
2: But I am two ways about it. Yes, fake it till you make it. That's what we do. But at the same time, the reason why it's so easy to fake it till you make it in our industry, it's because most of our professions in our industry are not necessarily
1: governed
2: or you can go to school to be a journalist and have a degree like I do.
0: Yeah.
2: But even Jodelle can be a journalist from where she is, right?
0: So then it's not bad, I guess, I would say, from Ati's perspective.
2: It is.
0: But in the
2: 80% good, 20% bad.
0: Okay,
2: right?
0: Well,
1: it's still good for you.
0: Exactly. You know, you find so many fakes in Small Street, but you know, it looks real, but it's the good stuff.
2: I almost got duped by this guy, by the way.
0: Oh, you had a thing with him.
2: No, so you see is the app for the girls and the gays, right? Grindr.
0: Yes.
2: He slid into my DMs trying to hook up, and thank God I said
0: no. You didn't.
2: No.
0: You saved yourself from that. Anyway, bestie, listen up. Something that is super exciting is Uncle Party Time is back again to give us a good old time. So for the next 30 minutes, you're going
1: to
0: sit back, you're going to relax, and you're going to enjoy some really good music. And yeah, keep it locked. Don't go anywhere. Let's just play some balls quickly, and then we're going to get into the mix.
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elihle uyababona lapha lalaba ngathi bawumile mfana.

0: It's too much. Excuse me. It's too much. Nyachizelwa. It's too much. Nyachizelwa. It's too much.
1: Come on. Yeah. This is exactly what I'm talking about. This is exactly I envisioned our Wednesday night to go. This is how I imagined to start my weekend. Party time in the mix for the past 30 minutes, blessing us and just taking us to the next level, man. Wow.
2: I think we're going to have a problem in these studios because we might have to service the speakers and the decks every week with all the DJs.
1: Yes.
2: I mean, yesterday was amazing. Today is amazing.
1: It just gets better and better. Shout out to you, PH. Some love coming through on the WhatsApp line. Jamie saying this is absolute fire.
2: Yes.
1: We've got a voice note here, actually. Let's hear what this guy has to say about that mix. Ish, it's loading. Okay, yeah.
2: Is it the Gremlins? Oh.
3: Thank you, Uncle Party Time. I really appreciate the mix that you have compiled for us. It is amazing, sir.
2: Away, brother.
1: Away, brother. Thank you. when people just validate what you've just done on the decks, how does that feel for you?
4: Like I said, from the day I got here 2 weeks ago, it just makes me feel good.
2: Yes.
4: It makes me want to keep going, you know?
1: Mm-hmm. Yeah.
4: Yeah.
2: No, man, we love it for you. We love it, bro. Just keep coming.
1: Keep
2: it's all,
1: going.
2: That's all we need. Yeah, yeah.
1: And where can people find you this week?
4: This week I'm in Durban. Tomorrow, World Cognac Day with Remy Martin. We had Brown Sugar. We had Rockets.
2: Oh,
4: we had
2: you
4: Liv.
2: Took that booking.
1: they message you too.
2: Message
1: me. Damn.
2: No, but that's good because Party Time's the guy. Yeah.
4: Plan B.
1: Yes.
2: No, Plan A. I was Plan B.
1: Exciting. So you're going to be in Durban?
4: I'm going to be in Durban till Wednesday.
1: Oh, that's so exciting.
2: Oh, snap.
4: Yeah,
2: that's crazy.
4: Owner's office on Tuesday.
2: Yes.
4: Rockets, Live.
2: Nice.
4: MV. Yeah. Fun.
2: Do your thing, man. Do your thing.
1: Exciting.
2: Nice,
1: thank
2: nice,
1: you so
2: nice.
1: Much. We'll see you again very soon.
4: See you guys next
1: week. Uncle Party Time in the mix. You can catch him in Durban if you find yourself there this weekend. Don't go anywhere though, because you need to still find yourself here on 5FM.
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1: Select.
0: Oh my gosh, I did not know the song ended like that. Anyway, Joel Corey, KT, Dance Around It on 5FM. Bestie, you know when you hear the sound, it's about to go down. I'm Jadal Tantage, and it's time for us to enter into the war room.
2: 5 Nights War Room. Real stories, real drama. You hear both sides, then decide who's guilty. Tonight is all about finances.
0: I personally don't, you know, I played Thursday's thing. It's actually not about finances. Tonight we're actually dealing with career and workplaces. And I don't think there is a betrayal that hurts more than the one that is in the workplace. And what would you do if you found out that somebody stole an idea you had, then presented it to everyone as if it was their own idea that they came up with? This is what this person is struggling with today, and I need you to hear their story. And we're going to get both perspectives, and then, we're going to deliver a verdict. So don't go anywhere, bestie. In just a moment, we're getting into War Room. Hey!

0: my God, how uplifting and inspiring you've been for me for all this time. And I love you, and no one is freaking frontier.
1: Yeah.
0: Or smart.

0: be tight like bra straps, hey.
1: It's Players, Imaginary Players, specifically by Cardi B. Welcome to the show, bestie. Let's get into War Room.
2: 5 nights War Room. Real stories, real drama. You hear both sides. Then decide who's guilty. Tonight is all about career and work.
1: Now, when it comes to betrayal, there is no, I think, in my opinion, worse betrayal than trust in somebody in your workplace and them betraying you. Like, it's the worst when it comes to your career. So we got a message here from somebody who experienced like truly terrible betrayal. They wrote in saying, I'm honestly shaken and frustrated by what just happened at work. I'm a 28-year-old marketing coordinator in Gauteng, and I've spent months working towards a senior position in my company. Not just the title, but the salary increase and the benefits that come with it. During that time, I developed a full campaign idea, step by step, refining it, building drafts, and even mapping out how it would be pitched. I trusted a colleague enough to share parts of it, thinking we were collaborating or at least exchanging feedback. Then at a strategy pitch session, everything changed. I watched that same colleague present my idea almost word for word to senior management as if it was her own. Mm. The presentation went extremely well, and she ended up getting promoted into that exact role I had been aiming for. I was stunned. I have emails, drafts, and timestamps that show I was the original creator of the concept, but now I feel stuck. If I speak up, I risk creating serious conflict at work and possibly damaging my career. If I stay silent, I'm basically letting months of my effort and my opportunity go without challenge. I don't even know what the right move is anymore. I just feel stuck between protecting my integrity and protecting my future. So I reached out and I asked for, you know, the colleague's number so that I can gain and understand like what their perspective was, because they're not comfortable coming onto radio and speaking, which is fair. They wrote in and say, I understand why he's upset, but from my side, it's not as black as white as he's making it sound. Yes, he mentioned the idea first in passing, but in a fast-paced marketing environment, ideas get discussed, evolved, and improved by multiple people. I took what I understood from those conversations, developed it further, and shaped it into a full pitch and delivered it in a way that actually convinced senior management. That's part of the job. At the end of the day, execution matters more than early drafts or scattered ideas.
3: Ooh.
4: All right.
3: Girl Woo! Is on fire.
4: Can I come in?
1: Jump in, yeah.
4: I have the experience. This has happened to me before in 2012. New alcohol brand comes in. Brewery house says, hey, there's a... I won't mention the brand, but there's this coming in. We've worked with you guys on a previous campaign. Can you guys pitch? Oh, the tagline was "Taste like summer," right?
1: Okay.
4: I'll use that. That's the only thing. Tastes like summer. This thing tastes like summer. This is 2012, so that song hadn't even come out yet. So,
1: yeah.
3: Oh, I was a baby also.
4: Oh, 2012. We do this thing. We pitch it. Yo, we give them. In fact, this happened twice in my career with the same person, right? Different agencies. Long story short. You're some pickaninny small agency versus, you know, the biggest, call it, distributors in this country. You don't have the budget to fight these people. All we say is like, hey, man, isn't that our idea? Then after saying, isn't this our idea? We see this thing being rolled out. And then when we inquire, it's like, hi. So for the one agency that I worked for, they went and sued now. Like, they went and sued for the value of the campaign. We obviously knew the value of the campaign. But when I was... The second time this happened, I was with a friend of mine, and we were the small agency. She was like, hey, I know you were the black guy at that agency that came with the idea. You know, here's something, start out. I know you just started your own agency. I didn't have the budget to sue.
1: So they stole your idea.
4: Yeah, so long story short. No. So obviously the product had existed. It was the campaign that I'm talking about. Long story short, God works in the mysterious ways. I've worked that brand multiple times. I've made a lot of money from those guys. The other agency who sued is now is one of the agencies that executes for one of these brands. So the silver lining in my case is that I didn't pursue this thing.
1: Yes.
4: God was like, don't worry, you've got more ideas. Yeah. I'll bless you.
1: So your I guess thoughts around this is that, you know, it happens.
4: If you've got it, you've got more.
1: But you've got more. You know what? I feel like this happens quite frequently in our industry with especially like I feel like it's somebody in my position who is now building like, you know, ideas and concepts and I want to get it sold. A lot of the times what happens is that you pitch these ideas to these people, these companies,
4: and they take
1: and steal your idea, which is why I'm so afraid of it. I'm like, I'd rather make all my money and fund these ideas unless I really trust the company. Do I think it's unfair that that's why you don't speak about your stuff at all? I think though now it should be a lesson. I don't think
4: there's no new idea. What I wanted to say that there's no new idea.
1: Yes.
3: I mean, in this industry of ours, we should know best that there's never a new idea. It's just recycled and refurbished and made to look shiny.
1: Exactly.
4: Ask the Chinese.
1: Yeah. Please. All right, Bessie, come over through. We're gonna get Ati's response in just a bit, and we also want to hear your response. 082-550-5151. Who is guilty in this situation? Is it the person who decided that, you know, he was going to speak about this idea? He was going to tell his colleague about this idea. I mean, they work in a marketing environment. Or is it the person who decided to steal this idea and run with it? Is she the one who's guilty and wrong in the situation? Or was she just the lucky bird who caught the worm first? What do you make of this? Let us know.
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0: Ooh, Neon Dream, say it out loud on 5FM. It is shortly after 8:30. In case you tuned in now, bestie, welcome to 5 Nights. We are heated up here in the war room because what would you do if you were at work sharing an idea with a colleague? You work at a marketing agency and you share these ideas and you know that this idea is going to take you to that next level. It's going to get you promoted. And all of a sudden, this idea is presented as if it was someone else's. They came up with this concept and then they get promoted. Would you risk speaking up and, you know, causing some conflict? Or do you think that, you know, it's just better to keep quiet and move on? Let's get into your voice notes and hear what you have to say.
1: Cool, 5 Nights. I hope everyone is having a beautiful evening. Quite frankly, this is a very sensitive topic for me as someone whose idea also got stolen and I watched it succeed. I wish I spoke up at the time, and this is the same thing I recommend this person does. I recommend that you speak up. You have nothing to lose. Honestly speaking, you have nothing to lose. And even if they don't prove that it is your idea, at least you know you tried. Because you're going to see this thing succeed and constantly ask yourself, what if I said something? What if this was me? What if this? What if that? Rather speak up. Rather defend your idea. If they don't believe you, they don't believe you, but at least you know you tried.
0: Yes, I agree with this, because also another thing I've learned is that that idea could make you so much money and you don't ever want to look back and think, well, I'm just, in my opinion, I feel like that it's just that you could maybe, this idea could create generational wealth, for example, or just create a great amount of wealth. And if you don't speak up, I think that that could affect you for the rest of your life, knowing that that should have been yours. You know what I'm saying?
2: So what happens if you prove that this is your idea? Then the person who got the promotion should step down.
0: Yes, 100%. That's the company. I feel like that's what the company should do. If that's just fair and ethical.
3: Hey, the thing about corporate, right, is that, okay, cool. Great idea, Ati. Thomas, you are lead. This happens all the time. Thomas, you are lead. Let's let you and Ati work together. But, you know, how corporate sometimes is set up is that they'll still give it to that guy, even though it was your idea. Mm. In some companies, though, it could put you in the right position. This is why I was saying it's not about money sometimes. It could bring you to be closer to be, like, you know, creative lead on certain projects.
0: Mm. Or
3: it could,
0: oh, okay.
3: Or it could learn, it could earn you. So not learn you, earn you being like, on the next big project, we can trust this guy because
0: he actually,
3: the ideas, you know, and let's give you
0: okay.
3: the project.
0: I can understand where you're coming from there. Let me just go into what Raya has to say about this.
4: Hi, 5 Nights.
0: Hey.
4: Yes, I definitely think he should take it up because you don't want to let things like this build and come out in the wrong ways later on, you know, because you maybe reach your breaking point. There's also he should also approach this or find the best way to approach this and not just do it on a whim or in the wrong setting. There are procedures to do this that, you know, he should find out about, you know, even arranging a more formal setting, a meeting with the right people there, people taking minutes and have all of this, because, you know, like, someone getting promoted because of work that you did, that's a big thing, and that'll really impact your career and your, or it could really impact your trajectory in your career.
0: Yeah. Thank you, Raya.
5: Hi, 5 Nights.
0: Hey.
5: Thank you so much for such a great show.
0: Appreciate you.
5: First of all, to the person who this happened to, I am so sorry that this happened to you. Your colleague sucks ass. I'm not even mad to say that on radio.
0: You said it.
3: CCSA was good.
5: Yeah, I think that you should definitely speak up. You're going to have conflict everywhere in life, and you can't always avoid it, especially because this is something that you were working so hard towards, and you spoke to her in confidence. She went, she stabbed you in the back, so conflict is going to come. There's probably already conflict right now. You're just going to make it worse, and it is what it is. But you should definitely go to HR or your manager, whoever it is that would be in charge of this, and speak to them, bring all the proof to show them. There's no guarantee that things are going to go in your favor, but at least you get it off your chest and they know that the person that they're working with. I also think that in future, when, because now she's got the senior role, when she's expected to step up with ideas, whether you get the position or not, like if they demote her or whatever, this will also prove that she really was lying, because she won't be able to step up to the plate. So
0: yeah, good advice. Thank you so much, Virginia. With that being said, what is tonight's verdict?
2: Well, tonight's verdict is that let's start here with the 5 Nights War Room Drew having spoken on this case. two things to bear in mind before the verdict is that one, a very good friend of mine taught me this. Emsebenzini akukho kini. Loosely translated to English, that the workplace is not your mom's house.
6: Mm.
2: Right? Two, there was no NDA signed when you shared this idea with me. Therefore, I took it and ran with it, and it got me what I wanted.
6: Mm.
2: That is not my problem, babes. On top of that, my thing is, in the economy that we're in, in the workspace that we find ourselves in 2026, you got to do what you got to do to get what you want. And always, people will always step on each other's heads to get to the top. Therefore, the Five Nights War Room jury tonight does not find Miss Mam guilty of anything.
0: That is hectic, honestly. That is so crazy. I personally feel like it was so wrong, but, you know, people have spoken. Now, you know, to just keep your ideas to yourself.

0: It's some music from Shekinah and Manana. It's called Embrace Me on a 5FM. 11 minutes before we get to 9 p.m. Welcome to the show, bestie. You're hanging out with me, Jadol Tantage. And, you know, as we are getting older, we spoke briefly yesterday about the dreams that we had as kids and how some of them have come true and others haven't come true, and how we're still working on some of these dreams. And one thing I've noticed is that people who are young, the youth, they're quite stressed quite a lot. And this is especially a topic that gets PH so angry, because he's like, you have so much time. Like, why are you getting so mad? Why are you getting so upset about the fact that you're rushing this whole process? Like, you're in your 20s. You should live. And we got a message from a matric learner who said, I'm a matric learner who has been raising and caring for my younger siblings. After school every day, I run a small spaza shop to help keep food on the table and support my family. With final exams approaching, I know I need to dedicate more time to my studies, but I'm afraid that if I step back from my business, my family could struggle financially. Do I focus on securing my future through education or continue prioritizing the immediate needs of my family? And I would love to hear what Uncle P has to say about the situation, because you're very wise and this is like not a nice situation to be in. So we've given the youth a voice. They voiced their concerns.
1: Yes.
0: What does Uncle P have to say about this?
1: It's a very tough one. This is a true rock in a hard place. Man, it's tough because, you know, you become the pillar of, you know, your family, and you are the support, and without them, people are gonna struggle. It would be very, I mean, I think Ati may have opposing views, but I would say, you know, push as far as you can. I'm not saying drop out of school, but like, you know, just, it's actually
0: hard. You feel like business could carry you further than education sometimes.
1: And it's not black and white, but it is a yet. The next person might say, no, choose yourself and school and further yourself, but there's no guarantee
0: there. See, that's my thing. I truly believe, because I guess it's like a spaza shop and, you know, it's like in the community.
1: Yeah.
0: In my mind, I'm like, can this really like grow into something bigger that is going to, like, I don't know how.
1: I've seen successful
0: spaza shops starting. Companies starting off as spaza shops.
1: Families growing into multi whatnot, from a spaza shop to a butchery to a liquor store to a wholesaler.
0: All right, so that's your idea of, okay, I get your idea now.
1: This is what I've seen in life
0: happen.
1: But, you know, sometimes it's easier to say that when you're not in the situation, as opposed to saying, oh, no, just go to school. But who's going to pay for the school fees? You know, the kids are going to struggle.
0: Yeah.
1: We can get into the, oh, why are your parents not doing this and that? But that's not the conversation we're having here. The conversation is the choice that the person has. Yeah.
0: I feel like you just also need to pray about it. Because it's so hard.
2: I mean, hate me for it, but someone has to say it. First of all, that the responsibility of taking care of the home and trying to be the breadwinner should not fall on the kids at whatsoever stage. Your parents should be doing that, and if they're not, then they need to get up on the chair and do something about it. You're a child. You need to be focusing on school. I always advocate for education. And at this point, I think the spaza shop can take a break. It's mid-year exams. These are the same exam results that you're going to use to try and get into tertiary education next year. And if they flop, my friend, your future is hanging in the, you know.
1: Sorry, not to drag this along, but we look at the unemployment stats.
0: Sure.
1: Sorry, we look at unemployment stats. We look at issues of people trying to get into varsity.
0: Yeah.
1: It's a big struggle. There's no guarantee on either side.
0: No, it
1: mine
0: isn't.
1: Mine or yours.
0: It's not easy, but you know what? We've given our two cents on the situation. And honestly, friend, whatever you do decide to do, just know that you can never make a wrong decision. You can only make the best decision. Once you've made a decision, it's what you do after that decision that makes whatever decision you made the best decision. I hope that made sense. Good luck.
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4: What has traveling to so many different people's homes taught you about the continent more than anything?
5: That we're the same. Black Africans are all the same. You know, your mannerisms, your belief systems, it's all the same.
4: Do you think we could do more to get to know each other a little bit more? What do you
5: Definitely.
4: Think we should do?
5: Yeah. Where you are, be curious about the people around you.
4: Yes.
5: So people who are different to you.
4: Yeah.
5: You don't have to even leave South Africa. As you know, South Africa has a lot of people from all over the world, all over the continent.
4: Yes.
5: So when you come across someone who's
4: is from Zim or the DRC, just ask where in the DRC exactly. Which language do you speak? You know, what food do you eat? And they will be more than willing to share. I don't think people are usually curious about, you know, what's happening in Zambia.
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0: It's Yandaway Roy. Just want to party on 5FM. A minute after 9 p.m. Happy Wednesday, bestie. It's Chanel Tansage on your radio. And I want to give you an opportunity to just whine. Maybe you've had the crappiest day. Maybe you need a little pick-me-up. Maybe you just need somebody to hear you out. Perhaps you've been complaining about the same thing to a specific friend and they're tired of hearing you complain about that thing. Come through on the WhatsApp line and complain to me. 0825505151. I want you to whine. I'm going to give you about a minute. Send me a voice note and then request the song that's going to cool you off and make you feel better about life and the entire situation that you're facing.
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0: 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It's 5 at nights, and bestie, I'm giving you an opportunity to whine away. On Wednesdays, we just want you to complain because sometimes life is not that great and you just go through so much. Hence why we just want you to come through on the WhatsApp line and just rant because people can be so mean. So we got this voice note. Let's hear, bestie, what you have to say.
1: Good evening, Steve.
0: Hey.
1: I had a rough day and a song that'll just make it better is High Hopes with Panic at the Disco.
0: Oh, George, I'm sorry to hear that you had a terrible day and you even sound like you're sick and you're going through it. Listen, we're sending you so much love and hopefully the song will make you feel good. And bring in the energy and the vibes that you need on this lovely Wednesday. Sending you so much love. And whoever made your day angry, I hope they stumped their big toe.

It's Zed with Stay the Night on a 5FM. Welcome to 5 Night, 17 minutes after 9 p.m. You're with me, Jadol Tantage. And coming up in just a moment, I'm putting someone so cool and amazing onto your radar. Bocello, who is a 24-year-old South African author, financial management graduate, and aspiring CA from PTA. She is known for blending poetry with accounting. I know it sounds so weird, and like, how on earth can you mix mathematics and taxation with words and make it blend and sound so nicely? But she has authored 4 educational books that make complex subjects more accessible to students. Her innovative work has honestly just done so amazing and earned her recognition both locally and internationally. And I just love how she just is always inspiring young people through education, creativity, and empowerment. In a bit, we're going to chat to her. I'm putting her onto your radar.

It's playing on 5FM. It's 5 Nights with me, Jadol Tantage. And we were prepared to have such a lovely conversation with Bushelo, but unfortunately, she is not answering her phone. And we can't have the conversation about her book that takes an innovative approach when it comes to learning by combining poetry with accounting. And I love the work that she does. I mean, she has a book called A Black Child Transformed by Accounting. There's another one, The Poetic Atmosphere of Income Tax, The Poetic Atmosphere of Mathematics, and all these books are designed to help students better understand complex subjects through creative and engaging poems. So hopefully we can get her on really soon, bestie, and it's going to be fun. It's going to be a vibe when we do. So don't go anywhere, friend. We have the 5 and Nights charts on the way. I can't wait. We're counting down 5 of the hottest hip-hop songs currently in South Africa. It's going to be a vibe, and you'll hear it in just a moment. Amplified frequencies, amplified banners. Keep it locked to 5FM.

been through it, you ain't really into it. Me and him always into it. Best you go through shit, then you get through it. Can't just put it into it. Got the code to your phone, so I've been through it. If it has but the then I've been through it. This a nice house.

0: some Cardi B, Tyler for you, bestie, on this lovely Wednesday. It's Jadal Tantage on your radio. Shortly after 9:30, let's get into the Five Nights Hip Hop Chart.
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0: Last week's top five. 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
0: Some Blackie, Young Mill on this track. Susty, it's the Sprite remix.
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0: Ooh, Frank Casino, Riches G, Stoggy T, Casper Nieves featuring on this track.
1: Welcome to the fast day. This is number two.
0: Venom, Shishilisa, Yam, Sakamama, and Koesta on here as well.
1: Number one.
0: K-Kid, Rouge teaming up and taking the number one spot. The song's called Isiya Bangena.
1: Last week's top five.
0: Sia Bangena moves down from last week's number one to this week's number five. A track full of high energy. Love when these two combine together to give us such great production. Here's the song at number five.
1: Number five.

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1: Slam some of sauce, what's cool? I don't like the talking, shot it, tando booze. What I
2: know, she's
1: sipping too much, totally booze. Finna watch the game, Miller, what it cools. It's been hungry, man, Jamelis Park. See, got my heat is with his and his sprites. 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I'm with your male, tapped in jungle gas.
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4: Buying gas in pharmacy, y'all don't think it me. 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Yeah, man, it's in Sprite. Yeah, man, it's in Sprite. Yeah, hey, man, it's in Sprite.

0: drinking Sprite. 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

0: It was a brand new entry last week, Bakke Keed Abanam on a 5FM. Welcome to the show, bestie. Counting down five of the hottest songs currently in South Africa when it comes to hip-hop music. Before that, gave you the Sprite remix by Blackie and Siya Bangena by Rouge and K-Keed. I love to see K-Keed making an appearance twice on the Five Nights chart. We're going to get into number two by Frank Casino, Stoggy T, Casper Nyoves, Rich SG. Personally, in my opinion, whenever Casper hops onto a track, it always turns out good. It always turns out fire. And this one is no different. It's this week's number two.
1: Number two.

0: to the Christ like.
1: Such a good track. Frank Casino, Rich is a G, part two, featuring Stoggy T, Casper Nieves on this track. It's 5:09, 14 minutes before we hit the top of the hour. But before we do, we've got a recap in case you're just joining us. I'm Jadol Tantage, and we're counting down five of the hottest songs in hip-hop currently. Bestie, let us quickly see what went down on the chart this week.
2: 5 nights chart. Number five.
1: Oh, Sia Vangena by Rouge K. Keed.
2: Number four.
1: The Sprite remix by Blackie, Younger Miller, and Sassy.
2: Number three.
1: Abanam and K. Keed, a brand new entry last week, moving up two spots from last week's number five.
2: This is number two.
1: Rich's G featuring a Casper Nieves and Stoggy T, a song by Frank Casino.
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1: Venom, Shishi Lisa joined forces with Yams on Sakamama. They are so cool to feature a veteran like Questa on this track because I feel like it does everything it needs to do. This week's number one is called Sakamama, and I'm happy to see it at the number one spot. On the way, I'm also happy to see Boy Bella Maketsi just holding it down between 10 and 1. We're going to find out what's happening on the show in just a bit.
2: This

0: It's number one on the Five and Nights hip hop chart. Saka Mama, Venom, Shishilisa, Questa on this track. Coming up next is the one and only Boy Pelo Mukensi. No. Let's run
1: it
0: back.
1: I was reading something that really effed with my mojo.
0: What was it?
1: I can't say it on air.
0: Oh, okay. We're going to get the tea afterwards. Babe, how's the challenge going?
1: Girl, so far so great. I'm excited. Everyone's telling me to get ready to deal with power steering. Or I don't know. It doesn't have power steering.
0: Mm?
1: Look, I don't know.
2: It's got a power steering.
1: It got it. So it's that, a power steering. That's what makes it hard.
2: Literally, even like a touch of it, it will turn.
0: Mm.
2: Oh, so goodness. You got to have a tight grip.
1: Yeah, well... Let me stop. No, auntie. Stop. So it's going great. I can't wait for tomorrow.
0: It's happening tomorrow.
1: Yeah.
0: Interesting. And tell me, does he make lots of money?
1: I don't know. I'm gonna ask him.
0: Is he handsome?
1: He's cute. Yeah.
0: Is he single?
1: I'm not interested in that.
0: Well, you're gonna find out for me.
1: Sorry, guys. I don't go around asking that.
0: Oh yeah, sorry. It's committed. Yo, so cuffed.
1: So in love.
0: So in love.
1: Ati.
2: She must ask for us single people.
0: Us.
2: Yes, us.
0: Oh yes, us.
1: Are you taken? Do we not? Are you not telling me something?
2: I just said you must ask for us.
0: So he said he's single. He said he's single. Anyway, B, what's happening on the show tonight?
1: Okay, cool. We're gonna get on a call with Kyle actually today, and I'm very very excited for that because I want to hear what I should be preparing myself for. I think he does it professionally, so in his head he's just like small waters. But
0: really?
1: I'm really thinking of winning tomorrow. I really hope I win. And then in the second,
0: I'm putting
1: hour,
0: my money on you.
1: Thank you, my babes. Thank you.
2: That's a good idea. I mean,
1: stop it.
2: She doesn't even like. She's worried that it's a power steering for starters.
1: Because
2: that
1: I mean,
2: should tell you that is a worst bet on
0: your
1: life. Oh, shut up. Don't listen to
0: me. Irrespective, I'm delusional.
1: I'm just a girl. Stop being a hater. And then in the second hour, yesterday was International Sex Workers Day. And on Wednesdays on Uncensored, we talk all things sex and sexual health. So we're going to be checking out the significance of this kind of day and also just some of the laws and rights around sex work in the country. And yeah, great vibes in between all of that, girl.
0: Exciting. Awesome. Yeah. Can't wait. Super excited. Make sure to tune in to Boy Pelo Mukensi's show between 10 and 1 a.m. Bestie, like I mentioned at the beginning of the show, I'm going to have a little bit of a break, go rejuvenate, and just come back stronger in July. So
2: just
0: I will
2: honest.
0: See you. No, no I'll see you.
2: Honest.
0: I will see you. You see, your mic is all for you.
1: She's coming back here with a booty, y'all, and some curves.
0: Because the other day, Shabzi said that my bum is small, and I felt so insecure. So I needed.
1: Oh my goodness! That time you said you want your butt to get smaller,
0: and I do want my butt to get smaller. No, I changed my mind. No, I'm joking. I didn't change my mind. I like my small bum. It's so cute. It's okay. But Janala is gonna go on a little break, and she's gonna come back again at the end of the month. So I will see you very soon. Don't miss me too much. You can catch me on my socials. Follow me. I post lack of videos there. So,
1: really
0: yeah.
1: Does.
0: I love you, bestie. Have a lovely, lovely time with Ati. Tom Rimsa standing in for me. DJ PH is still going to be here. You got more people, so the more the merrier. Yeah.
2: Kulungileke, bye.
0: Bestie, as you can hear, Ati is so excited for my departure. But I'm Jay.
2: Where is that? Girl, you know, just go. Just go. I just hope you come out of that surgery room with a nice bump.
0: Friend, I feel like I'm having anxiety. Separation anxiety. Anyway, let me go. I love you.

It's music from Ellie Goulding right here on 5. This one is titled Lights. Oh, love it so, so much. What a great way to open up the show. Of course, I gave you music from Tate McRae. Are You Okay? Also BTS with Swim. It's 10 minutes after 10 p.m. on a gorgeous Wednesday. Kalibizo, Kinabui Pilo Moketsi, your radio bay. And I'm rocking with you all the way till 1 a.m. Sheesh, it's been such a day. I'm glad to be with you. I've waited the whole day for this. This is literally my favorite part of the day because most days are extra long. Oh, I wish I could tell you how long today was with like a word. I wish there was the perfect word to describe it. I can't think of anything now because my brain is fried. But yeah, this week drained me. Okay, and it's only Wednesday. But the nice part is every single day this week I've gotten to end off with you, and that makes it so, so much better. So I'm happy to be here and rock with you for the next 3 hours. It's gonna be fantastic. A big shout out goes to Jodel, Ati, and PH for holding it down on Five Nights. Five Nights is back again tomorrow between 7 to 10 p.m. Jodel is away, like she said, for the next couple of weeks, but Tom and Mtao will be holding it down for her, so it should be a vibe, man. Otherwise, how was the day for you? That's what we need to deal with there on the 5 After Hours roll call. We do the roll call every single day when we open up the show, where you get to come through and sign that register, make your presence known on the show on 082-550-5151. And while you're signing that register, how's about you let me know how this day was, and you can even score it out of 10. I'll really give mine a 5. Up until this point, I'll really give it a 5. Midday. Like, I woke up so drained, so tired. I think somewhere between not getting enough sleep and literally slaving in the gym and then working full days and all of that, I am slowly but surely crashing out, and I don't think that's healthy. So I need to get my sleeping patterns right. And I even had a rest day from the gym today because a girl just could not. So I spent majority of the morning just on flight mode today, trying to bring myself towards myself. And then I had my first meeting of the day at around 12:30, second meeting at around 1. And after that meeting, then only did I feel like, okay, cool, let me get out of the house, let me go and do some of the errands that I have to do, you know, because adulting doesn't stop. And then now we're here. So it's been a blah day, but that's just me being honest. Really I'm being honest. Not every day is a 10 out of 10 this side, shame. But let me know how yours was and score it out of 10. 082-550-5151. If it was a 5 like mine, I can guarantee you that by the time this show is done, it's gonna be a 10. Even me, I already know that, because you are that awesome. Hanging out with you is that awesome. But let's open up the show. Lots still coming through. And of course, some more incredible music on the way. Welcome to it.

0: It's Easy Freak, describing exactly the kind of love I actually also really love and want. That old school love. You know that one there in the R&B music videos back in the day? The one where you would see someone in the rain outside your window. The one with a boy maybe with a radio out your window trying to get your attention. Hey, hi, old school love. It's a real thing. It's beautiful. But otherwise, that coming through from Easy Freak. Ahead of that, gave you incredible music from Natalie LaRose with Somebody. It's 20 minutes after 10 p.m. on a Wednesday right here on 5 After Hours. I asked you to come through and sign the register on the 5 After Hours roll call. While you're at it, let me know if today was a black kind of day for you as well. Because for me, hi, Shame, it really was. Today it ends. Can't lie, I'm just happy to be here. But today had hands. Or did you have a fantastic one? Hit us up 082-550-5151 and sign that register.
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2: Hey B.
0: Hey.
2: This is Jay. I'm making the register. We are together till 1 a.m. And my day was just fine, and I was busy browsing, you know, checking apartments around because I want to move where I reside around Joburg. I want to move to somewhere else because I was staying in Res, and now I feel like it's about time to move and go find my own place that I'm going to be there for like full time, because go Res, like, you know, when it's end of the year you have to move out and all of that. So I just want to be in a place where I won't have to move out. So otherwise, we locked until 1 a.m.
0: Oh, shout out to you. I hope that is going well. One thing about apartment hunting, it can be very exciting until it's not. And for you, I hope it does not reach the stage where it's not, because sometimes you are looking for the perfect kitchen and the perfect bathroom, but you can only get one. Or sometimes you find both, but you hate the area or the complex. Ooh, sana. Don't be as picky as me. I hope everything goes well for you, because one thing I really hate is apartment hunting.
3: 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It's Foxy here. I'm marking the register, and I'm going to be with you till 1 a.m. But it was awesome. Met a lot of amazing people, and I had a blast. So I hope you all had a blast, and you're going to have a good night. Cheers.
0: Cheers, my babe. Oh, Five Nation, I'm so happy you had a good day. Unlike me, it makes me feel better already, okay? So thank you so much for coming through on the WhatsApp line. We've got another message here from Matthew saying, my day was a 7 out of 10. I actually got to make it to my child's soccer game today. So I'm very, very happy to have witnessed that. Usually, I knock off quite late. Oh, you're creating those memories, and it's just the intentionality behind it, to know that, you know what, today I can get off work early, so let me go and watch my child. I love that for you, Matthew. I'm so glad you actually caught it. But otherwise, more music on the way from Noah Kayan, some Chapel Row, Nasty C also on the way. And when we get back, we are actually going to be joined by someone who's going to be competing with me tomorrow for Try It Tomorrow. I'm keen and so super excited for this. Stick around. This is 5
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0: It's music from Chapel Road right here on 5 Casual. Ahead of that, some Noah Kayan and Post Malone with Dial Drunk. 27 minutes to go before we get to 11. And of course, this week I have been challenged on Try It Tomorrow. If you're new around here and you have no idea what that is, let me break it down for you.
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0: Yep, that's exactly what I do each and every single week. I take a risk and allow you to come through on our WhatsApp line and challenge me to do something that will either teach me something new, get me out of my comfort zone, and make me have a full-on experience, right? And this week, you came through on the WhatsApp line, particularly James. James came through on the WhatsApp line and said, listen, I want you to go out on a go-kart racetrack and race a professional go-kart driver, and I want to see if you can actually win this thing. And if you don't win, you must come and admit here live on the airwaves that you speed is not your thing. And I said, you know what, because I have not went a go-kart racing before, I don't know how that's happened, because generally I kind of like things, so I have no idea how I've never go-karted in my life. I didn't even know it was an actual sport that had professional people do it, but you learn something new every day. We were meant to be chatting to Kyle, who I am going to be going up against tomorrow at Extreme Indoor Go-Karting, Indoor Karting, excuse me, out in Four Ways. And I'm super excited, super keen for this. Big, big shout out to them for also allowing us to, you know, use their course tomorrow. It's going to be so, so much fun. But we are having a couple of difficulties connecting. But you know what? It's going to be epic. Make sure that you tune in for tomorrow's show so that you can get the lowdown on how exactly it goes. I plan on actually beating Kyle. I'm going to be delusional and say I'm going to beat a professional go-kart racer at go-karting tomorrow. Okay? That is what I'm doing. That's the actual challenge for me. Beating him. Not trying this out for the first time. No! No! Beating him. And I hope, I just sincerely hope that he's ready for me, because I think I'm ready for him. I'm talking a big talk right now. That's just part of me hyping myself up. So make sure that you do not miss tomorrow's show, because I'm going to be doing it tomorrow and shooting and also capturing all the audio to play it live for you on air on tomorrow's show. So that's what we're doing this week. In the past, I've done even crazier stuff like plunging into ice cold water, like having a snake around me, pranking my mom. You know, I'm still recovering from that. Pranking my mom and telling her I'm pregnant and I have no idea who the father is. That time she knows that I have a partner. So in her head, she's just like, hey, Batong, this child, what is going on, girl? What do you mean you don't know? So that was one of the craziest ones I've also had to do. So I really have fun week after week with Try It Tomorrow. And I want to encourage you to already start thinking of what you'd like to see me do next week. But tomorrow, I'm definitely going go-karting, and it's going to be epic.
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0: It is music coming through from DJ Snake and Bantu Company right here on 5. Some Nasty C with Mi Amor right ahead of that. We're about 15 minutes away from 11. And of course, on the other side of 11, we have Uncensored coming up. We have quite an important conversation happening there, but I'll get into it in just a bit. You're still tuned into 5 After Hours. Kalibizo, kina buipilo mo gezi. I'm your radio bae, and I've got you, Chomiaka, all the way until 1 a.m. I remember a message coming in just the other day, again asking, what does Chomiaka mean? Chomiaka means my friend. Chomi means friend. Yaka means mine. So when I say Chomiaka, I mean exactly that, okay? It's a culture that we're growing on the show, and I really, really love when you ask me that, because I get to invite you into a community and culture here, and it's always a good time, because really, Chomi, we are friends, okay? Otherwise, one thing that I really want to put you onto, if you have not already watched this on our YouTube or on our 5FM app, then, Chomi, I'm judging you. I am judging you. It's literally one of the best podcasts that we have here at 5. In fact, all of them are the best, from Vibe Check, which is hosted. And you know, I always put my heart, soul, and everything into it, to the Champions Blueprint that is hosted by Aaron Masemola, who is fantastic. He has all the incredible sports stars. And of course, Thabo Baloyi always comes through with Pop and Politics. He just hit 100K followers, by the way, on TikTok. So that should let you know that when it comes to current affairs and news and even baking content, he is your guy, okay? But this week particularly, Beyond the Feed, hosted by Karabo Ntsweng, is the one taking center stage, and you need to actually run and go and watch this episode. She sits down with some of South Africa's biggest digital creators, and she gets to really get to know some of the realities behind the content, the wins, the pressure, the pivots, and everything else in between. This week, she gets to sit down with Poppy Sibiya, and Poppy shares how her love for travel started, who her early influences were, and what drew her to telling stories that came front and center every day, you know, because she experiences African, real life African stories and cultures and tradition through traveling. And sometimes we are all worried sick about her there on socials, thinking, girl, why are you going there? Why are you there alone? Oh, Poppy, my love. But the content is giving. And I absolutely love that she's actually getting into, you know, having a paid membership community and brands also working with her, because that's what it's all about also at the end of the day. Making sure that, yes, the content is there. Yes, there's that personal fulfillment from what she's creating and all her travels. But there's also reward in it. So she also shares some of the risks that come with shooting in unpredictable environments, and also some surprising lessons that the road has handed her. So if you want to go and catch this episode, it is available on our YouTube channel. That's at 5FM TV, as well as on our 5FM app. If you haven't watched it, do the right thing. I'm telling you again. It's a Beyond the Feed, hosted by Karabo Ntsweng and amplified by 5FM.
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3: 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This December, the ocean is calling. 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

0: It is music coming through from Hannah Ray, teaming up with Josh Wolf. Lose Myself, right here on 5. We're a minute shy from 11. And on the other side of 11, we get into the conversation that we're going to be having on Uncensored tonight. It is a Wednesday night, and on Wednesday, we always talk things, all things rather, sex and sexual health, mental health too. And yesterday, being the 2nd of June, it was International Sex Workers Day. And it's a day that is easily shamed. A lot of people, in fact, it's just a profession or industry or career choice that is easily shamed by a lot of people. And while the day might have passed since it was yesterday, the conversation it raises is still very relevant and important, because sex work remains one of the most debated and misunderstood topics in society today. So on Uncensored tonight, we're asking how much of what we think we know is actually true, and we'll be unpacking some of the myths, the stigma, and the realities, and the human stories that sometimes often get lost in the noise when it comes to this particular conversation. So make sure you stick around. It's coming up just after 11. But in the meantime, I've got some music to get us there. Some Paul Russell, Ricky Rick, and Taylor Swift all coming up. This is 5 After Hours on 5FM. What you doing? From Bloemfontein
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It's Taylor Swift with Antihero right here on 5 After Hours on 5FM. I gave you some Ricky Rick ahead of that with Bozonke, R.I.P. to a legend, man. Ahead of that, also some Paul Russell, High Maintenance, bringing us to 11 minutes after 11 p.m. You're in the second hour of the show. This is 5 After Hours. You know when you hear this one that we've definitely landed into the second hour of the show. Now, it is a Wednesday and Uncensored is what is going to be taking center stage in this hour. We're having a conversation around International Sex Workers Day tonight. And listen, I think it is one of those days that are misunderstood by a lot of people. It is a job that is also misunderstood, and people who actually do it are judged even more harshly. And you know, I'm about to have a conversation with a lady who I think is going to be shifting our perspective a bit, because one thing that I've learned in doing some of the research for tonight's topic is that sex workers are not really protected, you know. And you'd like to think that in a country with such a high GBV rate that, you know, sex workers would be able to speak up against being violated. But there's this misconception that because you are a sex worker, you can be violated or you open yourself up to violation. But that's not what it is, you know, because there's certain things that need to happen, things like consent. It needs to be there. And being a sex worker does not take your right to consent away. That's the one thing that I have really picked up on when preparing for this conversation. I think it is quite a delicate one because sex work is still criminalized also in our country. So it's a sensitive one. It's one that everyone has different views and opinions on. And you're welcome to share them with me on 082-550-515. And we'll get into what exactly, you know, International Sex Workers Day is all about in just a bit. But later on, we're also going to be chatting to a lady called Nomalanga Ngwenya. She is the project manager out at Sonke Gender Justice. And she's going to help us better navigate this conversation, because I think it's one of those where you don't want to speak loosely. You want to speak with care, and you also want to speak in a correct way so that the people who are in that industry, number one, are not offended or feeling even more unseen than they already are. And that other people who just don't get it also don't feel like they should be touched. They should actually come in from a point of understanding. And that's why these conversations are so incredibly important. All of that and more coming up next right here on 5FM.

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1: It's music from Matthew Mole, Countryside, right here on 5FM. Spend you some Jack Harlow with Trade Places. Also some Alex Warren, Fever Dream. It's 26 minutes after 11 o'clock. And in just a bit, we are going to be in a conversation with Nomalanga Ngwenya, project manager out at Sonke Gender Justice. And she's going to be helping us navigate this conversation, especially when it comes to some of the misconceptions, some of the laws, some of the rights and struggles that sex workers go through. Because yesterday it was International Sex Workers Day on the 2nd of June, and this day is an important one because it highlights the rights, safety, health and dignity of sex workers, while also drawing attention to the challenges that many of them face, including violence, stigma, discrimination and limited access to health care and legal protection. Now this particular day commemorates a historic event that happened in 1975, when a group of more than 100 sex workers occupied the St. Nazia Church in Lyon to protest police harassment, unsafe working conditions, and the lack of recognition of their rights. So, yeah, man, in the South African context, the day is particularly relevant because South Africa continues to debate how sex work should be regulated. And there's organizations such as SWET and Sonke Gender Justice, who we have here tonight, who have advocated for reforms, and they believe, or rather that they believe, would improve the safety and access to services for sex workers. So whether you agree with sex work or not, International Sex Workers Day asks a simple question. How do we ensure that every person, regardless of their profession, can live free from violence, discrimination and abuse, right? The day is less about promoting sex work and more about discussing human rights, actually, safety and also dignity. So we chat to Nomalanga in just a bit. Please stick around for that conversation, because our WhatsApp line is definitely open for all your comments, thoughts, of course. 082-550-5151. Stick around.

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0: It's a Wednesday on 5 After Hours right here on 5FM. And on Wednesdays on Uncensored, we always talk all things sex, sexual health, even mental health. And just yesterday, actually, we celebrated International Sex Workers Day. And I think it's one of those days where whether you have strong opinions on sex work or have never really thought about it before, chances are you've encountered the conversation in one way or the other. I think it is an industry that is harshly judged, but should not be, because it is the reality of so many people, especially young people. And to help us navigate and unpack the conversation around International Sex Workers Day, we are joined by a lovely lady. Her name is Nomalanga Ngwenya. She's the project manager at Sonke Gender Justice. Nomalanga, hi, how are you?
2: Hi, thank you so much for having me.
0: Oh, listen, we are happy to have you here. Thank you so much for making time to chat to us, especially at this time of the evening. Now, like I said, yesterday was International Sex Workers Day. For some of our listeners who may not know how much it's important or know anything about it at all, why is this day important?
2: Okay, thank you very much for having me. So for organizations like Sonke Gender Justice, International Sex Workers Day is not just about commemorating a historic protest that sex workers took to fight for the recognition of their rights, their dignity, and their safety. It is about reflecting on the ongoing challenges that sex workers face in these days, including violence, stigma, discrimination, and barriers to health care and justice. Mm. So it's important because it recognizes that sex workers deserve humanity, to be treated with dignity, and they do have rights as every other human being has rights. So it is a day that we need to acknowledge that they do face quite a lot of challenges, including violence, not being able to access justice because of the fact that sex work is criminalized in South Africa. Mm. And they face stigma when they try to access healthcare services. And we all know that when they, with the work that they do, they are in a vulnerable state with regards to health issues. Mm. So as Sonke Gender Justice, really, we take such a day to amplify the voices of sex workers and advocate for a society where everyone gets to enjoy equal rights, including sex workers, where they get to be treated with dignity and are protected under the law of South Africa.
0: Absolutely.
2: As these sex workers are not just, they're human beings, they belong in our communities, they are parents, they are caregivers, they are partners and also breadwinners in their own right, and their safety really matters in South Africa.
0: Indeed, man, beautifully put. Now, what do you think is the biggest misconception that South Africans especially have about sex work and the people who do it?
2: One of the biggest misconceptions that we have in South Africa is that they are less deserving of rights. Mm. And for the fact that they are humans, they really do have the same rights that everyone has. They have the right to be protected, they have the right to be respected, and the right to be free from any form of violence. And, you know, another one is that we think that all sex workers come from the same backgrounds, the same experiences and circumstances. Mm. And when we do engage with sex workers, we need to engage them with them as individuals that have got their own different experiences, but also are human beings and should be treated with dignity.
0: Oh man, listen, this is such an incredibly
2: good. So sex workers do face quite multiple intersectoral challenges. And these include the fact that they face violence, they are harassed, there's stigma around their work, and there is discrimination. And they have limited access to justice as well as healthcare because of the criminalization of the sex work practice. So as if we look into South Africa and the fact that sex work remains criminalized, criminalization creates an environment where sex workers may be reluctant to report an incident of rape or assault or robbery or other forms of crime that are done against them because they fear arrest, because they fear being blamed as a victim and not being taken seriously by authorities. So many sex workers face quite a lot of discrimination also when accessing health care and social services. And there are various types of sex workers. You have women, you have transgender persons, you have gender diverse people in sex work, and most of them face multiple forms of inequality that makes them even more and more vulnerable. So from a gender justice point of view, we as Sonke Gender Justice are partnering with a lot of sex worker-led movements and civil society organizations to advocate for human rights, improve justice or access to justice, address violence and challenges, and we challenge harmful stigma and discrimination. We also support the communities and conduct community dialogues as well as advocacy initiatives and engage in policies. One of the main policies we've been trying to engage in is the decriminalization of the sex work, which has really taken quite a long time, and we're still not getting the result that is needed.
0: Oh man, I think one day in a perfect South Africa, we probably will. But there's still, you know, a lot more that I'd like to ask. And I think this conversation is very enlightening, especially for me. I'm seeing, or rather hearing different trains of thought that I did not open my mind up to when it comes to sex work. So shout out to you for joining us and shedding light on this incredibly important conversation. More on our chat with Nomalanga in regards to International Sex Workers Day, which was yesterday. If you have any questions or comments or thoughts, you're more than welcome to share them with us on our WhatsApp line. That's on 082-550-5151. We'll be back in just a bit.
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0: You're still tuned into 5 After Hours right here on 5FM. Kalibitso, kinabui pilomoketsi. And I am your radio bae. It's a Wednesday, so you know what that means. We always talk all things sex and sexual health. And a conversation that we're having tonight is one around International Sex Workers Day, which was yesterday on the 2nd of June. And we're exploring the importance of this day, but more importantly, the law and rights as well as interventions that community would want to see when it comes to sex work in the country. Joining us on the line, we still continue our conversation with Nomalanga Ngwenya, who is the project manager out at Sonke Gender Justice. Now, Nomalanga, many people use the term sex work and human trafficking interchangeably, right? Can you explain the difference and why it's important to distinguish between the two?
1: Okay. Thank you very much. And thank you for the question. It is quite important to distinguish between sex work and human trafficking because they are not the same thing. When we confuse sex work with trafficking, we actually undermine the efforts that are taken to identify and support trafficking survivors, right? We also create some barriers for sex workers that are seeking health care, legal protection, and other services. And this is how. Sex work refers to the consensual exchange of sexual services between adults. So I'm a consenting adult to this transaction of sex, right? For whatever exchange. And human trafficking is when someone is forced or coerced or deceived or power or abuse of power is used against them or exploitation is conducted, and that puts a person in a serious human rights violation, and which is also a criminal offense. So when we speak about the difference between the two, one would be I am a clear example that we have that is taking place, which is why we say when people are seeking for jobs, they need to really do thorough research and references of where they are called for interviews. So those ones are forced, coerced, or deceived into it, or sometimes there is use of power. But when I am into sex work as a sex worker, I am consensually or with consent exchanging my services for sex. So that's the difference.
0: Yeah, I'm hearing the difference. So one is coercion, the other consent. And those are two incredibly different things. So thank you for clearing that for us. Now, before we let you go, if there was one change, whether legal, social, or even cultural, that could immediately improve the lives and safety of sex workers in South Africa, what would you want it to be?
1: Of course, it would definitely be the decriminalization of sex work because it will help reduce or take away the fear of reporting incidences of violence, rape, assault. When we started criminalizing sex work in South Africa, people are less likely to shy away from reporting. They are less likely to shy away from accessing healthcare services. And then their rights are being acknowledged and they are able to take on legal processes in South Africa. So really, the best thing we can do as South Africa is to decriminalize sex work and take it seriously, because if we don't, then it means that sex workers still remain in conditions where they are violated and they do not report, where they are unable to access healthcare services. And remember, these sex workers are human beings, and I continue to say they live in our communities. They are mothers, they are sisters, and they do deserve to be treated with dignity. And decriminalization will definitely show us that we are promoting safety and dignity and the human rights of sex workers.
0: Absolutely, man. Ish. Thank you so, so much for this incredible conversation. It's been so enlightening and has opened me up to some of the truest challenges that sex workers are facing. I think for most people, it's so easy to shun upon work like this. It's so easy to just shame it and want to disown it. But the reality is so many people are working in it and so many people are being abused day by day. So such conversations are incredible. indeed very important. Nomalanga, thank you so much for joining us. If there are people who are tuned in right now who may be in need of your assistance or the services of Sonke Gender Justice, how do we get in touch with you and stay connected?
1: Okay. Thank you very much. Thank you for allowing us to be part of the conversation. Our office number is 011-339-3589. That's 011-339-3589. Thank you very much.
0: Awesome. Are you on social media?
1: Yes. You'll find us on Facebook. Mm-hmm. At Sonke Gender Justice, Twitter, Instagram, but you could go on our website, which is www.genderjustice.org.za, www.genderjustice.org.za. 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
0: Lovely stuff. Nomalanga, have a fantastic evening, and thank you so much for your time.
1: Thank you. Thank you very much.
0: Awesome. Bye.
1: Bye.
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0: umthetha.
1: Okay, I must respond. I don't want to respond because sometimes xa umthetha
2: I love this song so much. I actually keep falling more and more in love with it the more I hear it. It's by Muzi Teta, a brand new one, actually. I have suspicions that it might be entering the top 40 on 5 this coming Saturday. Of course, you can lock into it with Harry Baby between 10 a.m. to 2 p.m. this coming Saturday. It was a heat seeker last week, and you know what? The more I hear it, the more I'm like, yeah, actually, Muzi is onto something here, okay? Otherwise, it is 6 minutes before we get to midnight. And on the other side of midnight, we've got more incredible conversations coming your way. The Hot Take Hotline, as well as some really great music. A big, big shout out goes to Nomalanga Ngwenya for coming through and having such an incredible conversation with us, shedding light and kind of shifting perspective when it comes to sex work in this country, man. Otherwise, that's where we wrap up Uncensored for now. We do it again next week, Monday, on the show. Uncensored runs Monday to Wednesday. On a Monday, we talk all things love and relationships. Tuesdays are all about life and career. And Wednesdays about sex, sexual health, or mental health. Tomorrow in the second hour, we do things a little bit differently because Thursdays are kind of like our Fridays. So we have fun. We have laughs, we have chats. Not to say the others aren't fun, but you know, Fridays need to switch up a little bit, even though it's a fake Friday. But otherwise, Will Lindley on the way. I've also got Shekinah with Please Mister on 5.

0: of December.
1: Yes, that's my girl. I love her down. It's Will Lindley and Manana and the Imports right ahead of that with the easiest goodbye. 4 minutes after midnight. It means we are smack bang into a brand new day, baby. It's the 4th of June today. It's a Thursday. And Thursdays on the show mean it's a Friday because we have one last show left for the week. So we treat this day as a Friday and we have so much fun. It's 5 After Hours with myself, your radio babe, Boipelo Moketsi. We've got the Hot Take Hotline coming up in this hour. If I were you, I would not go anywhere, okay? It's a little bit spicy today. But otherwise, Kygo, Pink Pantherist, and Crazy White Boy settling us into the hour.
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0: It is music coming through from Karen Harding. Say Something right here on 5. Ahead of this, Gave You Crazy White Boy with Love You Better. 18 minutes after midnight. And of course, like I said, it's a Thursday, brand new day. Today is the 4th of June. And if you are celebrating your loved one or maybe your birthday today, then a very big happy birthday to them and to you. I hope it's going to be a stunning day because you've chosen to start it off at the best place. So obviously it will be the best day, son. Please. This day and weekend is all about you. I love me a good birthday weekend. My birthday is actually just less than a month away. My birthday is on the 3rd of July. So yeah, just less than a month away. I'll be turning 29 years old. Crazy business. But anyway, it's time for us to get into the Hot Take Hotline this evening. And man, oh man, am I looking forward to what you have to say tonight on 082-550-5151. That's, of course, where you can let me know whether you agree with this, you disagree, but you also have to tell me why.
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0: Oh, yes, it is indeed 5 After Hours. And today's hot take is one that I shame. You know what, I'm guilty of it, but I can explain. I was young, okay? I was young and I don't think I'd do that again just because I am now mature, okay? So today's hot take is breaking up over text is okay. I 100% disagree with this because, look, I say I've done it before because I was much younger and I felt like the relationship just did not matter enough. But if you think about it, if you are in a relationship with someone, there are pieces of yourselves that you're sharing with each other that, I mean, it needs to happen. That you at least end it off with the decency or courtesy it deserves. I know it can get messy. I know it can get bad. But a text? Ah, that's as good as saying, please call, let's break up. There's no way. And also, when I did it, I kind of had no choice but to do it because we were in a bad space. We were not living in the same city at the time. I actually didn't even really care. I was just like, I am over this. I'm over crying. I'm over feeling like inadequate for this person. I am just done. I need to draw the line. So I was at my wit's end. And it's not like he was going to take my calls and stuff. So, hey, when you date toxic people, No. So yes, I've done it before, but I do have my reasons. And do I think it should be done? Absolutely not. Pick up the phone if it's long distance. Better yet, go see them. End this thing in person. If anything, like, end it in person. If you can't do that, at the very least, go on a call. A text? No. No, that's when you know that that person never really meant anything to you, hey? That's when you know that it is chai. And I, my real, like, last relationship ended via text as well. And I was just so upset. And this person had the audacity to still text me and ask me if he can come and get some of his stuff. He had left, like, tops and sweaters. And I was like, gladly, because I was going to burn them or give them away or something. So, sure. But I was like, you have the, hey, you want to come here to come and get your stuff. First of all, I said, I don't even want you in my space. Like, let's meet when I go to the gym after my session. I'll have your stuff in the car and you can come and get it because I don't even want you around. Because I'm like, you couldn't even have the decency to do this when we had to break up. Huh? We had to do it via text. Yeah. But otherwise, you know what? To go is to see. So that is tonight's Hot Take Hotline, 082-550-5151. Let me know what your thoughts on this are. I'm actually itching to hear. Am I the only person who feels like this is just so distasteful? Or what? But the hot take is breaking up over text is okay. 082-550-5151.

of that OP, but the beat not dying. 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I need an application for this pressure I'm applying. How you hate me, but you're on my face spying. 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Maybe when pics

0: I know this one. Yeah, this one goes up. I can tell you now, if you are going to groove this weekend and you hear this song, hi, you must know it's going down, okay? Uncle Waffles, Royal Music on this one, DJ Lag as well. I absolutely love it. I think the person who also is rapping, it just adds that extra flair onto the song. Love her down. It's one titled Can I See You. Ahead of this, some Neon Dreams with Everybody Talks. It's 29 minutes after midnight, and we are on the Hot Take Hotline. Today's hot take is one that I just feel like should not be done, and it is breaking up over text is okay. That is the hot take. You need to come through and let me know if you are for this or not. 082-550-5151. I said absolutely not, man. Come on. Just end the thing with the little bit of dignity and decency that it has left. Do it in person. Some people say, hey, then you do it in person, then you buys are there. Next thing you are all up on each other again. I get that, but a text though, if anything at all, at least at the very least, a phone call, but a message, I shame. But let's hear from you, Five Nation. What do you have to say on this? 082-550-5151. Always love to hear from you.
1: Hi, Five Nation.
0: Hi.
1: Hello here. Breaking up over text, for me, actually, is not okay. I disagree with that, right? Because, first of all, it doesn't show really the maturity in the person, right? Because I prefer being told face-to-face.
0: Yeah.
1: In that way, I know, actually. Because anyone can just type, right? Like, someone can take your phone and type that message by a text. Right, so if you're someone that actually take everything too serious over a text, you end up kind of heartbroken. So for me, I would prefer the person to come and say it to my face, because definitely me and that person, we were not dating online, we were dating face to face, and we had physical touch, and we had a lot of things involved with our bodies, actually. Hey. So why in the world will you end up breaking up with me over a text? I think that would be so immature and childish, actually, for the kind of people that we are right now and in this generation that we live in. I prefer you say it's my face.
0: Exactly. You, Kehorata, I love you so much because you get it. What do you mean we shed bodily fluids and next thing you can't even end this in person? Don't piss me off. Don't actually get me upset. I will be so upset. Yo,
2: I strongly believe breaking up over a phone is not a bad thing. Because number one, there might be valid reasons for the telephonic communication being used rather than preferring to meet up, which could revolve around the background of the relationship, the emotional baggage, or the duration of the relationship, and also distance. So yeah, it's not such a bad thing. It's not.
0: True. I mean, I get it. To be fair, like I said before, I've gone through that myself, and I'll agree with you with the distance part, especially the distance part, because what must happen if you're 7 hours away and like I want to break up with you today, I must wait till I see you again? No, it actually can't wait. So if it's a long distance setup, you have no choice but to do it via a phone call, not a text. That's just my thing. I feel like texts get lost in translation. Sometimes you read things in a different tone. Tonality comes in. Some people are not good with their words. Yo, aye. Please pick up the phone and call me then. Just don't text me. Now you're making me mad. But I hear you. To each their own. Don't think that I'm forcing my opinion down your throat. I'm just saying, don't do it. But otherwise, keep hitting me up. We're going to wrap it up with your final voice notes and messages in just a bit. Tonight's Hot Take Hotline is breaking up via text. It's okay. Do you agree? Disagree? And tell me why, please.

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0: It's Charlie XCX with Apple right here on 5FM. Some Camel Fat to Shimza and Julia Church with Embers. Ahead of that, gave you some Internet Money, Gunna and Don Toliver, Lemonade. We're about 17 minutes from closing off the show, and we're about to take your final voice notes and messages for tonight's Hot Take. And on the Hot Take hotline tonight, we are asking you, in fact, no, we are saying you need to tell us if you agree or not and why. But we are saying that breaking up via text is okay. Personal, no, it's not. It's just, it's, one of our listeners earlier said it's childish. I agree, it's childish. Don't do that. Don't invalidate something that once made you happy down to a text of saying it's over. You mean to tell me you couldn't pick up the phone? You mean to tell me you couldn't set a meetup of sorts? You mean to tell me you couldn't look me in the eye? No. Unless, like I said, it's a long distance situation, I understand. But I know. Let's take a final voice note coming through on the WhatsApp line, 082-550-5151.
1: Hey B. Hey. I don't know whether to agree or disagree. Breaking up over text is okay. Mm-hmm. Yeah, it's okay with me breaking up with you over text, because one thing about me, I don't know how to face someone and be like, oh, I don't want you, or I feel like this is over, I feel like we should take a break. Oh. No, I'll send that text and you'll deal with it, because at this point, I don't care. But you breaking up with me over a text?
0: Oh!
1: Over text? No. That is the day I'll come and knock at you, please. Whether you live with the parents or whoever, I wouldn't care. I'll come and find reasons why. You should tell me you don't love me face to face the very same way you told me you love me face to face. So I'd say I disagree. Don't break up with me over text.
0: Okay, fine. In the end, you said the right thing. But I have a problem with how you started this. So you are saying that you don't want people doing it to you, but you can do it to people. Oh. Oh, not the double standards. Not the double standards. If you can't take it, don't give it. Yes, that's the saying. If you can't take it, don't give it. So you're going to have to find your words, okay? Find your words. If you're saying sometimes you don't know how to do it because you don't know what to say, that's not okay. That's not okay. But otherwise, a big shout out to you. Thank you so much for sending through your voice notes. A message closing us off here from Rachel all the way out in Bloom. I love how, you know, lately I've had, you know, the Bloom listeners coming through. Love you down, 051. But Rachel coming through and saying, hi, 5FM. I think it's really not okay to break up with someone via text. You're right, B. At least give them a call or the decency of a lunch or dinner. Woo! You see now, I don't know about a lunch or dinner, because now, anything can happen. Now we're looking at each other in the eyes. You're forgetting what you're there for. But I don't know. But I mean, yeah, I guess so, because if you're meeting up, what else would the setting be if it's not like a sit down type of thing? The only problem I have with a date situation like that is that it will most likely involve alcohol, because you're going to order a shot or a drink or something. Surely it's a breakup. Next thing, things are being said that shouldn't be said, or reconciliations are being made. Now you're back to square one. Eish! But you know what? Shout out to you, 5 Nation. Thank you so much for the messages and voice notes. That's where we park the conversation for the Hot Take Hotline tonight. I've got Ice Spice and Khaled coming through.

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1: It's Khaled with Young Dumb and Broke right here on 5FM. Gave you Ice Spice and Rema, Pretty Girl, bringing us to 7 minutes before 1 a.m. It's time for me to love and leave you, Chomiaga, but it's okay. We still have one last razzle dazzle for the week, and that's later on this evening at 10 p.m. to 1 a.m. as I get you geared up for the weekend, because by the time I leave here, around this time, it's going to be Friday for real. But because we call our Thursdays a fake Friday on the show, we're still gonna have so much fun, and I absolutely cannot wait. I'm going go-karting today for the very first time. As you know, I've been challenged on Try It Tomorrow, and I am trying to beat a professional go-kart racer at his own game tomorrow, and crossing fingers that I actually do that. I'll have all the action for you on the show. We also going to be unlocking some brand new music on the show, because as you know, First Play Fridays is a thing. We do it in the final hour, because just after midnight, well, it's going to be Friday. So we link you up with some brand new music. We've got another conundrum that we need to solve on Fair or Foul tomorrow. So it's going to be such a packed and loaded show. I absolutely, not even tomorrow, later. Why do I keep saying tomorrow? Later, Chomiaga. I'll catch you this evening at 10 p.m. Otherwise, have a beautiful Thursday. I love you so, so much. Catch up later. Bye-bye.

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